could be calling you back, hooking you up with a $50 KFC voucher right now. It is DJ Jordan Lee holding it down on your ones and twos, and it is not too late. Get amongst it. 463 my whānau. You're on my. Yeah.

can't even lie, sometimes I ain't. But I'd die for you, now that's some real. Finally got one to make him say this my. She's so thick, it's kinda hard to say skinny dip. Joint ventures, put the cribs in rotation. Yeah, I'm cuffing, put the on probation. She needs suntan lotion for this vacation.

0: Saucy Lunchtime Mix. Welcome on into your My Days. You've got producer Shay. And it's about that time. This KFC voucher has been burning a hole in my pocket, and I do have to give it away to you, my whānau. Looking over at 463, this is the energy I think we need to maintain, because so much love, so much support is coming through. And this one here, Danny here. So gutted I missed the majority of your show, Shay, because I had to go to Whakatane. I'm a female truck driver, and I couldn't pick up the station, and the Bluetooth in my truck is kaka. I can't even hear you on the Rover app. Oh. Petition to get Danny a brand new sound system. Shelley came through from Whangarei, and I love this one here. Aramix Careers, and a big shout out to my amazing daughter who has just had her son, Jordan Lee, 2 weeks ago today. So proud of you. He is so perfect. Love yous always. Also, iconic name, Jordan Lee. See, he's nodding his head. He agrees. Anita from Auckland has come through. I work for Happy Mobility as a taxi driver, full-time solo mum, and full-time worker as a mobility taxi driver. My manager deserves this win as he cares for all 9 staff working in his company. I feel like you've already hit the jackpot when you've got a manager that cares for you so much. Now, I do have Aaron coming through from Pōneke on 0800 Winmai. Why does Olivia deserve this shout-out, Aaron?
1: Olivia offers comprehensive assessments for our rangatahi and helps them accomplish their goals and lifestyle goals, such as doing their cooking, grocery, cleaning, setting them up for driver's licenses. Ooh. And she does therapeutic activities and really engages with our rangatahi.
0: Wow.
1: She'll do hikes. She'll take them out for leave. She always goes the extra mile for the kids in New Zealand. And yeah, we always need a special person like her with our young people.
0: I was just about to say, it sounds like we need more Olivias in Aotearoa in general.
1: Yes, exactly. We do.
0: Hey, what I wanted to do, because thank goodness you've come through with this beautiful message for Olivia. Do you think it would be okay if I hooked you up with a $50 KFC voucher?
1: Yes, that would be awesome. I would love that.
0: Fantastic, because that's what I want to do. And this is kind of like the energy that I wanted to come through on 463. So thank you so much for coming through and sharing that with us.
1: Thank you. No worries.
0: No, perfect. And how's your day going just while you're here? By the way, you sound like a beautiful person.
1: Oh, thank you. No, my day's going awesome. It's an excellent day out here in Pōneke.
0: Yeah, I feel like it always
1: is. Went out for a drive.
0: Mm-hmm.
1: Yeah, went to go to the beach just for a scenic, do something nice and therapeutic. Even if it's for a couple hours.
0: Touch some sand, hey? Reconnect.
1: Yeah, touch some sand, touch some grass.
0: Yeah. I love that. Hey, what we're going to do is I'm going to grab some details off you shortly, okay?
1: Okay, sounds good.
0: And just like that, my whānau, your $50 KFC voucher has gone. However, we're going to do this every single day this week. Don't worry if you missed out. We've got to get back into the beats and the next three. You're on my...
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4: Kia ora and my haere mai, welcome on into your My Days. If you have just joined us, you've got producer Shay all the way up until 3pm, and it is all thanks to Skills Trade, 11 campuses across New Zealand with the most up-to-date and modernised training facilities. And I don't know if you know this, but you know, we are playing a little bit of a game where if you hear specific artists play back-to-back, that is your cue to call. I know. I could be talking about Olivia Dean, and if you've done the math, you've been with me since 10am this morning. You would have noticed that those songs are still yet to play, so be sure to keep it locked, because this, again, is your only chance to get to Olivia Dean. My is the station you need to be locked into day and night, because we need to be giving away these tickets before September the 4th, okay? So, once again, stay locked in, use those tardingers, because we could be getting you there. Right now, we're going to get back into your beats. This one is Nicki Minaj teaming up with Lil Wayne. It's High School. You're on mine.

0: Blast. It's just my type right here on my your home of the hottest hip-hop and R&B. Back into the beats in the next three. See Breezy on Waze, Amy Winehouse as well. And these two, I love it when they team up, Dave and Tim's. And I know everybody's stressing out, pulling their hair out, if you will, because, man, not everybody got those Olivia Dean tickets. Okay, love you, bye. And these are the most sought-after tickets of 2026. I don't know how many times I have to say it, but my is the station you need to be listening to if you do want to get hooked up, my whanau, because I'm telling you, I'll tell you after the break how we can get you there, so be sure to keep it locked. You're on my.
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0: That's right, My has got your chance to see Olivia Dean live at Western Springs Bowl, and this is going to be the first performance since the $2.5 million upgrade that Western Springs has seen recently. And every time you hear two Olivia Dean tracks play back to back, you need to be quick with it, My whānau. 0800 WIN MY, that's 0800 946 624. Add it to your speed dial up and saying it all week, because if we answer your call, you'll win that double pass, absolutely no questions asked. You can also text through the keyword Dean, D-E-A-N, through to 463 for all the competition details. And the thing is, right, is all back-to-back track tickets must be given away by September 4th, so make sure to keep it locked to My so you can listen out for the two Olivia Dean songs that are going to play back-to-back. If you've done the math since 10 a.m, that's when I clocked in. I haven't heard no back-to-back Olivia Dean, so that chance could be coming up very shortly. Due to phenomenal demand, Olivia Dean has announced a major upgrade to her Auckland show, which is officially sold out. Great news if you've got a ticket. Horrible news if you are still trying to win some. It's all going down Western Springs Bowl, Saturday, 17th of October. Matt, and if you get that ticket, if you get those double passes, we could be hand in hand in that audience just like this.

couple minutes, anybody? We could be in the crowd. Oh, I love you, Olivia Teen. So be sure to keep it locked to my This Is Your Only Chance to get there. Right now, we're going to get back into your beats. It is Lado, Doja Cat. It's okay on mine.

0: Bryson Tiller, Drop the Low right here in your My Days. Producer Shay with you all the way up until 3 p.m. Going now on after the break in the next three. Leisure Mystic throwing you back to 2002. LMA lined up for you as well. Baby, even if you only got 20. And I feel like we haven't heard from this duo in a very long time. Glorilla, T-Bang. And I find these days while I'm actually covering the day show that I have a lot of free spare time, especially when we go through the KFC lunchtime mix. I've got 30 minutes to myself and I want to talk about a website I found myself on today while DJ Jordan Lee was taking you through. I've got a very looming question, my whānau. We're going to talk more about it coming up just after the break, so be sure to keep it locked. You're on My.
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Producer Shay with you till 3 p.m. And since I've been covering the day show, I have found that I have quite a lot of time on my hands, especially so when we have the DJs come through for your KFC lunchtime mix, right? They come in, they do a live mix, and I'm granted 26 to 30 minutes of absolutely no mahi. Typically, this is when I'll go and have lunch, but I like to eat when I go home. So I've got two options, right? It's I either stare at the DJ while they're mixing live, which I think is a little bit odd, or I go about my day and start doom scrolling. And today I found myself on a website. No explanation, just out of pure curiosity, wanted to see what's going on. Red 11 Model Management, if it sounds familiar, you know what they are. They're pretty much just a modeling agency here in Aotearoa, and they have all new faces. They've got wahine, they've got tāne, and I was looking at them and I was like, damn, I know, I understand why you're on this website. Absolutely gorgeous, every single one of them. So symmetrical. Beautiful faces, everything is working for them. How does it feel to be God's favorite? And it got me thinking, because I'm obviously not a model, nor have I been approached to be one, but with the kind of face that I have, who could I model for? And I feel like I kind of give like a Bunnings snag at 11 a.m. So maybe Bunnings, I could model for Bunnings. I feel like I also give maybe like KFC vibes. I could go on a KFC ad. But I wanted to know my whānau, and you can come through on 463 with the face that you have. Who could you model for? And this is a safe space. You can call up 0800 win my 0800 946. So far, I reckon I could model for Bunnings or KFC. You let me know who you could model for with the face that you have right now. But we're going to get back into your beats. This one is Motion Party, the remix. You're on.

0: That one is Rihanna. Throwing you back to 2016 right here on My Your Home with the hottest hip-hop and R&B. You got producer Shay with you, filling in for your days. And ever since I've been filling in for this day show, I've found that I've got quite a lot of time on my hands, especially when the DJs come through and they do our lunchtime mix for about 30 minutes. That means I have 30 minutes to do whatever I want, right? And a lot of the time I opt for doom scrolling, and for some reason I ended up on Red 11 Model Management, which is a website and an Instagram account. They pretty much represent the most attractive people here in Aotearoa. And yes, I went through every single person's portfolio, and I understand why you have that representation. Absolutely gorgeous. But I wanted to know, on 463 or 0800 WinMy, feel free to call up. With the face card that you have right now, who could you model for? And I was saying that I feel like I have a certain sausage sizzle at 11 a.m. look about me. So I could opt for Bunnings. I'd be a Bunnings model. Somebody came through and said, oh, what have we got here? Based on my looks, Calvin Klein. Obviously, they just haven't called yet. I understand. Lost in the Mail, one of those ones. I reckon I could model for Country Road. I have the exact level of beige. Ooh, that took a turn. What else do we have here on 463? Ooh, very specific. The model on front of a microwave meal, I have dinner for one energy. I'm going to take it as a positive. Someone said a shampoo ad, but only from the shoulders down. I don't want to hear about the hair that you have from your shoulders down. We're going to get back into the beats in the next three. Gosh, my whānau, you're on my...
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0: Shifu. It's Misty Frequencies right here on My Your Home of the hottest hip-hop and R&B. 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
0: That's right, he is taking over Go Media Stadium Wednesday, 21st of October, literally just around the corner. You can get all the deets and ticketing info at my.rover.nz. Tickets, they are on sale right now, my whānau, because Post Malone is hitting Aotearoa on his big-ass world tour in 2 months with special guest Don Toliver. I am the biggest fan of Don Toliver, so I will be going to this. Keep it locked on the My Hot 20 from 7 p.m. to find out how to win. Plus, you can also head over to the My Hot 20 socials for another chance to score a double pass. Man, if you win a double pass, can you please take me with you? Dish has all the answers for all of the questions you might have right now, so be sure to lock into him at 7 p.m. tonight to find out how to win. Right now, back into your beats. It's Cameron.

0: The Crossroads, Bone Thugs and Harmony right here on my, your home of the hottest hip-hop and R&B. Honestly, sometimes I regret asking a question. I'm revisiting the text machine. And I asked the question, with the face that you have right now, who could you model for? And somebody came through and said, not me, but you, Shay. You could model for JD Sports or Culture Kings. I can see that, Drew. I like that one. Somebody said, somebody said, I reckon you could be the new Tina from Turners. You bloody bastard. We're going to get back into the beats of the next 350 cent as well as Coterie. Lay your head on my shoulder. Oh, we got our funny pants on today, eh, my whānau? Let's chuck in some ASAP Rocky. It's all going down in the next three. You're on my.
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Beyonce teaming up with hubby Jay-Z, Morning Zoo, right here on My Your Home with the hottest hip-hop and R&B. And I know you are waiting out for those back-to-back Olivia Dean songs to play out, because remember, that is your only chance to secure a double pass to go catch her at Western Springs Bowl going down October 17th. Could it be now? I don't know. It's a couple minutes. You're on My.

0: Belly Gang Cushington coming through with 21 Savage. WTF going right here on Maya. This is your home of the hottest hip hop and R&B. Producer Shay hanging out with you up until right now.
1: My Days.
0: That's right, wrapping up the My Days show. Thank you so much, my whānau, for hanging out all the way up until right here, right now. Be sure to keep it locked to the boys, Nate and Randy. They're taking over just up after the break with the My Home Run, with all the giggles, the laughs, and the cheeky little bants I know you love, especially during your drive home. And if you missed any of their show, you can text through the key letters MHR through to 463, and we'll flick you back a link to their podcast. But again, your My Days, it's all thanks to Skills Trade. Got an apprentice? Skills Trade's training delivers electrical and PGD apprentice trading nationwide. I'm gonna go home and make my girl kibble. I know you've heard about the dog bowl. I now introduce you to girl kibble. It's basically just kumara, mince, cottage cheese. It's what I've been stuck on for the last 4 weeks, but it's working. I'll see you same time, same place tomorrow. Be sure to keep it locked. You're on my bye.
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25: Nate and Randy with producer Shay.
1: Kia ora, yes, welcome into the My Home Run for a Tuesday. We've got Nate in the building.
26: Hey.
1: We've got producer Ness filling in for producer Shay.
26: Kia ora.
1: How you guys feeling today, boys?
26: Feeling fantastic, brother.
1: You got a smile on your face, man. What's going on?
26: Nah, I just walked to work again, you know, got the endorphins going, wearing my Asics running shirt, even though I walked. But feeling good, brother.
1: Nice, producer Ness. How you feeling today?
27: Yeah, feeling real good, boys. We're on the track of another great week.
26: How are you doing, my man?
1: I feel great. I feel great. I've got a brand new tracksuit on, courtesy of the good people from Prior. Shout out to Tony. Shout out to Tali. Best tracksuits in the game. Come in three colors. If you want to purchase them online, or if you're in Auckland, you can go to their store on Pitt Street. But trust me, you'll never want to take it off, man.
26: Oh, shout out to the team at Prior. Hey, up next, we have your headlines. And imagine this. Imagine being threatened with court just because you're good at guessing the end of TV shows.
1: What?
26: I know.
1: Damn. All right. We'll get into

0: Jackson. And that one is Billie Jean. You got the My Home Run, Nate Randy, producer Nick.
1: Headlines.
2: Man, this is a buzzy one. Warner Brothers has threatened legal action against bloggers who correctly guessed a major plot point in its new HBO superhero show, Lanterns.
0: I'm excited to see that.
2: It's a great show, by the way. I'm up to episode 4.
0: Oh, because you got the early access ones, eh?
2: Yeah.
0: You're that guy, man. You're that guy.
2: One blogger worked out the ending of the first episode months before it aired. Simply by studying publicly available casting announcements and promotional material. And other fans have made the same prediction, but Warner Brothers sent takedown notices claiming the post broke copyright rules. They hadn't even watched it yet, but they guessed it.
0: Surely that's just an assumption, right? Like, because what are the actual odds of it being correct? You know, they don't know. They're just making assumptions.
2: But still, the lawyers got involved. And yeah, they reckon the studio probably won't actually go to court, but they just want the spoilers taken down before the show premiered.
0: That's crazy, though, because like, how is it really a spoiler if you haven't seen anything? You know what I mean?
3: And would it only become a spoiler since Warner's now gone through and put these things out confirming that this is how it went? So it's Warner's fault for like bringing light to it in the first place, I think.
2: Also, shout out to the guys at Warner Brothers. Good friends on the show.
0: Yeah.
2: If you want to take them to court, take them to court. Thank you 100%. Any free tickets. Those are your headlines. All thanks to MJ Home for warm, healthy, quality, long-term rentals. 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
0: Back to the beats right now. Here is one of the latest from Drake. A million. Janice Estia.

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That's just how I do the sauce and the spill.

0: Daniel Caesar. Heard that one is best part here on the My Home Run. Nate Rainey, producer Nibs.
1: Oh, what a beautiful day it is today. So good to be blessed. We had a staff draw.
0: Yeah, a little raffle going on.
1: A little raffle. So everyone had to put their name in because we don't have a lot of tickets for the staff to go to Olivia Dean.
0: Yeah.
1: I think there's only 6 tickets.
0: Maybe even less than that, to be honest.
1: And there are some hearty Olivia Dean fans at My FM. And for some reason, Randy and myself won.
0: Already know.
1: I love Alicia Deans.
0: Olofia.
1: Bro, but the haterade in the building's crazy right now.
0: I just think because I feel like it should go to real fans, right? Like, especially the people in the office that have been working hard and wanting these tickets. But I mean, like, a draw's a draw, right?
1: Bro, I can't wait to sell it, eh?
0: Nah, don't. Hey, you're not doing that, mate. You're not doing that.
1: Yeah, of course, I'm not doing that. But, you know, Randy and myself were proud owners of Olivia Dean tickets.
0: The reason why we're proud of it as well is because we know how sought after these tickets are, and we know that it's sold out, and it's going to be an absolute monster of a concert.
1: Actually, I do feel stink. Producer Nips.
2: Yeah, I'm mad, bro.
1: Are you a fan?
2: I'm a massive fan of Olivia Dean, yeah.
0: He named a song earlier this week, and we didn't even know the name of it. We've never heard that song before.
1: Damn, what's the name of her album?
2: The Art of Loving.
1: Hey.
2: Yeah. I've even got it on vinyl, by the way.
1: Brother, are you keen to go?
2: Yeah.
1: Do you have a ticket?
2: No, I don't.
1: Oh, man, that sucks. What should we do with these?
0: Oh, I don't know what you're going to do with yours. I'm going.
1: Yeah, yeah, that's what I say.
0: Like, I know it's going to look real strange of just like me and Nate in the crowd, but like, I feel like it's going to be a concert to enjoy.
1: You know, let's not talk about the tickets because it's kind of boastful. You know, yeah.
0: By the way, just while we're talking about Olivia Dean, if you if you hear Olivia Dean songs play back to back on any show on My FM, that's how you can win tickets. Yeah.
1: Oh, let's make it inclusive. Let's talk about like what we're the proud owners of. Obviously, Randy and myself were proud owners of the Olivia Dean tickets. Nibs, what are you the proud owner of?
2: I got a sauna, eh?
0: Yeah. Nice, nice.
1: Any girls been in it?
2: Nah, just me, man. Unfortunately.
0: Because remember the one that she's not in the country.
1: Oh, yo. Hopefully one day you get to go to Nigeria. But here's the deal. We want to ask, what are you the proud owner of?
0: Is there anything that you're proud of? I know you're a watch guy. You've got some watches.
1: Yeah. I've got an Apple Watch.
0: Yeah. Oh, sorry. One thing that I'm proud of, that I'm a proud owner of, I've got like, I just need one more pair, but I've pretty much got all of the OG Air Max 95 Air Maxes.
1: Wow.
0: Yeah, there's a pair of shoes or like a collection that I have that I've been accumulating for a while that I'll never get rid of.
1: Yeah. I love my Omega Seamaster. It's a diver's watch.
0: Like when you say diver's watch?
1: Yeah.
0: So it's meant to go underwater?
1: 300 meters.
0: Hey, have you gone that deep before?
1: I can't swim.
0: Oh, man.
1: Nips has got a sauna. You got all the Air Maxes.
0: Yeah.
1: Yeah, man. Join in on the conversation. Best one wins.
0: 463 wins what?
1: Our love.
0: 463-0800 with my 0800-946-624. What are you the proud owner of? And we'll talk about it up next. It's Twista. Back into the beast. This one is

0: Overnight Celebrity here on the My Home Run.
1: We're asking, what are you the proud owner of? Because Randy and myself were lucky enough to win the staff raffle for Olivia Dean tickets.
0: Yes, very, very proud to own those tickets, man. Can't wait for it.
1: I see Nixon replied to the group email.
0: What did he say?
1: Rigged.
0: Nah, to be fair, I was the only one that was watching the spinner thing. And it was fair. It was fair. Nice. We got Fadi here on 0800 1
2: Mike. Hey, how's it going?
1: Hey, Fare, what are you the proud owner of?
2: Japanese chef's knife. Yeah, my son bought it for me for Christmas 1 year.
1: Damn, what are those worth?
2: This one, bro, was $1,000.
1: Ooh!
0: Sorry, just out of... Yeah. What makes these Japanese knives so special?
2: So this one, bro, was handmade, hand-forged by an artisan knife maker in Japan, bro. And yeah, I was just daydreaming one day. Thought, oh, this would be cool. My son caught me. And yeah, bought it for Christmas.
1: Damn.
0: Fare, are you a chef by any chance?
2: Hell no.
1: Oh, damn. So what are you making with it?
0: Yeah. What do you use it for?
2: Bro, honestly, it slips in my drawer. I'm too nervous to use it just in case I stuff it up.
1: Bro, what's the name of it?
2: Sukinari is the knife maker.
1: Yeah.
2: Yeah, and it's a chef's knife made from ZDP 189 steel. Don't ask me what that means, bro, but it sounds cool.
1: I think the most amazing thing is that your son's got it for you, man. That's beautiful, bro.
2: Oh, yeah, no, straight up. Eh? It's my pride and joy. It's yep.
1: Nice.
2: Yep, hey. I'll show it off when I can. Not too often, man.
0: Hey, Fare, bro, we appreciate you, my man.
1: This text here says, I'm the proud owner of a Harley Davidson V-Rod that I didn't have to do any crime for.
0: Fair.
1: Hey, can't argue with that.
0: Yeah.
1: This is Olivia Dean tickets. I can't wait to sell them outside the venue to the highest bidder. A man after my own heart.
0: Yeah, I was going
1: to
0: say, what, did you text that?
1: Someone's giving Neps a run for his money. They own a 6-person spa pool and they just live alone.
0: Hey!
1: Yeah, that's crazy.
0: What, like they bought that for themselves or people moved out of the house?
1: I don't know.
0: Wow.
1: This person owns a fridge just for drinks.
0: Wait. Oh, like, okay, sorry, in my head I was like, isn't that what a fridge is for? But just
1: for drinks.
0: Just for drinks.
1: Yeah.
0: Damn.
1: Someone else owns a wardrobe full of clothes with the tag still on. Man, we got rich people listening, eh?
0: It's either that or like they're waiting to like wear them once and then return it to the store.
1: This says, I own a barbecue that costs more than my first car.
0: Whoa! Yo. What does that barbecue do?
1: Barbecue.
0: Oh, so what did you say?
1: A barbecue.
0: Oh, yeah, what is that? Like, if it's worth more than your car, like, what does it come with?
3: It'd be like one of those smoker barbecues where you kind of let big bits of brisket sit for ages and ages. I think they're called, like, Traeger grills, and you put pellets in them, and it does everything for you pretty much.
0: True. God damn.
1: I own a karaoke machine, disco lights, and a fog machine
0: for
1: my garage.
0: That's a Filipino. I guarantee you that's a Filipino that owns that.
1: This is, I own my grandfather's old watch. That's nice. This is a little wooden toy my dad made for me when I was a kid. Now my kids play with it. Man, it's nice to have good parents.
0: No, it's very, very wholesome, man.
1: What did your dad make for you?
0: Not much, to be honest. Love him, though. I love him to bits,
1: 100%.
0: Man.
1: This says, I own my family home. We've had it for 3 generations, and we still have it.
0: That's cool.
1: Damn, man. It's been nice having parents that were homeowners, eh? Bloody hell.
0: Straight up. Can't rent my parents' house.
1: This says, bro, I'm 47 years old and I still have a full head of hair. I'm the proud owner of that. I like to show it off every day.
0: Nice.
1: 47. That's not a bad run, man.
0: But also that's, I don't want to take away from his shine.
1: What is it?
0: No, I was going to say like, that's like fairly normal.
1: You can't say that while Desha's sitting outside, man. Bro. Use your brain and your heart sometimes.
0: We're back into the beats right now. Sorry. My bad. It's Gorilla. See, now that you've mentioned the Olivia Dean tickets, people think they were giving tickets away, Nate. The right price. Not I, here on mine.

0: Here on the My Home Run, Nate Randy, producer Nips, Storm from the My Morning Crew. Now that he's joined them, it's time to level up his style. Well, that's what these guys reckon. So Teagues took Storm on a mission to Hallensteins and Sylvia Park to pick out some new fits. If you want to check out that video for yourself, it's up on the My FM Facebook and Instagram. Text FIT through to 463. We'll send you the video. But more importantly, if you comment on one of those posts, or even both, to be honest, up your chances, a $500 Hallensteins voucher and $500 cash is up for grabs.
1: It's a buzzy video, man. I watched it. It's awesome. Storm looks like Tegan, and Tegan looks like Storm. They're like wearing the same pants.
0: That's the beauty of Hallensteins, though. Unisex.
1: Yeah,
0: anyone can go to Hallensteins, man. It's all thanks to Hallensteins. If you're looking for a new fit, Hallensteins has styles for every look and vibe. We're back into the beats up next, 3 minutes away. But also, coming up in the next 10 minutes, I forgot to mention this at the start of the show. I'm not very liked at the moment amongst the My FM team.
1: Damn, you just found out?
0: But I'll let you know why up next. I'm Mai.
2: One day you'll look back and realize you were making the kind of memories that future you would hold on to forever. And for thousands of Kiwis, that memory has a name.
3: 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I can't believe we get to sit on this hill and see Te Wehi and Hori Shaw for one last sunset.
4: 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For one final festival in Gizzy, the hometown of New Year's.

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0: me here on the My Home Run. Nate Randy, producer Nips. Oh, man, I am not the favorite in the office today, bro.
1: What's happening?
0: Man, so you know how we have a... Long story short, we got a social nipple team here. And actually, instead of me explaining my side of the story, I've got a teammate of mine joining us in the building. We've got Sound Girl Shani in here.
2: Yay. Hello, kia ora.
1: Kia ora, hi to Mike.
0: Do you want to explain? Because you guys are the ones that are angry at me.
2: You know, I think I would prefer it if you explain your side first.
0: Okay, so essentially, right? We had an indoor netball game last night. And the team that we were versing, if you know indoor netball, it's 6-a-side. They only had 5 players, no subs. We had 7 players, which means that we had a spare player to give up. I thought I'd be the nice guy and be like, look, I'll take one for the team. I'll jump on their side. As like, you know, just a sportsmanship-like thing to do. It went over my head, and this is the one thing that I apologize for, that it was a top-of-the-table clash.
1: Damn!
0: Yeah, and since we're here and everyone's watching...
2: Interesting.
0: Nate, Us?
1: Yeah.
0: Out of game, man.
1: Hey.
0: Out of game, bro. I straight up like Steph Curry.
1: Damn!
0: Yeah. Unintentionally, though. Like, you know, like, I was just...
1: Give me numbers.
0: Like, I put 20 points on our team.
2: Yeah.
1: Damn!
2: Played better than he usually does for his own team.
0: And afterwards, I could feel it. I could feel it during the game, but afterwards is when I really felt it. My teammates, as we were walking to our cars, man, no one wanted to talk to me. And I was like, oh.
1: I thought it was supposed to be social nipple.
0: That's what I thought too. I didn't think it was that deep until today, man. And then I came into the office and everyone's kind of giving me dirty looks. And
1: You're still getting them now.
0: Not really wanted to talk to me. And like, these are people that I consider like my homies. People that we have to work with every single day, like closely as well. I really care for these guys. So I felt bad. I felt stink. But in my head, I just thought it was the good thing to do. Like, just jump onto their team just because they were down in numbers.
1: Shani?
2: Okay. You're leaving out a lot of information, Randy, and I'm really disappointed with this version of events, because before we went on to the court, we had a little bit of a pre-game, kōrero, a chat, about our strategy, because we've already been sassed by this team before, a team of phenomenal shooters, like very, very good shooters. And just for context, our team is usually a really good defensive team, not always the best at, you know, getting the shots in. So we really do rely on Randy to get the buckets for us. Now, we made a game strategy where we decided, okay, we're going to put Randy in as our strongest shooter for the first quarter, so we can try to get a little bit of a lead so it takes the pressure off for the rest of the game. When we get on the court, and as soon as Randy realizes they're one player down, he launches to the other side, throws his bib off, and decides to play for them. That was a decision made by him and him alone. It is not an individual sport. It is a team sport.
0: And I was helping the other team because they were down in numbers. Because what I hear is we made a game.
2: Talking.
0: All I hear is we made a game plan for a disadvantaged team.
2: We made that game plan before we knew they were disadvantaged, and everything was a conversation. Before we even had the opportunity to sub on the player, so also context, we brought another player with us who doesn't usually play in our team, so we had an extra sub. We could have easily put that person on the other team because they're not usually a part of our team, but Randy didn't even give us that decision. He jumped at the opportunity to play against his own team.
1: I have one question.
2: Yes.
1: Was there a hot girl on the other team?
2: I think they were all pretty.
1: Ah, say no more, Ari.
0: No, don't do that.
1: I support your decision.
2: You traitors. It really be your own people.

0: like, can you guys both hurry up? I want to hear a song. I would just say we'll meet them in the finals. I am mean.
1: Yeah.
0: Yeah.
2: And you'll play for them again and set us.
3: Oh, here we go, man.
0: What do you play, Shani?
2: Like, defense.
0: It's always the You can't be angry at someone.
3: That's what I said.
2: Why? I know my strengths.
0: Rather than get angry at him, be better.
2: You can't play.

0: Now on a spin day here on the My Home Run, Nate Randy producing this. Man, I'm getting a lot of flack on 463 for this indoor nipple chat. If you missed it, essentially last night, social nipple, the other team was down, numbers, I jumped on the other team, we ended up winning, but I had a game.
1: Big numbers?
0: Yeah, top of the table clash too. So I understand where the frustration lies, but I didn't think it was like that bad.
1: This text says, nah, bro, Randy, you did your team wrong. It was a top of the table clash and you skipped out on your team. We have a rule that if the opposition are down a player and if we lose a player, they're not allowed to shoot. You broke the code, bro. I have a thought.
0: Yeah.
1: Can't be angry at Randy. You just have to trust Randy to be Randy. Because Randy has certain traits, you know? Like, for example, if... obviously, I don't have a car, so sometimes Randy will give me a ride if we have an event to go to late at night. And then, like, sometimes you'll be talking to a girl and you go, oh, sure, good to get home, eh? And I just accept that's who Randy is. Like, he prioritizes certain things. Like, you can't be angry at the bro.
0: Someone goes, and that's why Randy's single. Damn, man. And we're back into the beats up next, 3 minutes away. Just a quick reminder, after 4:30, if you're a J. Cole fan, you want to win some tickets, we got you with the J. Cole fake fan quiz. So make sure you guys are keeping it locked, am I?
2: Post Malone is bringing his big-ass world tour to Tamaki Makaurau. And my want to get you there. Say congratulations. Just text POST and your deets to 463 to be into

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11: 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And Denmark's Prime Minister has had enough of the offers of help she never asked for.
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3: Why? See, it's burning me to hold on to this. I know this is something I gotta do. But that don't mean I want to. What I'm trying to say is that I love you. I feel like this.

0: 2004. So Masha, that one is Burn here on the My Home Run. Nate, Randy and producer Nips.
1: Headlines. Denmark's Prime Minister Mette Frederiksen has had enough of people commenting on her appearance. After returning from a trip overseas, she found a message from a plastic surgeon offering to fix a spot on her nose.
0: And she's damn, that's harsh.
1: She says, this is the funny thing. She's beautiful. I just Googled her. Like, I don't understand. But she says she's also been told she has ugly teeth, thin hair, and she'll get Botox. And these are from professionals messaging her, going, hey, I'll do it for free.
0: Wow.
1: I don't understand.
0: How do you even take that as well? Because it's obviously a backhanded like compliment.
1: Yeah, so she posted all the messages online, plus names of the surgeons that sent through the messages. And she said, thanks, but no thanks. She's perfectly happy with her body and doesn't need a male plastic surgeon giving her beauty advice.
0: That's tough. Hey, good on her. Good on her for calling them out.
1: Hard out. Send it over here, mate. What's the first thing you'll get done?
0: What's the first thing that I'll get done? Knees.
1: Hey.
0: Yeah. Oh, no, you know, actually what I'll do, like seriously, serious question, is I'll get my, like my feet and my ankles like strengthened up. Because, man, I got no ligaments around there.
1: I was reading an article today about the feet. It all starts there, hey?
0: Yeah.
1: Apparently, you have to be able to lift your big toe off the ground for 30 seconds and do that 5 times.
0: To do what? To just
1: like
0: have
1: feet flat on the ground?
0: Yeah.
1: Big toe up?
0: Mm-hmm.
1: And that's the sign of how mobile you're going to be in years to come.
0: Oh, really? It's good to know. That's good to know. How often, how many can you do?
1: None. Bro, it's like it's stuck to the ground. I don't have flexible toes, eh? Nips, how good are your toes?
2: I run, so I've got like pretty strong feet, I think.
1: Bro, every time I ask you a simple question, I run.
2: You ass man.
1: Those are your headlines. All thanks to MJ Home, where long-term rentals feel like dream homes.
0: We're back into the beats right now. Latest from Chloe and Timbaland.

0: by the name of Sins or Skins. It's spelled S-X-I-N.
1: Johnny.
0: No. Anyways, he's got this crazy talent, right? And I'll just play the video for you, and you guys, I just want you guys to be amazed, okay?
2: Most realistic sounds I can do with my mouth. Clown's horn. Shooting an arrow. Firework. Starting a motorbike. Trombone.
0: That's all with his mouth.
1: Crazy, the like, videos you watch.
0: if that doesn't sound believable to you and you actually want to check out that video for yourself, just text vid, V-I-D 3463. You'll get the link. But I was like, damn, can you do anything? Like, can you make a sound?
1: Nah.
0: With your,
1: It's not something I practice.
0: Like, I want to know what's the best sound you can make that sounds like the real thing. Producer Nips apparently can do a coconut drop.
3: Do you want to hear it?
1: Hold on. I got to...
0: Damn! That was really cool, eh?
1: If I could explain to you what he just done, he brought up his fist and then knocked himself on the top of his head while his mouth was open.
0: And that's the sound that it makes.
1: Bro, it sounds empty in there, eh?
3: Yeah, there's nothing going on between my two ears, bro.
0: 463-0800 with Mai. What's the best sound that you can make that sounds like the real thing?
1: What can you do?
0: I can't really do much, to be honest. Can you?
1: Nah.
0: Well, yeah, like you said, I don't really practice it either.
1: You don't want to do it because I don't want to do it, but you brought it up, so you should do a noise.
0: I actually can't make a noise. Give me something, and then I'll try my best.
3: It's funny you say that, Randy. I've got three sounds on your little button bar there, and I want you to try and recreate these sounds.
1: Yeah, Randy.
3: So if you'll please play sound number one. That there is a train horn. Go.
1: That was good. Yeah. That was good.
0: That was my impersonation of like.
1: First one was better.
0: Uh-huh.
1: First one, yeah.
3: I also have a sound number two there. Nate, I reckon you could do this one.
1: Bro, hell no. Maybe at my ass bar.
3: Go on, give it a try.
1: Can you play it one more time?
0: Yeah.
1: Was it close on that?
3: Yeah, that's pretty good. Yeah, that's pretty good. I got one more sound. I reckon both of you have a try at this one each.
0: Who's going first?
1: You go.
0: Wait, I need to hear it again.
1: Bro, we're hopeless.

0: Brandy, producer Nips.
1: You know, as we're very, very excited about Olivia Dean coming to the country, mm-hmm. obviously Maya Theme's giving away tickets to Olivia Dean, but we're also having a little competition here at work, like the staff. We had a raffle, and Randy and myself were very, very lucky to win some tickets. Just Randy and myself and four others, right? And there's about maybe about 30 people here. Nips, I'll tell you a story.
2: Please.
1: So while the song was playing, Randy looks at me with his puppy dog eyes and he goes, "Hey, do you actually want to go to Olivia Dean?" I was like, "Why?" He goes, "Nah, just be straight up. Are you going to go or not?" And I was like, "Why?" He goes, "Can I take your ticket?" I was like, "Don't you have one?" And he goes, "Yeah, I've got one, but I need another one." And I go, "For who?" And he wouldn't say. So this is what I'm going to do. I will give you my ticket if you bring that girl here and you introduce her to the whole of Aotearoa.
0: There's no one.
2: It. This is great. This
0: There's
2: is
0: no great one. Day. There's no one, bro. I was like, you know, it's just having like ammo, like just in case. Also, at the start of the show, you said that you're going to sell your ticket.
1: Yeah, I'm selling it for love. Bring your love interest here. Introduce it to the whole
0: there's
1: of the
0: no,
1: country.
0: There's no love interest, bro.
1: Well, if you, because I know what you're going to do.
0: No, what am I going
1: to
0: do?
1: You're going to talk to that girl and you're going to go, "Hey, I spoke to Olivia Dean's manager and they gave me some tickets. Do you want to come with me?"
0: I told you not to use that tactic out loud, man.
1: No, but honestly, like for you, my brother, for my brother, Randy Shuffrey.
0: Honest to God, I only asked in case you absolutely didn't want to go. Like, because I want to go with you.
1: Like, shut up.
0: Brothers.
1: Yeah.
0: Brothers, I was like, you know what? Like, I want to go with you. Because like, you don't really pop out much. It'll be cool to go to Olivia Dean concert. It's one of the most sought after concerts of the year. It'll be cool to go with one of my best friends.
1: Hey, it's me you're talking to, man. That's enough. All I'm saying is, I've got a ticket here to Olivia Dean. If you really want to take her, all you have to do is bring her into the studio, introduce her to the world, and that's it. I'll give you my ticket.
0: I don't know if it's worth it.
1: Even if it's a guy, I don't care. Love is love. It's up to you. Yeah.
0: No. As in like, I just... Oh, man.
1: Yeah, that's the offer, bro. Like, I just want to help you out. But also, I don't want you to hide anymore.
0: You're an idiot, bro. Yeah. You're
1: an idiot. Everybody... That's the deal for Randy. If he takes it, we'll line it up.
0: Yeah, man. Hard out.
1: Yep.
0: We're back into the beats up next. 3 minutes away. Also, J. Cole fans. If you want to play a quiz for tickets, we've got you coming up in the next 10 minutes. On My.
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0: We've got double passes to give away every single day this week with the J. Cole Fake Fan Quiz. So we're going to put 30 seconds on the clock. You have to answer as many J. Cole related questions as you can. There's a leaderboard. The current leaderboard stands with the number one person having four correct answers.
2: Just a second. You said you were giving away a double pass every day.
0: Oh, sorry. We're giving away one double pass at the end of the week.
2: Ah, there you go.
0: Sorry. My bad, Nate. Whoever scores the most points over the week will walk away with tickets on Friday. Okay, so if you feel like you're a J. Cole fan, 0800 with my 0800-946-624. Answer as many questions in 30 seconds. If you're atop that leaderboard, those tickets on Friday can be all yours. Text the keyword Cole through to 463. If you do want all the details, or head to my.rover.nz. We'll play the quiz straight after this. Here's Drake. Nice four out here on my.
3: Hold on.

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0: This is the J. Cole Fake Fan Quiz. You're going to answer as many questions as you can, J. Cole related questions in 30 seconds. And if you're top of the leaderboard by the end of the week, those tickets are all yours. Now we got Demi here on 0800 with my Demi, welcome to the show.
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3: This is fuzzy.
0: Demi, turn down your radio, brother.
3: Oh, can you turn it down, see? Yo.
0: All right. Are you ready to play?
3: I'm ready.
0: Okay, Demi, here we go. Your 30 seconds starts in 3, 2, 1. Where was J. Cole born?
3: Next.
0: Which producer helped get J. Cole's demo into Jay-Z's hands? Which Auckland venue is J. Cole playing on his 2026 The Fall Off Tour?
3: Victor Arena.
0: I'll give that. Which artist features on Power Trip?
3: Miguel.
0: Which 21 Savage song features J. Cole?
3: Bulla.
0: No. That was two. That was a good effort though, Demi. Demi, that was two correct, my brother. You're still on that leaderboard nonetheless, all right?
3: Sure. Nah, all good, boys.
0: Easy. You have a good one, man. He was just happy to be on radio.
4: Yeah, hard out. Yeah. Shout out to Demi, man.
0: Hey, what is the current leader since we had one yesterday?
4: Four.
0: Damn.
4: Yeah, so four. You just got to beat four questions in 30 seconds. If you want to play, your next chance for the fake fan quiz will be tomorrow.
0: Bro, these are tough questions, man.
4: But we need the biggest fans, right? You got to be a J. Cole fan if you want to go to the J. Cole concert.
0: Fair enough.
4: We're back into the beats right now. Slung it down. This one is Teeks. Got the My Home Run, Nate, Randy, producer Nips. This one is my boy here on my...

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2: 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Yo.

0: ODB, that one is Fantasy here on the My Home Run. I know we've been talking about Olivia Dean a lot on the show, but remember, if you are just locking in, that her show, which is going down Saturday 17th of October at Western Springs Bowl, is completely sold out.
1: Ooh.
0: So the only way that you can win tickets is if you hear two Olivia Dean tracks play back to back anytime on My FM. So it could be with the My Morning Crew, it could be with producer Schaeferling for My Days, us here on the My Home Run, or with Dish on the My Hot 20. 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
1: I can't wait to go.
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2: Yeah, it sounds real nice, man. It'll be a real good night, bro. 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
2: Shut up.
0: We're back into the beats. I'm next on My.
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29: 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And if your vision is starting to go bad, it might be because you're taking too much of this one miracle drug.
28: Okay.
29: You've used it before.
28: You must use heaps. Because your vision is bad.
29: No, my eyes were bad from birth.

0: Nate, Randy, and producer Nick. Ngā upoko kōrero
1: o te wā. Headlines. A new study has found a possible link between the erectile dysfunction drug Cialis and glaucoma, which is an eye disease that can cause permanent vision loss. Researchers looked at health records from nearly 74,000 men and found that those taking it were 22% more likely to develop glaucoma.
0: True.
1: Yeah. So just for, it's really important that you understand that they only found the link. It does not prove that it causes the disease.
0: Yeah.
1: But 22% more likely to develop does say a lot. The doctor's saying, hey, look, if you need it, don't stop taking it, but you should get regular eye checks if you're a long-term customer.
0: Man, it's like trying to get rid of one problem and it causes another, eh?
1: Damn. What did you say again? You'd rather go blind. Take my eyes!
0: You're an idiot, bro.
1: There's your headlines. All thanks to MJ Home, helping Kiwis into warm, healthy, long-term rentals.
0: Back into the beats right now. Here's 50 Cent. No one

0: 660. Someone to be around here on the My Home Run. And hey, Randy, and producer Nips.
1: Man, it's really easy to rock up Warrior Nation, eh? They're doing so well at the moment, sitting at the top of the table. Nips, remember that bet I had with a couple of listeners where if I lost, they got a jersey and a Warriors jacket?
2: Yeah, I've been spending all afternoon sending it out to them.
1: My man. Yeah. So that bet's been paid, eh?
2: Yeah, it's been paid in full on there the company card.
1: On the company card? Hey, main thing is that it's been bought
2: exactly,
1: and paid for.
2: Exactly. You're a man of your word, Nate.
1: But yesterday, Desh from the My Hot 20 and myself were having a yarn and, you know, he's pretty confident they're going to win the whole thing, but he doesn't want to do the bet. He refuses to, which is fair enough. It's in his nature, but producer Nip stepped up to the plate and he was like, he's keen to have a bet that the Warriors are going to win the whole thing.
3: Because you're quite confident, eh, producer Nip?
2: I'm real confident. I got on the train maybe 4 or 5 years ago. I've been watching every single game since, and I'm even going to the grand final to watch them play and win.
3: So can you buy grand final tickets without knowing who's going to be in the final?
2: Yeah, yep. They get released before the teams are known.
3: Oh, true. Yeah,
2: I got them back in July.
1: Woo! But not knowing that they'll be there, but you're confident now they're going to be there and win the whole thing.
2: Yeah, after watching the past few games and how they've played, I'm very confident that they will be there at the grand final in full force.
1: Okay. And you're 100% they're going to win the whole thing?
2: I'm pretty confident that they're going to win the whole thing.
1: Okay, I got a bet for you.
3: I'm going to put them up to this, by the way, Naps.
1: I got a bet for you.
2: Let's see what it is.
1: If the Warriors do not win the grand final, you have to give away your sauna to one of our listeners.
3: Oh, look at his face.
2: That's my pride and joy, man.
1: But you're confident you're going to win anyway.
2: I am confident, but what do I get if the Warriors do win?
1: What would you like?
2: I don't know.
1: Have a think about it. We'll make it fair.
2: My car sucks, eh?
1: Your car sucks?
2: Yeah.
3: Man, just two carless dudes talking to each other.
1: You want a bus pass or like, do you actually want a car?
2: Maybe, yeah.
1: My friend knows how to get them.
2: I'll have a think about what I want.
3: Oh, yeah. Good, wait, because what car do you drive now?
2: I got like a Nissan Duellist that I bought off my nana.
3: Bro, Nick can get him. Bro, Nana's just going to get you Mercs, man.
1: Ready, shush. No, but that would be an awesome deal for someone listening right now. Like, you know, let's say the Warriors don't make the grand final. They still could be happy because they win your sauna. And it's top of the line too.
2: It is real flash. It's been used pretty heavily for the past 4 weeks though.
1: Yeah.
2: Probably smells like my mully.
1: What did I tell you about using that word, mate?
2: Not sorry, on the radio. I'm learning new things.
3: A brand new sauna is a brand new sauna though. Sorry, a sauna is a sauna though, you know?
1: Yeah.
3: Are you willing, Nips, to give up your sauna? No, cause you know what the thing is, man? You know what? And look, I don't support any teams. This is why I speak with confidence, okay? Because yeah. So, I don't really care. A lot of the, like, it's always when you put something on the line for these Wires fans that they go, oh, I don't know.
1: That's what I'm talking about.
2: It's because we've dealt with years and years of heartbreak. It's like we just want to see our team do well, but there's also that little cloud in the back of your mind as well.
3: Someone texted through this and goes, if the Warriors win, I'll give the pool table back.
1: Oh, Rickster. Shout out Rickster. He won
2: the pool
1: Rickster
2: table. Will take the bet.
3: Meow, meow, meow, meow.
1: Hey, if you're listening right now and you want to put something up, let us know. I've got a deal for you.
3: 463-0800 with my 0800-946-624.
1: How about this for a deal, right? Like, the value has to be under $5,000 though, okay? If you're confident that Warriors are going to win, let's say you own a laptop, right? Put up your laptop. I want to see the serial number. And if you win, you get a brand new laptop. But if you lose, you got to give me your laptop.
3: That's just an example, right?
1: Just an example.
3: That's just an example. It could be anything.
1: Laptop, watches, sunglasses, couches.
3: The more deals, the better.
1: Beds. Line it up, but it has to be under $5,000.
3: Yeah.
1: Yeah. Oh, there goes the phone ringing. We'll come back soon. I'm on this.
3: Here's Rihanna, Jay-Z. If you think you've got it, if you're confident, man, give us a call. Away Angel with my, here's Umbrella.

0: Jay-Z, that one is Umbrella here on the My Home Run. Nate and Randy.
1: Oh, man, the Warriors fans are coming through today. We said, if you're that confident they're going to win the whole thing, what are you willing to risk? What are you willing to put on the line?
0: How much longer does this NRL season, like, to get to the finals, how long are we talking?
1: Oh, no, so, like, the second to last week this week of the round robin, and then the finals start.
0: Damn.
2: Grand finals on October 4th.
0: Oh, that's not too far away.
1: Yeah.
0: We got Hayden here on 0800 with my Hayden, you're a proud Waz supporter?
3: Yeah, I am.
1: good to chat to you, Hayden. Now, you're confident they're going to go all the way?
3: Yeah, I am. I'm confident. I'm willing to bet my full sovereign ring that that we're going to win.
1: Hey, how much is it worth?
3: That's evaluated at $4,800.
1: Oh, are you sure, bro? Are you sure you want to do this?
3: I'm sure I want to do this, bro.
1: Damn.
0: So if the Waz lose, that ring comes our way.
3: Yeah, all good.
1: Have you got the papers for it?
3: I'm a bit of a gambling man. Yeah, I got papers.
1: Hey, don't say that too loud. We might get in trouble. oh, man. Because, you know, if we win it, we're going to sell it and we're going to donate every single cent to charity.
3: Oh, that's all good. That's all good with me.
0: Yeah. Okay. All right, Hayden, hold the line, bro. We'll grab your details.
1: Wait, hold on. How long have you been a Warriors fan?
3: Well, more so recently because we're doing pretty well.
1: Oh, no. The bandwagon. He doesn't know the history. You're not looking at him. We'll take that deal, mate.
0: All right, Hayden, bro, hold the line, man. Damn. Okay, we locked that in.
1: Also, producer Nips, can you get us Addy just so I have it on hand?
2: Mate, I could try, bro.
0: Some text on 463. Someone goes, $1,000 cold hard cash.
1: Damn, people just giving it up like that.
0: Someone goes, I'll burn my Melbourne Storm jersey if the Warriors win.
1: What an angry guy. Is that Nixon?
0: And then this goes, if the Waz win, I'll get my WAF, rego, and service done on my car and make it legal. Everything expired last year. It's a trade for myself.
1: Well done, mate. You should do that regardless. Yeah. Good luck to Hayden, man.
0: Yeah. Worth $4,800, papers included. And that's like, what, a couple months away?
1: Yeah. So we're going to get a sovereign ring and a sauna.
0: Producer Nips, someone literally goes, what's worse than the Waz doubt is someone else bidding your stuff for you. Yeah, not Nate bidding someone else's sauna on their behalf.
2: Stop giving away my stuff out.
1: You must not know the rules here.
0: Hey, good luck, everyone. Good luck. No, can I say one more thing?
1: Yeah.
0: This is the quietest Waz fans that have texted through ever for anything. Because normally they're really, really loud with our text machine.
1: Now, it's always when you tell them to back it up.
0: Meow, meow.
1: Meow, meow, meow, meow, meow. See, when we started talking about the Waz, Dish went and hit it out the back.
0: We're back into the beats right now. You don't. Here's Wale, I mean. Hey, good luck to Hayden. This is Overthink on my. You're taking my love.

0: Nate Randy, producer Nips.
1: Hey, producer Nips, you know what's buzzy? Do you know what's buzzy?
0: What's buzzy?
1: We've got a spa pool to give away. It's worth $50K, man.
2: $50,000 brand new.
0: A spa pool.
1: Don't ask us where we got it
2: yeah,
1: from.
2: But
1: it's brand new.
2: We got you. We got a spa to give away.
0: Yeah, and like, what's the but? What's the catch?
1: So, if you win, we give away our spa pool. If you lose, you give away your sauna.
0: Do I get the spa pool?
1: Yeah.
2: All yours.
1: Yours.
2: 50, brand new. Hasn't been touched. Hasn't been used.
0: I don't know. The electricity bill on that would be pretty bad.
2: but hey, it's a spa pool nonetheless.
0: Whoa.
1: So if you lose, you give your sauna away to the listeners. If we lose, we give you the spa pool.
0: Where's the spa pool from? I need more information on the spa pool.
1: Trust me.
2: Yeah. Like this. This is one of those ones where you can actually trust us.
0: Oh. All right, let's do it.
1: Yay!
0: Let's do it.
1: There he is. Someone's going to win a sauna.
0: Can't wait to use my spa pool during summer, boys. Wait, you can come out and use it when you want to.
2: Just for anyone that's locking in right now, right? We've been talking about this little Waz wager since the start of 5 o'clock, where essentially, if the Waz, is it just make the grand final or win the whole thing?
1: Win the whole thing.
2: So if the Waz win the whole thing, the New Zealand Warriors, the one New Zealand Warriors, they win the whole NRL Telstra Premiership. Producer Nips will walk away with this brand new 50K spa that's never been touched, never been used.
1: But if it was me and I won it, I'd give it away to the listeners.
2: But if they don't and they lose, or they lose early, the sauna that's at Producer Nips' house right now is going to go away to you guys.
1: Which he also won.
2: Yeah, which he also won, so.
0: Yeah, it didn't cost me anything, but also Ruth on 463, shut up, you're not having my sauna.
1: You're a good man.
2: Oh, look at him go.
1: Yeah.
2: That's how we hired you, mate. We're back into the beats up next. 4 minutes away. And also, just remember, after 6 o'clock, if you're new here, TikTok news going down after six. I'm Mai.
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0: Lay your head here on the My Home Run, Nate, Randy and Producer Nips.
1: You know, we're hanging out with Producer Nips. Obviously, if you're new here, Producer Nips is... come over to us from the edge to help out.
0: Very lucky to have him.
1: While Producer Shay is covering my days, and one thing that made us laugh is he looked at our Instagram page. He goes, "What's wrong with your Instagram page?" And I'm like, "What do you mean?" He goes, "Bro, nobody follows it." It's like, "Nah, there's followers here." Like, what did you mean by that, Producer Nips?
2: Oh, is that what I said? it's just interesting the way that the different like communities work on Instagram and social media. So obviously over at the Ash London Show, they've got their bit that they call themselves famous for, you know, and that's their best ever series where they go through and react to the best ever. Might be the song intro, it might be a key change, it might be a drum solo, and then they just get real, real hyped about it and dance around the studio and have a great time doing it.
1: So is that what we need to do?
2: I reckon.
3: Why? Because what's the difference between our followers and their followers? Like following.
2: I'm not sure, but they've just seemed to find international recognition from listening to songs that people absolutely love and getting really big, reacted, dancing around to it, that kind of thing.
3: Well, hold on, let me look at that.
1: Can't you just use the company credit card and buy some followers?
0: I know what he means by different.
3: So we're at like 55 or 57,000 followers, right?
1: Yeah.
3: Not that followers mean anything, but like the show that he was talking about, they've got 140K.
1: Damn!
3: They've got a lot. So, what, we need to dance more?
2: Yeah, I reckon if you guys danced in a video, it would go real well.
3: Like how?
2: Just get excited, man.
1: Oh, yeah. Yeah, just get excited.
2: It's easy, just be happy.
1: All right. Well, what kind of music?
2: I don't know. I've loaded up one like Edge-esque song that you guys could try and get, like, you know, have a dance to.
3: Wait. This one.
0: And this is where they would start, like.
3: Bro, I can't even do it. Yeah. I actually can't.
2: Get excited, man! No, try again.
0: No, wait, what do you mean? Okay.
2: Get out of your seat, boys. Come on.

0: Why is that your go-to dance move?
1: No, like, it's called throwing the javelin.
0: What, both ways?
1: You just put your hands in the air, start throwing the javelin. That's all you do.
0: I can't, man. I actually can't.
1: Oh, man. More power to them, bro.
0: Hard. Straight up.
2: I mean, if it works, it works. We'll find our thing that we can keep doing. And
0: what if we ask, like, what do you guys want to see on socials? Because, like, clearly certain places have their certain niches and their certain audiences. Maybe ours is just not dancing.
1: Unless it's at, like, a place where it's dark.
2: That doesn't make a very good video.
0: Yeah, if you have any suggestions, guys.
1: What do you want to see Randy do on social media?
0: Why just me? Is there, wow, there's the both of us.
1: Yeah.
0: Like, for example, you know what people have been loving lately? When we get real cultural. So that Happy Tongan Language Week video that we did, that did numbers.
1: Yeah, yeah, yeah.
0: That was good for us.
1: Do something Filipino.
0: Yeah, we can.
1: Yeah.
0: Te Wiki o Te Reo Māori's coming up.
1: Te Oaxaca.
0: Yeah.
1: What else is there? Bro, I'll be honest, too much work for me. I'm going home.
0: Someone goes, that new producer is a vibe.
1: Hey.
0: Shout out to producer Nips.
1: Brandy's lying. He was our Bring It On leader. Oh, you were a dancer, eh?
0: Yeah, but that's like different though.
1: Didn't do that kind of dancing.
0: No, what? Just by myself?
1: Yeah, and I'll clap.
0: What?
1: Ew, <Al.
0: laughs> We need to find our niche, man. We need to find our niche.
1: Whatever you want us to do, producer Nips, we'll do it.
2: I'll do some research.

0: I'm Rum. Nate Randy, producer Nips.
1: This is just your friendly reminder to set your alarm for 5 a.m. tomorrow. The ABs play their last midweek game against the Lions, and I'm excited to see Richie Moe back in the black jersey.
0: Yeah, but Rico Ioane starting at 13 as well.
1: Tawatawa Nawai at 6-5. Bowden Barrett at fullback. It'd be nice seeing him play, man.
0: Yeah, it's kind of like a nostalgic All Blacks scene, some of the names that we just like put in there, you know?
1: Yeah. I didn't realise that it's 4 test matches. The last one's in Baltimore.
0: Oh, really?
1: Yeah, so they have 3 in South Africa.
0: In New York?
1: Baltimore's not in New York.
0: Oh,
1: man.
0: Jokes.
1: I thought you travelled.
0: Is it not? Oh, no, it's... Oh, jokes, never mind. Don't mind me. Where is Baltimore? I'm sure it's like in the East Coast region, is it not?
2: It's in Maryland, which is a state, I believe.
0: Oh, okay.
1: They're like one of those guys. Is it in California?
0: Anyways.
1: Shout out the ABs, man. In New York.
0: Wait, 4 test matches against who? So South Africa?
1: Yeah.
0: And then they versus the Lions and then 2 more games against South Africa?
1: Yes. Oh, No. This is a midweek game.
0: Ah, okay.
1: Man, this is my last time explaining to you.
0: We're back into the fence. I'm next 3.5 minutes away. We got TikTok news coming up just after 6. Make sure you guys are keeping it locked on My.
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0: Producer Shay filling in for, no, sorry, producer Nev's filling in for producer Shay while Shay's on my days at the moment. How are you guys feeling today, man, for Tuesday?
1: Feeling fantastic, man. It's been a fun day, a little laughs. Producer Nev's has put his sauna on the line for the Warriors winning the whole grand final.
0: And if they do win the grand final, Nev's, don't worry, there's a brand new spa pool waiting for you.
2: I can't wait. I'll be doing backstroke in summer, boys. It'll be so good, eh? It's also crazy, those dance moves you guys were doing in the studio during the song. It was real good.
0: Did you like it?
2: Yeah, it's real good.
0: Yeah.
2: You keep it up. How are you, Randy?
0: I feel good today, man. It's like Nate said, just a bunch of laughs for a Tuesday.
1: Up next on the Home Run, we have your headlines. And these body parts are the real reason to staying mobile.
0: Oh, lower body, upper body.
1: Lower.
0: Hey, all right, we'll get into that next. It's Kalani Asha. This one is Should've Never Here on My. Should've Never.

0: nowadays, everybody wanna talk like they got something to say, but nothing comes
1: Dr.
0: out.
1: Dr. Dre, Eminem.
0: Just a bunch of gibberish, but I'm back like they forgot about
1: that
0: Dre.
1: One is Forgot About Dre here on the My Home Run.
2: Headlines.
1: A foot specialist says your toes could be a surprisingly important clue to how well you move as you get older. So as we age, we lose strength in our feet and our toes, which can affect our balance. And also, if you don't work on them, it increases your chances of falling over as you age. So simple thing here, walking, do walking every day.
3: Yep.
1: Also strengthening your feet with some bands.
3: Mm-hmm.
1: As well as that, doing reps for your toes. Now, what's recommended here is that every morning you put your feet flat on the ground and you spread them out sideways for 30 reps. And then also keep your four little toes grounded while you do upper downers with the big toe.
3: That's actually way harder than it sounds as well, honestly. Because every time I lift my big toe up, all my other toes like come off the ground too. So I'm trying to practice it ever since you brought it up.
1: That's also hard because like when I see other people's toes, they're quite long and they got joints in them.
3: Do your toes not have joints?
1: They look like blocks. Like there's no knuckle in it. It's just one bone.
3: Hey.
1: Yeah.
3: Damn, just bricks.
1: That's why I've never broken a bone in my foot. It's like one big one.
3: Do you know what I also heard as well is good for your feet? Like not wearing shoes. I know that sounds kind of like wild. Do you know those toe shoes that everyone's kind of wearing at the moment? Those are really, really good for your feet, apparently.
1: I watched a video of a guy who did not wear shoes for a year and a half. They don't look like feet anymore.
3: What do you mean they don't look like feet? They look like what?
1: The toes are really spread out.
3: Oh, so it kind of looks like like Tarzan vibes.
1: They look like flippers.
3: Yeah. That's what it'll do to you, man. It's almost like the same as like lifting weights. You know, you lift weights for a year, your arms or your shoulders or your biceps, they get bigger. You work out your feet, they're going to get more sturdy.
1: But you'd have to get custom shoes, eh?
3: Oh, bro, hard. I'll just never wear shoes ever again.
1: Do you reckon you could do that?
3: Nah. But I try to like bare feet as much as I can, like in certain places, like when I'm on grass, for example.
1: Yeah.
3: When I'm inside the house, of course, like those ones. But
1: how's your feet health, producer Nips?
4: I think my foot health's pretty good.
1: Yeah?
4: I think so. But like I haven't been doing those exercises.
1: Well, you're young. You're young.
4: I got time.
1: You still got time. Yeah. Anyway, look after yourself, look after your feet. Give them a bit of a spread. give them a bit of a flex. Those are your headlines.
3: Back into the beach right now. Lucky day.

0: 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Ready to ride here on the My Home Run, Nate Randy and producer Nips.
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1: Breaking news.
3: You're a LARP. Yeah, that's actually the whole point. The greatest men who have ever lived, the ones who fill the history books, they were all LARPers. Mozart LARPed being a musician. Alexander the Great LARPed being a conqueror. Shakespeare LARPed being an author. And the list goes on and on. How else would you become the person you want to be if not acting like them right now? That's why everyone that's doing something with their life embraces the LARP.
0: I still don't completely understand this lore around LARPing or what LARPing is.
4: There's a definition for it. It's LARP, L-A-R-P, stands for Live Action Role Playing, a hobby where participants dress in costumes and physically act out fictional characters and stories in real time.
0: That's different from cosplaying, eh? Like, cosplaying is...
5: I think they're quite similar in, like, you know, you're dressing up in a costume and you're pretending to be someone, but I think live action role playing, they do more like scenario-based stuff.
4: Mm. A lot of kids are kind of twisting their own version of LARPing. Mm. So, like, role-playing a rich guy at a cafe. So they get dressed up to the nines, they go sit at a cafe, talk about business deals, even though they got like $2 in their pocket.
0: So almost like pretending to be someone you're not.
4: Yeah. And almost. You know, we've been doing it for years when we go out to nightclubs.
0: I guess so.
4: Yeah.
0: I guess so.
5: Then there's also the part of the community that they actually do get in these big medieval costumes and then they pretend to do like battles in the park and stuff. That's like another part of
0: LARPing. Yeah, because there's certain extremes to LARPing, eh?
5: There's absolutely extremes. I would love to see you boys try LARPing one time. Get in your like medieval knight's gear and go and battle some nerds in a field.
0: Do you know what I was saying to producer Nips? I was saying we should LARP at movie premieres, but like... will be the characters in the movie.
4: Problem there. We never get invited to those.
0: Yeah, true.
4: Yeah.
0: True.
4: Any radio station doesn't get invited. We need a LARP being white people. Maybe we'll get an invitation.
0: Anyways, that's a

0: Brent Faiyaz, slowing it down. New from him. That one is Like It Was here on the My Home Run. Nate Randy, producing Nets with us as well.
1: Have you ever read a copy of Date Psychology?
0: Nope.
1: So, sort of a booklet. It's almost like a medical journal, but they had a survey where they asked women to rate 74 hobbies as attractive or unattractive for them.
0: Okay.
1: I think everyone's seen this already, but it's nice to talk about.
0: Yeah.
1: It should go straight to the top of the list, eh? Uh-huh. Reading.
0: Yeah, I knew that was going to be number one.
1: Number one.
0: I knew that was going to be number one.
1: What are you reading at the moment?
0: I need to get into reading. I've been telling myself since the start of the year that I'll start a book. I started a book based off, remember the movie Holes? Yeah. Like my friend gave me the book and I started it, but because I've already seen the movie, like I already know how it ends. So I just stopped.
1: You just need to start being a performative man and walk around with the book. You know, you don't have to read it. What's the best book to walk around with?
0: I don't know. You guys have to tell me. I'm like no book expert. I would have no clue.
2: Over at the Edge, all the girls were into, they're called smut books, S-M-U-T, and they're the really like
0: sexual ones.
2: They're very, very sexual. It's pretty much like naughty movies in book form, but for like women and very descriptive and that kind of thing.
1: Bro, right. Take it to the next level, Randy. Just walk around with a porno. And then they go, what are you doing? I was like, I thought you guys liked this.
0: What are you reading? Because you're a big reader.
1: Anything from Frantz Fanon.
0: Yeah, see? You actually know the authors and stuff. Like, he's about it, Nips.
1: No, I'm not about it. It's just like, you know, I had plenty of experience using books in a place where you didn't do anything else.
0: When there was no Wi-Fi. What's number two and three on that list?
1: Number two, we've got playing an instrument.
0: Oh, Nips up there.
2: That's me, because I can't read very well.
1: Learning a foreign language.
0: I wish I knew how to speak another language.
1: It sounds like you do. You know, it always pisses me off when someone can't speak English properly and they've got no excuse. It's like, oh, what other languages do you speak? Oh, nothing. What do you mean nothing? Like, like my cousin, right? Sam Warren. Can't speak Samoan, can't speak English properly. It's like, bro, pick a struggle.
0: So what does he speak?
1: This. Speak like this.
0: See, okay. Hey, we're back into the Beats up next. 4 minutes away. Got to catch up with Dish on the My Heart 20. See what's going down on the show after 7. Make sure you guys are keeping it locked on mine.
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0: Plug. 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Young Hood, that one is 6 of Party here on the My Home Run and joining us in the Building Dish for the My Heart 20.
1: Our
0: favorite Waz fan.
1: Bro, someone commented on that video of us and the Waz said that you guys need the helpline, eh? Doing betting and stuff on them.
2: No, we're not betting for money, though.
1: Yeah.
2: Betting for pride.
1: Bro, those consequences are worse, though.
0: Really?
1: Yeah.
0: Oh, bro, in the G-string? Me?
2: Man, it's just one time.
3: One time.
0: No, but also, like, it's not the bet. It's the confidence that you have in your team. Because if you're 100% confident, you'd be like, yeah, I'll do it because I know that the Waz are going to win.
1: I don't want to see Nate in a G-string, dude.
3: I don't care. I'll do it now for you.
2: But that's the Broncos mentality.
1: Shout out to the Waz. Up the Waz. Hey, after 7 p.m, whanau got that Post Malone double pass to give away. Also, bro, I got to play this mean-ass song. I feel like I found the next big thing.
2: Actual.
1: Also, you know how I now know what Jay-Z felt like when he found Destiny's Child?
0: Did he?
1: Did he find this? Is that a fact? Wait, let go. Keep talking. Oh, sorry. Oh, well, you know how like agents find like mean as artists?
2: Yeah.
1: I think I got one, so.
2: Hey.
1: Yeah, and I'll talk more about it after 7 p.m. But I actually wanted to tell you guys a cool story.
0: About Jay-Z? it just started. Destiny's Child was founded by Matthew Knowles.
2: Oh, Beyonce's dad.
1: Yeah, Beyonce's dad. So whatever that guy felt, Salim, I think I feel it right now. It's just, honestly, I don't know if I'm overhyping it, but you guys got to tune in after 8 p.m.
2: Oh, after 8.
1: Yeah, it's going to be the best song ever.
0: Okay.
1: It's the best song. But also, someone's texted through that they've got a bit of a scenario that they need help with on parents meeting partners. So apparently they had to meet their daughter's first partner on FaceTime, and they just needed some help on how to deal with it.
2: Why FaceTime?
1: Honestly, I've been trying to call though. So his name's Seal from Mount Wellington. He's not picking up. He's probably angry.
0: As a parent, would you rather face to face?
2: Yeah,
0: that's like the noble thing to do.
2: I mean, if it's first partner, I want to meet the parents too.
0: True.
2: Mm. Yeah,
1: shake his hand and stuff.
0: Yeah.
2: Somewhere where there's like one way in, one way out.
0: Okay, here's Trey Songz.
2: What do they call it? Cul-de-sac.
0: This is slow motion. They're shutting it down after 7. Make sure you guys are keeping it locked on mic.

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1: Call 0800 Win My when Olivia Dean plays back to back to get in the draw.
0: And listen on Rovers so you don't miss your shot.

0: Megan Thee Stallion. Motion Party, the remix here on the My Home Run. Nate Randy, producer Nips.
1: I've just seen that the details have leaked for the first foldable iPhone. Not that, like, I don't think there's a real interest in it.
0: Yeah, there's no craze around today.
1: It's just a novelty to have, but I was just laughing at the price of it. So it's going to be about 4,000 NZD.
0: What is it? What's so special about it that it needs to be $4,000?
1: You can fold it. That's about
0: Because I seen when it's like unfolded, right? Like you can't even like fit it in your pocket. Like it's a big square.
1: Also, like with the things you want to watch on that screen, you don't want to do it in public anyway. You know what I mean? But also, like this is what you get with it. So it's got a large camera viewfinder. It's got iPad style apps because you know the screen's big when you unfold it.
0: Yeah.
1: A telephoto camera.
0: I don't know what that means.
1: It's like really, really good.
0: Ah, okay.
1: Yeah, as well as that. Touch ID instead of Face ID. But that's the thing is the price.
0: Yeah.
1: 4,000 NZD. Obviously, if we got it for free, of course, we'll love it.
0: Mm-hmm.
1: But for that much, come on, man.
0: I wonder if Nixon from the My Morning Crew will get it, because isn't he like sponsored by Apple or something like that?
1: Apple doesn't sponsor anybody. Mm. I don't know what story he told you.
0: There must be Apple. But yeah, man, $4,000. If you got the coin, you got the coin. But
1: I mean, for a normal iPhone 18 Pro,
0: yeah, you're looking upwards of like $2,500.
1: Damn,
0: already just for the phone. And then if you want to fold it, or if you want it just a little bit bigger, $4,000.
1: Have you managed to get yourself a Google Pixel yet?
0: Nah, I really want one. I really, really want one. I don't know why they don't sell them here. I try to ask a friend who knows, and even when they were telling me about it, they were real secretive about it. I don't know I actually don't know why.
1: Mm.
0: Yeah, but I would love one. I would love a Google Pixel.
1: There you go.
2: Nate, you

0: Busted for a Tuesday.
1: How you guys feeling today, man?
0: Yeah, good, bro. A lot of fun today. A lot of laughter. A lot of smack talk. But yeah, overall, 10 out of 10 day.
1: Nice. Producer Nips, how you feeling?
2: Yeah, real good, apart from Nate trying to give away my sauna.
0: You really agreed to it, man.
2: Yeah. Nah, it's all good. We're safe as. Warriors winning the grand final, baby.
1: Yeah, that spa pool could be all yours, man. $50,000 worth.
0: Do you know how I know Dish is a seasoned campaigner, like a longtime Warriors fan? He's kind of just looking at me and then looking at Nip sideways. Because Nips is a fairly new Warriors fan. He hasn't...
1: 4 or 5 years.
0: 5 years.
2: Yeah, 4 or 5 years I've been on the train.
0: Dish has got scars. Hey, man, I can't wait to give away your sauna. What are you up to tonight?
1: Nothing. Just going to go see my parents. I kind of rolled my ankle into a nipple last night. So I need to get off my feet.
0: Get a massage?
1: No, more like ice it and elevate it. Yeah. And remember, I'm like moving house. It's getting real closer. So closer to that date. So I'm just kind of clearing up all the little bits. So I'm going to do that as well.
0: It's much easier your own place. The masseuse can come there.
1: Man. Yeah. Yeah. What about you, man? What
2: are you up to?
1: You live the life, us.
0: Hey, we, my friend. We.
1: Hey, that's us done and dust today. Let's get out of here. We'll catch you guys tomorrow. Same time, same place, 3 p.m. They're shutting it down after 7 o'clock. We'll see you guys tomorrow. Peace.
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1: 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Welcome on into the My Hot 20 countdown for your Tuesday. Happy Tuesday, whanau. 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And happy Teamless Tuesday to all the NRL fans out there and all the Wires fans. Te Mare Martin is back in that number 7 jersey and a surprise club debut for Luke Lauli'i from the West Tigers that we got over from the West Tigers early in the season. So they also get to run at that wing spot in replacement of DWZ, who is currently injured because he broke his collarbone. Shout out to the awesome man. But welcome on into the show, whanau. We're running behind on time. We're going to kickstart off our show with last night's number one song. It's Beyonce featuring Jay-Z, Morning Dew, the remix. Your number one.

Last night's number one song on the Maha Tuni Countdown, Beyonce featuring Jay-Z, Morning Dew, the remix. Bro, they sampled some pretty cool songs on that, eh? Welcome on into the Maha Tuni Whānau, celebrating Te Wiki o Te Reo Māori. And we want to know from you, how are you keeping the reo alive in your town or in your whānau? Just text the keyword reo 3463 and tell us how you're doing that. And I could be hooking you up with the $200 grocery voucher and the Te Wiki o Te Reo Māori prize pack this Friday, all in support of Te Wiki o Te Reo Māori. It's heading into your town this September. Hey, real quickly, coming up in the next three songs, we got a bit of someone from the Mai Whānau has a bit of a, what's the word, bit of a situation that they need some help with. So I'm going to need everyone's help. Make sure to keep a lock. We'll talk more about it after your number 18 right now, your number 20 for your Tuesday night.

countdown for your Tuesday night. I'm holding back here with Desh, hanging out with you. Hey, remember, whanau, I got a double pass to see Post Malone. He is coming to Aotearoa very, very soon. I've got a double pass. All you got to do is text the keyword HOT due to 463 and why you deserve to go, and I could be calling someone back before the end of the show. Real quickly though, shout out to also Seal from Mount Wellington, who texted through earlier. He said he's got a bit of a predicament and he wants to ask the Mai Whanau for their help. So if you can help, 463 on the text line, or you can give me a call on 0800-946-624. He said this: "Hi Mai Whanau, what's the right way to introduce your daughter's boyfriend or your son's girlfriend for the first time to their parents? In person or on FaceTime?" Now, honestly, a lot of people have like personal preferences. Me personally, if I ever had kids, in person. Like, do you know the disrespect that you gotta have in yourself to introduce your partner on FaceTime? Unless, obviously, there's circumstances, right? Like, if you live far away and you have no choice but to introduce them, that's all good. But if you have the chance or have the opportunity to introduce your partner to your parents in person, bro, I suggest you do it, eh? Don't be those ones, because that's a bit dodgy. But if you've got any input, whanau, any parents out there, or anyone who's gone through this sort of like experience, give us a text on 463, or you can call us on 0800-946-624. We'll talk more about it out there, number 16. Right now, Bob Marley and the Wailers, this one is One Love. Oh my.

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Number 16 on your Mile 20 countdown for your Tuesday night. LMA, that one is 100. Now, we've got a bit of a predicament for one of our Mai Whanau. They texted through earlier and they said, hi, Mai Whanau. I've got a question to ask. What's the right way to introduce your daughter's boyfriend or your son's girlfriend for the first time to their parents? Is it in person or over FaceTime? And now, I'm not a parent. I'm not an expert in this area, so I asked you, the Mai Whanau, to text you on 463 or give us a call so I can, I guess, get some knowledge from you. Say, someone's texted through and they've got their little input on this. They said, you had to tell about a girlfriend or a boyfriend to your parents no matter how they take it. But you need to really understand and not get upset and try and understand that they've been there before and you just need to listen and be open. That's not a bad take, eh? Just gotta be open, man. This text goes 100% in person. If you're serious enough to date my daughter, you're serious enough to knock on my door and introduce yourself. What's that word? Is it chivalry? Does that fall under this? Someone also texted through and goes, I think FaceTime is fine for the first intro. Then if the relationship gets serious, come meet us properly. Save everyone the awkwardness. Yeah, because you know how sometimes, like, a lot of the relationships nowadays, no offense, they don't last long. So imagine having to meet like multiple people. It'll just do your head in, eh? The real test isn't meeting the parents. It's when dad says, so what are your intentions with my daughter? Those are the sort of conversations that people are trying to avoid nowadays. Nah, bro, those are good conversations, man. You gotta talk about that stuff. We'll wrap it up with this one, eh? Shone reckons in person. And don't just say, hey, I'm her boyfriend. Say your full name like you're introducing yourself for a job interview. Be respectful. It's good to see that we've got some passionate parents out there. We're getting back into your countdown after this Mile 20 Heatseeker. Phoenix flexing. Perps on the beat. This one is Rubbers.

Number 14 on your My Heart 20 countdown for your Tuesday night on the My Heart 20. Teeks, my boy. I just saw this online and I feel like it's a mean gesture from the South Sydney Rabbitohs. Jai Arrow, former NRL player who was earlier this year diagnosed with motor neuron disease, which has stopped him from doing a lot of things in life, has forced him to also retire early from the game. He still had a lot in him, man. Like, he's played 178 NRL games, but for the South Sydney Rabbitohs, he has played 98 games. So the NRL has come back to the South Sydney Rabbitohs and giving them an extra interchange rule where they can have an extra man on the field to sub out for Jai Arrow because they're going to name him on the team. He's named on the team to start, so he can be capped at 100 games for the South Sydney Rabbitohs. Bro, that's mean, eh? 12 Queensland Origin games. He was the 2025 South Sydney Player of the Year. He's also won Origin before. But he's done a lot in his career, and it's quite unfortunate that he was diagnosed with this and he was forced to retire from this. But it's going to be cool to see him take the field. I'm pretty sure they'll chuck him on the field for like probably like a second or something, full kitted out and everything, just so he can cap 100 games for the South Sydney Rabbitohs before the end of the year. That's a mean gesture, man. We're getting back into your countdown now for your Tuesday night after this song right here, Rihanna. This one is If It's Loving That You Want.

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Hooligan Hefs, that one is Stunton here on Yamaha 20 with Desh hanging out with you. We got 10 more songs to go for tonight, whanau, but also remember to keep texting the keyword HOT 3463 and your name and why you deserve to go to Post Malone. It's our My Heart 20 hot ticket for tonight. I've got a double pass up for grabs and I could be calling

0: someone back before the end of the show. Make sure to keep it locked. 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
11: 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Welcome on into the My Hot 20 countdown for your Tuesday night. Happy Tuesday. Finally, you got 10 more songs to count down for the rest of the night, but welcome on into the My Hot 20 celebrating Te Wiki o Te Reo Māori. And yes, I know, it's not until September, but we want to get you prepped and ready to go. All you got to do is text the keyword Reo due to 463 and what you're doing to keep the reo alive in your town or in your whānau. And I could be hooking you up on Friday with the $200 grocery voucher and Te Wiki o Te Reo Māori prize pack, all in support of Te Wiki o Te Reo Māori. Turn your town into a Te Reo town this Te Wiki o Te Reo Māori. Hey, coming up in the next three songs, I'm going to be calling someone back for that double pass to Post Malone. So if you haven't yet texted, you got three songs to do so. Text the keyword HOT through to 463 and why you deserve to go. And I could be calling you back and hooking you up with Post Malone tickets, a double pass, by the way. Post Malone and Don Toliver, make sure to keep a lock right now. Here's your number 10 for your Tuesday night.
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0: That is right, finally the My Hot 20 Hot Ticket. Post Malone hitting out their door on his big ass world tour in 2 months with special guest Don Toliver. And all you need to do is text the keyword HOT 3463 and tell me, why do you deserve to go? I could be calling you back. And also, if you miss out on this, you can jump online on our My Hot 20 Instagram page, comment down below on the photo that we've got up there, and I could be picking someone off there as well. He'll be taking over Go Media Stadium Wednesday, 21st of October. Tickets are still on sale. You can hit up my.rover.nz for more info. But I believe we got Georgie on 0800 and my sister, and you're like a big, big fan, eh?
2: Yes, no way. Oh my
0: god. Hey, no way. How come you deserve to go, sis?
3: Are we going?
2: Oh my gosh, I love Post Malone and Don Toliver so much, and I would be so grateful if you guys gave me tickets. Oh my gosh.
0: You sound like a big fan. What, any chance of a bit of a riff off, or like, you know, sing a little bit of a...
2: Oh my gosh, I'm like shaking right now, so I don't
0: nah,
2: know.
0: Nah, sis, never mind. We're not going to let you do that on radio, but hey, congratulations, you are going to Post Malone.
2: Thank you so much, Mai. Oh my gosh, I'm so happy. Thank you so much.
0: Hey, nah, all good, sis. Just right off the bat, who are you taking with you? It's a double pass.
2: I'm going to take my partner, Cam. He's just as big a fan
0: Ooh,
2: as me. So.
0: Do you guys have like a favorite Post Malone song together?
2: Honestly, we liked a lot of his old stuff, maybe like Rockstar, but also his new stuff too, but also Don Toliver, so really, really excited.
0: Oh, Narcissus, congratulations, that double pass is all yours. Hold the line, I'll get some more details, eh?
2: Thank you so much.
0: And like I said before, Fane, you can hit up the My Hot 20 Instagram page and comment down below on the photo that we've got up there, and I'll be picking someone off there as well. But I'll be giving away tickets for the rest of the week, so make sure to keep it locked with us, and I'll be hooking someone up every night this week. Well, we're jumping straight back into your countdown for your Tuesday night. Here's your number 8.
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YG Mali Fire, your number six on your Mahatuni countdown for your Tuesday night. Now, whānau, this segment, I want to call it putting you on. I want to put you on some game. I want to put you on some songs that I feel like you should add to your playlist. If you don't like it, I don't care. If you do like it, bro, this one's for you. Our artist for tonight, bro, I've been hyping her up since I heard this track, and honestly, it's worth the hype, man. The name is Paris Alexa. Remember the name. Singer-songwriter from Seattle, and she's basically recreated songs that we used to hear back in the early 2000s, man. Listen.

0: What did I tell you? What did I tell you, bro? That's a track. Hey, it takes you back to that time. You know when Destiny's Child used to make music that was like, you know, like sad buzz, but a low key used to make you happy? It's like that vibe, like real early 2000s vibes. Like I said though, she's a singer-songwriter from out of Seattle. She's written for the likes of Coco Jones, Normani. She's been writing since she was like yay high. But yeah, that's her latest single, Honeymoon. Paris Alexa, if you want to hear the full track, text the keyword Paris 3463. Bro, you know what? Let's play the full song, man.
1: What?
0: You know, bro, I'm putting you on. Here's the track. And if you want to add it to our playlist, text your name on 463 right now, Paris Alexa. This one is Honeymoon on my.
1: Okay. 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

0: Bryson Tiller, Drop the Low, coming in at number 4 on your Maha 20 countdown for your Tuesday night. Now, AI music is officially banned from Australian charts. So AI-generated music has been banned from all official Australian ARIA charts from Friday, August 28th. Now, what they mean is, if it's fully produced, vocals are fully AI, all that jazz, it can't make the charts. The reasoning behind it is to protect, like, you know, human artists, maintaining what I guess the charts describes as the human nature of artistry. And I agree, man. Like, we've had this chat for a while now. Like, we always talk about AI music. Are we fond of it? Are we not? And the truth is, man, like, some of them, like, they bop, like, they're sicky, but let's be honest, eh? Like, there's no soul in it. Like, you can't feel, I guess, what you feel from an actual human being making music. Do you know what I mean? Like, AI music, it's just so robotic. And yes, I know everyone's going, oh, man, but they sound so cool. Well, we can't, man. We can't support this. So the move comes as AI artists and AI-generated songs are becoming increasingly successful, with some already appearing high on charts and racking up millions and millions of streams across all streaming platforms. Here's an example of one. Josh Fowler's AI-assisted version of Madonna's Like a Prayer, it passed 48 million Spotify streams and topped Australian radio charts. They were playing AI music on radio. That's crazy. But, you know, like, I know a lot of artists are using AI to help them with certain things in their music. People are asking if that counts as well. You know what I mean? Like, are we going to allow artists who are using AI to make beats or using AI to back vocals and stuff like that? Are we going to let them jump in on this chat? And, like, I guess, are we going to ban their stuff from the charts? I'm saying, like, fair game, I guess. I don't know. An artist actually, who was it? I think it was like Will.i.am or something, said that if you feel threatened by AI, then you're not good enough to be in the music industry, which is some crazy take, man. But yeah, just some news from over the ditch. We're getting into your top three for your Tuesday night. Here's your number 3.
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1: Yes, that is right, Whanau. It is that time of the night where we wrap up the My Hot 20 countdown. We have done it. We've counted down 19 of the hottest hip-hop and R&B tracks from Aotearoa and around the world. And now it's the time to crown that number one song. Just a quick recap from our top five. Drake, Janice, STFU was your number five. Bryson Tiller, Drop the Low at number four. Coterie, Lay Your Head at number three. Blast, Just My Type, just played out for you guys at number two, which means there's been a bit of a shift in the top five, Whanau. But don't you worry, because last night's number one song is running it back for another night in a row. Beyonce featuring Jay-Z, Morning Dew, the remix.

On the Mile High 20 countdown for your Tuesday night, Morning Dew, the remix, Beyonce featuring Jay-Z, wrapping up the countdown for tonight. Whanau, I got some bonus tracks to play out for you guys before we get into your after party. But real quickly, man, if you want to score yourself a $1,000 travel voucher, all you got to do is text the keyword music 3463. I'll send you a link to our My Music Lab. Bro, you just got to tell us what songs you like. Just tell us what songs you like, what songs you don't like, and you'll automatically go in the draw for a $1,000 travel voucher. Or if you don't have any credit, my.rover.nz. We're going to jump straight into your bonus checks now with some fabulous Intimia. This one is So Into You on My.

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0: Rick Ross, Big X the Plug, Living Large here on your Maha Tuni after party with Desh hanging out with you. It's not your after party yet. I just clicked. It's your after party after 9 p.m. Make sure to keep a lock. We're jumping straight into it in the next 2 minutes with nothing but the hottest hip-hop and R&B. Oh my.
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0: 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Teach me, baby. Call my phone and say you need me. And this is the My Hot 20 After Party. 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

0: Gal want me and her uterus, fuck, I'm rich, let's do it.
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0: Olivia Dean, man, I need, man, a lot of you guys calling at this time, eh? Remember, Fana, if you hear back-to-back Olivia Dean tracks, you got to be the first one through to call on 0800 1MY to get that double pass. Unfortunately, there wasn't another Olivia Dean song, so yeah.
1: All black, everything.
0: Anyways, black cards, black kicking cards, off at 5 a.m. tomorrow morning, the All Blacks are taking on the 10-bet Lions over in South Africa. I believe it's the last of the warm-up matches before they get back into test matches and stuff. Interesting team, not interesting, hell of a team, being named by the All Blacks side. Siyale Lewaki will be jumping into the black jersey, paired with Basilio Tosi in the hooker position. Samasoni Taukeaho, Sam Darry at lock with Patrick Tuipulotu, Wallace Setiti, Ethan Blackadder makes a return. Holy heck, I can't wait to see those. So, Semisi Tailoa will be playing at number 8. Noah Hotham back in that black jersey at number 9. And the man, the myth, the legend, making his return at number 10. Richie Mo'unga off the back of a well-deserved sabbatical. The last time he put on a black jersey was back in 2023 after the World Cup Finals. And Moni Narawa, paired with Fehi Finianga Nofo at the wingers, Timothy Tawatawa Nawai in the center position with Rika Ioane, Bowden Barrett at 15, and then we got the bench fully stacked, locked and loaded. Ofatunga Fassi flew over during he flew over on Saturday night or something, and he's ready, man, fit to go. There's a Depiton on the bench as well. Saula Mau, he'll be debuting for the All Blacks. And yeah, they'll be taking the team on over in South Africa. Bro, if you're going to wake up early tomorrow, bro, fair game. Up to you. Just don't miss work, all right? We're getting back into the beats. We got Alicia Keys on the way. French Montana also up in the mix right now. Khaled, Ty Dolla Sign, and Black. This one is OTW on my...

0: It is my, the hottest hip hop and R&B. Bit of a maha tuni he seeker for your after party. Remember, like I said before, whanau, when you hear two Olivia Dean songs play back to back, you gotta be the first one to call through on 0800 Win My to win a double pass. Bro, these are hot on the market at the moment, eh? Sold out. When people went to go buy it, they couldn't buy it because of the queue. But she's upgraded her concert. She will now be performing at Western Springs Bowl, 17th of October. We got a double pass up for grabs. If you wanna find out more details, my.rover.nz. But here's the deal. Bro, you just gotta listen, eh? Just keep on listening. And as soon as you hear an Olivia Dean song play, and then right after that, another Olivia Dean song, you gotta be the first caller through, and that double pass is all yours. Make sure to keep a lock. We gotta get rid of these tickets by September 4th. So from now until September 4th, bro, you gotta be listening, because we're gonna be giving away tickets left, right, and center. We're getting back into the beats in the next 2 minutes. Make sure to keep it locked on my.
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3: Regulators. You regulate any stealing of his property. We're damn good, too. But you can't be any geek off the street. Gotta be handy with the steel if you know what I mean. Earn your keep.

Bruno Boy, it's Plenty here on your Maha, Tony at the party with Dish hanging out with you. Man, interesting read, man. I just came across this article here, and now this is a good example of, you know, using the internet for good. So there's a man over in Bulgaria at the age of 35 by the name of Ivan Gradoboyev. I'm sorry if I butchered that name. He couldn't afford to buy a home, a normal house, so he decided to build a small, tiny house for himself off-grid. He only had like $11,000 New Zealand in savings, but he bought like all these materials, all that jazz. He had no background in like carpentry or anything. Bro, they also used YouTube. He used YouTube to build his house. He built it from the ground up, did everything perfect, all that stuff, and it was pretty tiny. And then he lived in it for like 2 years, and then he flipped that house for 63,000 New Zealand dollars. That's like three times more than what he spent building it. That's, honestly, if you're out there and you're wondering, man, what should I do in the future? I can't do this, I can't. Bro, YouTube, this guy is a perfect example of how to use YouTube, eh? Getting back into the beach right now, Lotto. Doja Cat, this one is okay. Oh my.

0: DJ Goja, Jason Derulo, that one is Michiko here on your Maha Tuni after party with Dish hanging out with you. We're jumping straight back into the beats in the next 2 minutes, Whanau. Make sure to keep it locked on my.
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0: Akon, don't matter, here on your Maha turning out the party for your Tuesday night with Desh hanging out with you. Shout out to the UK's man. So apparently all the schools in the UK now will now be teaching young boys how to treat women and girls with full respect. So schools across England are set to place greater emphasis on teaching boys about healthy relationships, consent, and all the other stuff, respectful treatment of women, obviously sex education. Bro, shout out to the UK. So the effort comes after growing concerns about harmful online behavior, online content and all that stuff, bro. And to be honest, we should take a page out of UK's book. Like, you know how people usually go, oh man, they need to teach like normal stuff in schools, not just algebra. And this is one of those things that they got to teach in school. How to treat a woman, man. Bro, that's why a lot of these usos, man, growing up single, man. We got Dave on the way. Pitbull also up in the mix right now. Some H and Ashanti. This one is Baby. Oh my.
1: You know I got it, baby. What do you want? You know I got it.

0: 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They got it out the mud, baby.
1: Got it out the mud, baby.
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0: Corella, not I, on your Maha Tony after party with Desh hanging out with you. We're going to take a quick break from the beats, Fanu. We're jumping straight back into in the next 2 minutes with all your requests. Remember, if you haven't sent any through, 463 is the number to text. We'll get into it after the break. On my.
1: Let's go! Looking for some fire beats for your lunch break? Peep My Lunch Breaks with KFC. The hottest DJs in Aotearoa. Live on the decks from midday, including Randy, D.

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0: and new music.
2: Yeah, and they already know me, S-A-G-E. Yeah, neck frozen, wrist too. 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You better off tryna kick it like jujitsu. It's 2 a.m. and I'm tryna get in there. Say X marks the spot, but your X not in here.

And Marcel, Sage the Gemini, 2 a.m. I always wonder where Adrian Marcel's been all these years and stuff after releasing that banger. I went and searched it up. He's still been touring like over in the States and stuff. But now he's like an independent artist. He's more like an underground R&B artist now. He just does little tours and stuff like that. He's not a fan of like mainstream. So he's still creating music. He dropped a song like earlier this year in April. But other than that, man, Adrian Marcel's just, you know, trying to live a low-key life type of thing, eh? We got Kehlani on the way. Also some Nicki Minaj right now. Some Neo, Miss Independent.

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1: Kia ora whānau, this is Ray here from the band Subtribe. This is our new single Te Waka featuring Casual Healing. This song was written as a dedication to our ancient Polynesian ancestors that travelled all the way from Hawaii to Aotearoa. It's also a call to arms for all our Māori people to rise up, come together and unite. Hope you enjoy whānau.

0: Tony After Party with Desh hanging out with you. Subtribe featuring Casual Healing. That one is Te Waka. We're going to get back into the beats in the next 2 minutes with all your requests. Whanau, make sure to keep it locked on Mai.
1: Mai is pumped to present a brand new festival taking over one of the most iconic places in Aotearoa. 8th Wonder, live at the Village Green in Rotorua, Jan 23rd. 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

featuring Lil Wayne, You, here in Yamaha's in the after party with Dish hanging out with you. In the middle of all the beats, Fanu, all your requests. I got some teaks on the way. J. Cole also up in the mix with some Brent Fires right now. Bro, these guys, you know we're closer to summer when we start playing these bangers? Some L.A.B. And this one is Take It Away.

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0: Brent Fires, Like It Was here on your My Heart Tony After Party. Some new music here on mine. Remember, if you want to score yourself a $1,000 travel voucher, text the keyword music 3463. I'll send you a link to our My Music Lab. 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Make sure to keep a lock. We'll back into the beats in the next 2 minutes on My.
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2: 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So I wanted to know, what was your real name before you changed it to fit it? 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

Chloe featuring Timbaland, Talking Dirty here on your Maha 20 at the party with Dish hanging out with you. Nearing the end of the show, Whanau, with our mic drop song of the night. If you've got any ideas on what you want to hear last on the show, text it to you on 463. I got Jay King on the way. Also some Rihanna in the mix right now. Kelly Rowland featuring Eve.

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1: You requested it, so we played it. Brand new, holy.

Masego featuring Buju Banton. Hello here on your Maha Tuni after party with Desh hanging out with you. And it's that time of the night where we wrap up the show with a bit of a banger. Eh? And to be honest, I couldn't get the song out of my head. So we're going to end the show with the man. Some UGK featuring Outkast. International Players Anthem. Saying that I chose this cutie pie with me.

Your Mic Drop song of the night, wrapping up the show for your Tuesday on the Maha 20. That is us done and dusted, Fanu. I'll be back here tomorrow, 7 p.m. same time, same place. Remember, still got some Post Malone tickets to give away. I'm going to be doing it throughout the entire week, so you got to make sure to keep it locked. I'll catch you guys back here tomorrow. Have a good night. Stay safe, stay blessed, and see you tomorrow. Have a good night. Bye, man.

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Maya is proud to present Boys to Men. Son and Pepper. And Bal Biv DeVoe. 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
1: My.
0: Is proud to bring you Olivia Dean, The Art of Loving Tour. October 17th for her biggest show to date. And Mai could be sending you there with a mate.
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0: is proud to bring you Olivia Dean, The Art of Loving Tour. October 17th for her biggest show to date. And Mai could be sending you there with a mate.
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1: Your question is, what name are gumboots better Nixon. 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
3: What? Oh, a bit of gumboot. Wellies.
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0: is proud to bring you Olivia Dean, The Art of Loving Tour. 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
8: Morning, Glenn here with the latest at 6. The Dental Association wants a pilot program made available to more children. It uses publicly funded sedation for treatment instead of general anaesthetic in hospital. Chief Executive Mo Amso says it's having a big impact.
9: We're aware that it's taking place as well in areas like Taranaki, Canterbury and now in Auckland. We think that needs to be rolled out nationwide.
8: A supermarket in Auckland is closed until further notice after a serious incident in its car park. Police reported a crash between a car and pedestrian last night. A statement from Sunnynook Woolworths saying it's cooperating fully with authorities. The government wants to cap rates rises for councils at 4%. It wouldn't take full effect until 2029. The Taxpayers Union concerned that councils could hike rates before then. Aucklanders have been urged to give feedback on congestion charges. The council's put forward three shortlisted options for charging people to use certain roads at certain times. And Australia's music industry is cracking down on songs produced with artificial intelligence. Those with too much AI are banned from the country's music industry charts. In sport, Rugby First and our All Blacks are in danger of losing this morning's tour match in South Africa. The Lions scoring two tries in the opening 7 minutes. We have hit back though. The Lions leading 21-17 at half-time. Rugby with All Blacks Travel and Hospitality.com. And in league, Tamari Martin's back for our Warriors, named in the halves to face the Knights in the NRL on Sunday. 20-year-old Luke Laulili will make his debut on the wing.
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17: 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Lua. Tahi.
14: Let's go.
10: The My Morning Crew. Tegan, Storm and Nixon.
18: Yeah, kia ora everybody. Good morning.
19: Kia ora, Thiwi.
20: Oi, welcome along. Pleasure to have you.
18: Just want to start the day by saying happy birthday to my awesome dad.
20: Happy birthday today.
18: 69 years old to Philip Nixon
19: nice.
18: Clark.
19: Awesome.
18: Yep. Nah, he's a great dad. Great granddad.
19: Yeah, gonna
18: go hang out with him today.
19: At Mr. Illingsworth?
18: Nah, we're going to, you know, Bryn Hall?
19: Yes.
18: His uncle's garage.
19: Oh,
20: yeah. Random.
19: Interesting.
18: You can come if you want.
20: Oh, I've already been invited. Just want to say he's a great friend as well.
18: Great friend as well.
20: Uncle
18: Happy
20: Phil.
18: Birthday, Dad. How's everybody feeling today?
19: Very good. Yeah. What's new today?
18: Nothing wananga.
19: Much. Wananga Wednesday today.
20: Happy Wananga Wednesday.
19: I'll be going there tonight.
18: Yep. You got your black folder?
19: I do have my black folder.
18: Yeah.
19: I was doing some akoro last night.
18: What does that mean?
19: It's just homework.
18: Oh, yeah.
19: Homework last night.
20: There's a difference between Tegan and I. Like, she's got a folder for all her papers. Mine are just in my bag, crumpled. So if I wanted to go back and reflect, I'm like, I don't know what's
19: going on. No, because I refer back to them often.
18: Yeah, no, and you're very well organized.
19: I try to be. If I, you know what I want to do, though, is have a binder. And like hole punch them all. And so I can flick through them appropriately, you know?
18: I mean, this is coming from the girl who's got bags for bags. You know, like, she got folders.
19: Oh, I have like...
18: She loves an organisational, you know, setup.
20: And she bought another big IKEA bag today.
19: Oh, that's full of like clothes if they're near the girls want them at work.
20: So many bags.
19: But like, yeah, inside... No, do you know what I do it, right? So my work bag, I have like a bag with like hair products, a bag with like makeup, deodorant and stuff. A bag with my hearing aids, but it means that when I change bags,

0: I just put the things, I just switch things in and out.
1: Oh, yeah.
0: So, like, when I go traveling, I can just put this in my suitcase.
1: Oh, rather than trying to find each individual product.
0: Yeah. I've just made my life 10 times easier. You're
2: organizing.
0: You know what I mean?
2: Organizing?
0: Bro,
2: organizing is
0: your
2: amazing.
0: Words? Yeah, thank you. Thank you.
1: Wow. You're trying to modernize that.
2: That's what happened. I think my Māori kicked in because it was fun on Wednesday.
1: You're trying to roll the R.
0: You see the boys from the My Home Run do their the first Māori word that came to their mind when a letter came on the screen?
1: Oh, no, what was it?
0: Oh, when the word E came up, Nate said, "Yeah." That was quite funny. I've been enjoying listening to Nepia on the My Home Run.
1: Oh, Nepia is great, man.
0: While Shay's been holding it down on days.
1: Yeah, man.
0: He's such a nice guy, man.
1: He really is.
2: Yeah.
1: Yeah.
2: He's our Māori and he was
0: just
2: up in Tongan.
0: Hey?
2: He got amongst the Tongan trio.
0: Yeah, we forgot about Tongan Language Week. Sorry about that, guys.
2: Well, someone else did on the station.
0: Yeah, we don't even Tongans here anymore.
2: You, man.
0: I mean, in my heart, I'm Tongan. Yeah. In my heart.
2: The kingdom.
1: I've never met a Tongan who... like, has never wanted to fight. Like, Tongans love to fight.
2: This is true.
1: You know?
2: There's a certain news broadcaster who used to work for a particular Pacific Island news thing. Lovely guy, but I have heard from the Solomio boys, like, man, he's a bit of a menace.
0: Uncle Scrapper. So.
2: Yeah.
0: Okay.
1: Is that Charlie Pumete?
2: No. Yeah. I'll tell you off here.
1: Man, Glenn caught it in the news today. He reckons that we're going to lose this All Blacks. Again. We're going to lose this All Blacks match. It's live at the moment, guys.
0: I've just seen the score.
1: Yeah.
0: It's
1: how good is it seeing Richie Mo'unga back in a black jersey though?
2: Yeah, yes. but Bodie's kicking the conversions. I don't like that.
0: That's in the quiz questions today.
1: Oh, is it?
0: Okay. Richie Mo'unga in his return.
2: Also, speaking of Bodie, more than a Bodie, I saw your text, man. More than a beautiful people, thank you.
1: Yeah, nice.
2: I appreciate
1: McGowan,
2: you.
1: McGowan, good to have you in as well, man.
2: Whoop, whoop.
1: Big show today. Don't forget, make sure you keep on listening because we could be playing two Olivia Dean songs back to back and getting you hooked up with Olivia Dean tickets today.
0: Yeah, I'll probably see you there because I won the work raffle.
1: Right.
2: That's some bullshit.
0: The chances were pretty good.
1: Yeah.
0: There were 6 tickets and 10 people entered.
1: And Stormy missed out.
2: I really... I'm not going to lie, because I saw the email come through during gym class yesterday.
0: Yeah.
2: I was like, I won't read until the end. So I'm dying, sweating, open, and go, oh!
1: Sound guy Callum, did you do the draw? Were you the one that was responsible for picking the names
0: name
1: out?
0: Generator?
3: Yeah, I did the draw. Yeah, had them all on a little wheel. Randy was the only person that watched, and he didn't get one either.
1: He was the first person that I knew would be upset. What's our theme today for sexy, bro?
3: It's La Tomatina in Spain today, so we're going Viva Español.
2: Oh, sí.
1: All right, we'll get into that next. Some Spanish songs for you. First

0: Nixon on a Wānanga Wednesday today. Morning, sure. Everybody.
1: Kia ora.
0: Right now, it's time to get sexy. Here we go.
2: This is sexy at six.
3: Let's get it on.
1: All right, Te Whānau, sexy at six for a Wednesday, a Wānanga Wednesday today. And what is our theme? Boss boy, Sam boy, Callum.
4: Today's theme is Viva Espanol.
0: Okay.
1: I forgot it was Sound Guy.
0: Sound Guy.
1: Boss boy, Sound Guy.
0: Crazy.
1: What do you reckon?
0: Yeah, I like it.
1: Yeah, I reckon it's got nice vibes. It's got nice vibes.
0: So this is where they throw tomatoes at everyone, eh?
1: Yeah.
0: Yeah, okay. Yeah.
1: Okay, Viva Espanol, which I don't know about you guys, but this is my favourite kind of music.
4: I know.
1: Yeah. I've actually been getting some DMs on Instagram recently. It says, I really love how much Spanish music you post on your stories.
0: and you're learning?
1: Yeah, just because I'm doing Duolingo. But the only reason I'm doing Duolingo is because I listen to Spanish music. So I want to know what it all means. But yeah. Anyway, Te Whānau, this is your theme today. And if you want to vote for any of these tracks, you know what to do. Come through, give us a call. 0800 with Mai. That is 0800 946 624. First song with three votes on the phone lines is going to be played next.
5: Arriba. Okay, the song I'm going with today, I feel like it's a shit party like staple, help get people up out of their seats as well. And also, he's married to just an absolutely hot tennis player. So I'm going to go with Enrique Iglesias. We're going to go Bailamos.
0: Bailamos.

0: That's Enrique. That's option number one. That's Stormy's pick this morning. What are you going with, T?
1: Option number two this morning. I wanted to pick something that I knew would get everyone in a bit of a party mood, you know? Mm-hmm. So I've gone with, I can't remember who else is on this track, but I know Daddy Yankee's there. It's Yo Voy.

0: Those are your three songs, My Partner.
1: Oh, yes, and you can give us a call on 0800-WIN-MY. That's 0800-946-624. Necesito un votar. I think that means we need your vote.
2: Oh, whoa.
1: Yes.
2: Mucho gracias, señorita. Yeah.
1: Thank you.
0: La bamba.
2: La bamba.
1: Gracias. Estoy muy feliz.
0: Manu, good morning, morena.
3: Morning, how are you guys?
0: Yes, well, mate.
1: Hola, hola. We are. Estoy bien. Estoy bien.
2: Estoy bien.
1: Yes, pero tú también. All right, tell us though. What song do you want to go for?
3: I was going to say no complete español.
2: Good boy. Good boy.
1: No habla.
3: I'll pick Nickford.
0: All right,
1: there we go. Thank you very much, Manu.
2: Attaboy.
0: All right, keep those votes coming through, man. You know the deal, my whanau. We need three votes to play out the winning song next. We'll do it after Bruno.

0: It is my, the hottest hip hop and R&B, Bruno Mars, Dance With Me, right here with the My Morning Crew, Tegan, Storm, Nixon. Hey, we just heard some really sad news.
1: This is just devastating news. Dolly Parton, at the age of 80 years old, has passed away.
0: Man, that's sad. Tegan's actually really gutted about it because she's a big fan.
1: I love Dolly Parton. I just think she's a legend. This song is one of the best songs of all time.
2: The Pentatonix version is pretty sick too.
1: No. Don't disrespect Dolly like that.
0: Man.
1: Jolene.
2: Hey, does that...
1: My auntie's named after the song. My auntie Jolly.
2: Does this mean that... Because she's got a capsule of music that is going to be released after a set amount of years or after she passes?
1: No, I think it's got a release date in the next, like... 15 years or something. So she wanted a capsule of music to come out after she had passed.
2: Oh my gosh.
1: But yeah, rest in peace, Dolly Parton. What a legend, an icon.
0: Yeah, man.
1: Oh, I love her, man.
2: 2045 is when the unreleased catalogue of music from Dolly Parton.
1: Wow.
2: 2045, what is that?
0: Do you reckon that bar on Ponsonby Road is going to have to change their name now? Or you'd keep it, just to keep the legacy alive.
1: In memoriam.
0: Oh, well, man. Sad news. How do you switch gears from that to going back to being sexy this morning?
1: Wow.
2: Like that.
1: Just by you pushing the button now, basically.
3: Let's get it on.
1: All right, Stefano, sexy at 6 for a Wananga Wednesday today. And the theme for sexy at 6 is Viva Español. Mm-hmm. We've all picked some great Spanish songs this morning. If you want to vote for any of these tracks, you know what to do. Come through, give us a call, 0800 with my. That's 0800 946 624. First song with 3 votes on the phone line is going to be played next.
0: All right, here are your options. Stormy came through with this.
2: Don't vote for that. It just the shift is crazy.
1: Well, I mean, I've got bloody your voice. So.
0: This is Tegan's pick. Dolly Parton would want us to continue.
1: Truly, guys, I think Dolly would like if we hit a banger like your voice. Yeah. I'm just saying.
0: And then option number 3, I went with Despacito.
4: Despacito.
0: Hey, Morena Dakin, how are you today, mate?
2: Dakin.
5: Morena Fano, I'm good. And yourself?
0: Yeah
1: not too
0: right.
1: bad. Pretty sad with the news of Dolly, but you know, it is what it is.
5: Yeah, nah. Icon, still, her legacy will always be remembered.
1: Oh, thank you.
0: Look at that, man.
1: Some kind words. Me saying thank you, like I'm a personal friend. Now tell us, Dakin, what song would you like to vote for today?
5: Mm-hmm. Well, Dolly's partying up there to what I understand Mr. Reliable's choice this morning.
2: Thank you, Dakin.
0: All right, man, appreciate you. Jim's here up on the west side of Tāmaki this morning.
1: G'day, Jim.
0: What's up, Jimmy?
6: G'day.
0: Morena.
1: Out of 10, how are you feeling?
6: 10. I'm feeling the 10.
0: Yeah, wow. Boy, that's the way.
1: And what song would you like to vote for?
6: Yeah, I'm
0: going to
6: go with Nixon,
0: eh? Okay, right. So I got 2 votes. Malia is here. Hi, Malia. Good morning.
7: Good morning, everyone.
1: Good morning. 10, how are you feeling today, Malia?
7: 10.
1: Yeah. And what song would you like to vote for?
7: For Stormy, please.
0: Yes. Stormy, all right. So Stormy's got 2 votes.
1: 2 votes for Stormy, 2 votes for you, Nikki Hun.
0: All right, Roscoe, good morning, Morena.
1: Roscoe.
8: ¿Cómo estás, familia?
0: Oh.
1: Muy feliz, muy feliz. What about yourself? I don't know how to say it in you.
8: Feeling, your boy, but your choice, Tegan.
0: Okay.
1: Your boy.
0: All right, go. So we all on 2 votes.
2: Tegan's on 1.
1: I'm on 2.
0: Daz, good morning to you, mate. How are you?
1: Dazza.
9: I'm good. Yourself?
0: Yeah
1: not well, too mate. Bad. Out of not 10, well, how are you feeling?
9: I'd say I'm at a 10, to be honest.
1: Oh, that's good.
2: And, we love honesty.
1: What song would you like to vote for, Des?
9: I want to vote for Despacito.
0: Thank you very much. Thank you very much, mate. Appreciate you. Despacito. Nothing against Dolly, but really brought the vibe down. I want to be respectful.
1: It's too soon.
0: I know it's too soon.
2: After 6:30.
0: Someone did say something crazy though on text. Imagine being born in 1946.
1: I mean, that is a long time
0: ago. That's a long time ago.
1: Yeah.
0: All right, here's Despacito, the remix. My feet up.

0: Spicy.
1: That is your winning song today for 6 Years 6. Thank you so much, my whanau. Appreciate you. Right now, 6:24. Let's check out what's on Tegan's feed.
2: Headlines.
3: Yes, welcome to my feed. 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Male underarm sweat can literally regulate hormones and the menstrual cycle, even improve a woman's mood. This is due to pheromone-like substances that have been studied for possible effects on human behaviour. Polyamory is on the rise in the USA. Roughly 4 to 5% of Americans practice consensual non-monogamy. This has been since 2021, although social structures still heavily favour monogamy. And we just said it before, but we must talk about it again. Dolly Parton has passed at the age of 80. The singer, songwriter, actress, philanthropist and businesswoman had a career spanning 60 years and 50 studio albums.
1: Man, that's crazy, eh?
3: Dolly.
1: Isn't she the godmother of Miley Cyrus?
3: Yeah, pretty sure.
1: Damn.
4: Also the original writer of I Will Always Love You, which is one of Whitney Houston's biggest songs of all time.
1: Yeah, she wrote it and then...
4: Incredible.
1: Yeah, Whitney Houston's version's a cover.
4: Yeah. Didn't know.
3: And,
1: it was a country song.
3: Miley Cyrus does a great version of Jolene.
1: Really?
3: Dolly Parton. Yeah, wow. I love Dolly, man.
1: I know, you are a fan of Dolly.
4: I was wondering if I was going to be around for the day that in front of you that this would happen. And I would say that your reaction is exactly what I thought it was going
3: to
4: be.
3: I don't really have much of a visceral reaction to celebrities or anyone passing.
1: Mm-hmm.
3: I know it's always sad, but it's, you know, but Dolly's just cool, man. She's cool.
1: Got to find, obviously she did Jolene. Also, Islands of the Stream with Kenny Rogers.
4: Oh, she does.
3: Islands in the Stream was the most popular karaoke Friday that was ever done on the My Monica.
1: Yeah.
3: And guess who wasn't here?
1: You.
3: Me.
1: Kara Rickard.
3: My mate Kara Rickard did it.
1: Here's the original.

0: She wrote it about her old manager.
1: Oh, really?
0: That broke her heart.
2: Man, her and Whitney are going to have a silly duet up in heaven now.
0: Oh, true.
2: Well,
0: yeah.
2: Harmonies.
0: All right. Right now, 6:26. On a lighter note, the All Blacks are up 1 point.
3: Oh, yeah.
0: News and sports up next, and then we'll play If You Don't Know, Now You Know.
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13: Glenn here at 6:30. As you might have heard, country music icon Dolly Parton has died aged 80. Her career spanned decades, including Grammy wins, movie roles and a musical about her life. Back here, a call for more investment in the dental sector. Auckland recently cut waitlist times for children by 2/3. The Dental Association says it shows what can happen with the right resourcing. A Woolworths supermarket on Auckland's North Shore has closed until further notice after a serious crash in its car park in Sunnynook last night. And Origin Air will fly its last services between Wellington and Westport this week, the airline hoping that Cabinet will step in next week to help them keep operating. And in sport, our All Blacks are needing a big second half comeback to stay unbeaten on their tour of South Africa. The Lions got out to a 35-17 lead. A few tries since then, the Lions led 35-31 with 14 minutes to go. Rugby with All Blacks, travel and hospitality.com.
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14: Kia ora everybody, good morning, morning right now. 6:31, All Blacks are up 1.36-35 against the Lions.
15: About really bloody time, really about bloody time, AB.
14: And now Richie Mwanga is kicking now, so thank God for that.
16: Yeah, buddy was not. Anyway.
15: Alright guys.
14: Alright, we're doing the quiz.
15: If you don't know,
14: now you know.
15: It is time for the quiz this morning. The boys are versing each other once again.
14: Check my hand, bro.
15: I kind of volunteered to do the quiz all week this week. So your names are your buzzers. This one's just a practice, okay?
14: Okay.
15: All right. Based off some headlines from the last 24 hours. Yeah. So, a kangaroo was on the loose in the USA. A pet kangaroo escaped and was spotted casually hopping around Kansas, including past a tractor supply store. But don't worry, some police and community members were trying to locate it.
14: In Kansas?
15: Yeah, they were on the job. They were on the job.
16: I don't know. That kangaroo's over there.
14: Yeah.
15: No, I think it's someone. Maybe someone's from like a sanctuary or something.
14: Oh, okay, yeah.
15: All right, your cushion off the back. What 2003 film starred Jerry O'Connell and Christopher Walken?
16: Kangaroo Jack.
14: Yeah, yes, Kangaroo Jack. It. Damn it.
16: That's just a practice.
15: I actually wrote a long question because I was like, is this too niche? I was like, where childhood friends are sent on a goose chase around Australia.
14: Yeah, nah, great movie. Throwback.
15: Kangaroo Jacked. Yeah. Am I right?
16: Kangaroo Jacked. That's they funny all, from you.
14: Yeah, they can fight, man.
16: Yeah.
15: Oh so muscly. Gosh, so muscly.
14: You get kicked by one of those, you're winded for days, bro.
16: I don't want to know.
14: All right, full quiz up next. Here's YG Marley.

0: Our 6:35 with the My Morning Crew, Tegan Storm and Nixon on a Wananga Wednesday today, my whanau.
1: Right. And today, mm-hmm. what are you doing? If you don't know, now you know.
2: And if you don't know, now you know.
3: Listen to me now.
1: So this is a little quiz we do every single day, and two people are versing each other. This week it is Storm v Nixon, and these questions are based off some headlines from the last 24 hours. Your names are your buzzers, and basically it's the best out of the three.
4: Yeah. And your questions have been written by Tegan, aka Teagues, aka Teagles, aka T Clive from CTI, aka T Can, aka Teagles, Chicken Tenders, aka your cousin's favorite radio announcer, Malo TKO Yoruth.
1: Malo, that's me.
0: All right. Nice one.
1: Are you ready for your first one? Your first headline.
5: At me.
1: All right, council rates increases could soon be capped at 4%. Mm-hmm. The government announced yesterday that it plans to cap council rates increases at the 4% mark. The move is intended to keep rates more affordable for households and businesses. Your question off the back. How many homes are owned across the MMC currently, including our fill-in producer?
0: Nixon.
1: Yes.
0: Six.
1: Correct.
0: Yay!
1: And four of those are Nixon's.
0: Oh, why am I praying? I've only got one question. Why am I praying the celebratory music?
1: One for me and one for Boss Boy Sound Guy Callum. All right. Question number two. Headline number two.
0: All right.
1: Richie Moonga is back with the All Blacks as of this morning.
0: Moonga is set
1: to, he started for the All Blacks against the Lions at Alice Park. His first All Blacks appearance since the 2023 World Cup final. Mm. Your question off the back. How many World Cups has South Africa won?
0: Nixon.
1: Oh, I heard Storm.
4: Five.
1: Incorrect.
4: Oh,
0: no. Nixon. Isn't it three?
1: Incorrect.
4: Oh, so it's four.
1: Correct.
0: Oh, yeah, it's a four.
1: There you go.
0: Damn it.
1: All right, one each. We're at a showdown once again.
2: Ooh, let's go then, cowboy.
1: I do feel like the way I'm picking the questions at the minute leaves it always to a showdown.
0: Yeah, no, it's good.
1: Yeah.
0: It's good. It's
1: fun. All right, your last one. Huge swarms of dragonflies have suddenly appeared across parts of California after unusually warm spring rains. Hmm. They're basically having a massive feast on mosquitoes and other insects.
4: Is that what they eat?
1: Yeah, there you go. The food chain.
0: Yeah, nice dragonflies.
1: What 2009 insect-themed debut single spent two non-consecutive weeks at number
0: Nixon.
1: One?
0: Nixon. Fireflies?
1: By?
0: Our City?
1: Correct.
0: Yay!
1: Well done, you've done it.
0: Shame on your butt. I really, really like that song, eh?
1: You would fireflies. Not believe your eyes if 10 million fireflies. Hit me with that little.
4: This is one of the greatest song intros of all time.
0: He made this on like a computer, eh? And then like in his bedroom.
1: Well, that was just the music video.
0: Oh, was it? Okay.
1: I think.
0: What is truth now, you know?
1: Yeah, who knows?
0: Everything's AI. Well, I'm just going to play it from the hook. Here we go.

0: What a song.
1: What a tracker.
0: Tracker.
1: What a tracker.
2: Absolutely.
0: Hey, well, you're welcome. Thank you very much.
3: Congratulations. Finally.
0: Coming up next, man, we're back with That's Rank.
2: And it's a dedication to one of the greatest artists of all time, Dolly Parton. We'll tell you more next.
0: All right, MyFM.

0: It is my, the hottest hip hop and R&B, Nick Jonas Tinashe. That's the remix of Jealous right here with the My Morning Crew. It's time now for
1: That's Rank.
2: That is right. This is where I count down from 5 to 1 on a particular category. You can try and beat my number one by texting 2 to 4 6 3. Numbers are entirely made up. Interpretation is up to you. Today's category is for the late great Dolly Parton. We've just found out this morning, as of about a half an hour ago, that she has left this mortal plane and is now ascended to another place to look down on us.
0: What a legend. Absolute legend.
3: I don't pray, but knowing she's up there now, I would.
2: Yeah, just a little caught it all.
3: That's how much of a legend I reckon she is.
0: How good a hymn's going to sound up in heaven.
2: Oh my gosh, with her and Whitney. Anyway, here we go. We'll count you down from number 5.
0: What's the thing?
2: Doll is the theme. Doll. I was going to go Dolly, but maybe we'll just shorten it. Doll's a little bit more open. Starting off with number 5, had to get her off the board, the Barbie doll.
0: Yeah,
3: nice.
2: And I think it also looks a bit Dolly Parton with the blonde hair and everything. Number 2, something we all love, dollars, money, dolls. Number 3, the doll bananas.
3: Okay.
2: I know, that's what you were thinking. But the doll bananas, one of the highest selling bananas in most supermarkets around Aotearoa.
0: Does doll also do the pineapple?
2: And they do pineapples as
3: the
2: well.
3: The doll plantation.
0: Oh, yeah.
2: The doll plantation.
0: Crazy origin story to that.
2: Number 2 is Homer Simpson's ever popular quote, doll.
0: Oh, yeah.
3: Nice.
2: Which now leaves me with number 1, Dolly Parton.
0: Yeah,
2: you weren't going to beat Dolly Parton at number 1, especially on a day like this.
3: Mm-hmm.
2: So what we will do, if I'm going to be honest, you won't beat number 1, so try to beat number 2. 6-3-4-6-3.
3: The doll.
0: Yeah, the doll.
3: And then, let's get that out there.
2: The Benny doll.
3: Also, a Bratz doll. Yeah. Yasmin. Yasmin was always my favourite.
0: Yeah. I got food delivered yesterday.
3: Oh, okay. Yeah. Dollar dealer loan. One of my favourite greetings. Hey, doll.
0: My new cologne smells delightful.
2: Yeah, it's good. I got my food delivered by DoorDash.
0: DoorDash. Was it delicious?
2: It was. Yeah, it was actually.
3: Did you indulge?
2: This is good. You guys are great.
0: Doll by myself.
3: What about Dom Dollar?
2: Dom Dollar, good.
3: Daddy.
2: Yeah, Dom I like Dollar. That. Yeah, that can go there. That doll is currently in number 1 as well as
3: Dolby.
0: Dolby, yes, Dolby 5.0.
3: Dolce and Gabbana.
0: Nice.
3: A dollhouse.
2: Yeah, nice.
0: That's a hard one today.
2: Yeah. A dollhouse. Yeah, that's come through. Someone's trying to say, like, Sole, but like, Dolly.
0: What about I doll you?
3: What about when Pitbull says,
2: Dolly? You can have that one, Pitbull. All right, here's what I got for the ones that
0: Dumbledore.
2: Yeah, that's now number 1. Pre-Dolly Parton, that's now number 1. All right, I've got
3: dolphins.
2: Dolphins.
3: Good got a tattoo.
2: Okay.
3: Love a dolphin. Favorite animal.
2: And then dolphins. All right, here we go. Number 1, you got your dolphins. You got your Dolby 5.1. You got Dolly from Pitbull and Dolce and Gabbana.
3: Nice.
2: I like those ones. You're number 2.
0: Yeah, no,
3: and then
0: good.
3: Someone said ragdoll.
2: Yep. Multi-purpose.
0: That's all. Nah, yeah.
3: Oh,
0: there's
3: Nixon's
0: no other good
3: saw bolos.
0: Oh, the Pussycat Dolls.
2: There we go.
0: Well, I knew there was a better one. All right, 6:46. Coming up next on the show, you got a new song for us?
3: Well, this is the thing. I obviously like to stay on the pulse when it comes to pop culture, sport culture, and Northland won the Ranfurly Shield over the weekend. It was big news. But turns out one of the boys on the team fancies himself a bit of a DJ and producer, and they've just released a track about being a taniwha, all right? It's called Blue.
0: Oh.
3: We'll talk about it next.
0: All right, stick around MyFM.
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1: Whatever your goals, Te Wānanga o Aotearoa is here to help.
2: Yeah, congratulations, guys. All Blacks pick up a win.
3: Woo-hoo! Never in doubt.
2: Final score 41-35. It was a tough one, though. But, hey, Dave Rennie still 100% success rate.
4: He also, as a head coach of an international team, he currently is on a four-game winning trot because he beat the Springboks when he was the Wallabies coach as well.
2: Oh, damn.
4: Yeah, wow. So he did back-to-backs, and then now he's beat them with the All Blacks. He hasn't lost to them in quite some time.
2: Rugby, eh?
5: He's him.
2: We continue our rugby chat next because the Taniwhas, the Northland rugby team, got a new song.
5: Yes, so they won the Ranfurly Shield from Canterbury. Last Thursday, which has obviously been all the rage, and them returning to Northland with the big Ranfurly Shield. I was actually watching an interview yesterday, and Rob Rush was talking about how they threw it into the creek and all had a cut of care and stuff. They did all sorts of
2: things.
5: But one of the boys from the team, there was talks of a song that got produced about the team. It's been released. It's on Spotify. It's called R-E-E or Blue, and we're going to play it next.
2: All right, stick around. We'll do it after Blast on my...

0: Monday.
1: It is my, the hottest hip hop and R&B. That's Blast, just my type right here with the My Morning Crew, Tegan Storm and Nixon. Congratulations to Northland, the Tani Fars picking up the Ranfurly Shield.
2: Yes, they did.
1: I know it's old news, but you know, it is.
2: They did a great job. They did a great job. Yeah. And I have been seeing a lots of very cool, very endearing stories about the team. Mm. And I think because it was much too, well, not a lot of people's surprise, right? But Canterbury are a tough team. Is that, would you say that's the law around that, Stormy?
0: Canterbury are top of NPC. That was the first game that they lost for the season. Mm-hmm. And unfortunately, the Ranfurly Shield was up, which meant that they lost that down in Christchurch as
1: Has
0: well.
1: Has Northland ever won the Ranfurly Shield?
0: It was like 40 years ago.
2: All right, so it's been a long time. Yeah. It's been a while.
0: Back when they used to fill the stadiums for NPC games, like it was full. That was the biggest rugby comp.
1: Yeah.
2: So there's been some really fun stories when it comes to sport journalism around this team and like the culture they have. And forgive me because I've forgotten the name of the player, but one of the boys fancies himself a bit of a DJ and producers too. And the boys recorded a song a wee while ago where they talked about being in the team. Mm. Since the win, the song has now been released and put on Spotify.
1: Oh.
2: It's called R-A-E or Blue, but I don't know. It's funny, man. just listen to this.
3: R-A-E or U-O-E-A-R-R-R-R.

0: on that team, though.
1: Oh, hold on.
0: Is it Marcel Renata?
1: James Mullen, apparently. Hook and production by Northland Hooker and DJ James Mullen.
2: James Mullen,
0: there
2: my
0: you
2: guy,
0: go.
2: Bro.
0: There you go,
1: the
0: man.
1: Mullen Tunny Far song. Yeah. if you Google it, you know, just go back to the words you said. I said the viral Tunny Far song features catchy rap lyrics like "Got big rocks like a Tunny Far." That's the bit you want to pick out. AI was that one line created by James Mullen.
0: There you go.
1: There you go.
2: How about that? For the blues too.
1: Yeah.
0: I love how it says artist is Tunnies.
3: Tunnies, eh? Awesome work.
1: This is the way that you're meant to respect the Ranfurly Shield, by the way.
3: Yeah.
1: Chuck it into the river, do a bit of a karakia, make a song.
3: Yeah, no talcum powder.
1: Yeah, no talcum powder.
0: So that's on Spotify now, guys.
3: Yeah,
0: love
3: that.
0: Have a look for it.
3: Give it some love. 6:58, news and sports coming up. Also, if you want to get a new style like Stormy, we got details thanks to our mates at Hallenstein's up next as well. That's all coming up. My FM.
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3: Morning, Glenn here with the latest at 7. As you might have heard, one of the world's biggest music stars, country icon Dolly Parton, has died at the age of 80. Her nephew, who's also her head of security, posted on Dolly's official social media page, along with roles on screen, her music career lasted decades, grabbing her 11 Grammy Awards. Back here, Parliament is facing a backlog of around 100 bills before our election. It dissolves in October. Law Professor Alexander Gillespie says more bills are being passed under urgency, which is a concern.
4: I can see why they do it. It's better to go through your select committee processes, go through each step, let the public have their say.
3: A serious incident in a car park means a supermarket on Auckland's North Shore is closed until further notice. Woolworths' Sunny Nook says it's working with authorities after a crash last night between a vehicle and pedestrian. And songs with too much influence from AI have been booted from Australia's music charts. It's part of a crackdown in the music industry there. A statement saying they're not interested in promoting or celebrating the success of AI-generated music. In sport,
5: the All Blacks remain undefeated. They were made to work for this one tonight.
3: From Sky Sport, a big comeback from our All Blacks on their tour of South Africa. The Lions led 35-17 in the second half, the ABs scoring at 4 unanswered tries to win at 41-35 in Joburg. 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And a young warrior will make his debut in League's NRL this weekend. 20-year-old Luke Laulili in for injured winger Dylan Watanese-Lesniak when the boys face the Knights on Sunday.
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9: Tegan, Storm and Nixon.
7: Thanks to Pizza Hut.
10: Yeah, kia ora everybody. Good morning, 7:04.
11: And
10: morning.
11: Guys, I don't know if you've seen it, but Stormy over here, now that he's on the Morning Crew, he's got to level it up. He's got to get the new giwas. He's got to look a little swaggy, you know.
12: Felt like a model.
11: Yeah, he did feel like a model because we took him to Hallensteins at Sylvia Park on a little mission to get him a few fits. Some things that, you know, there was three different outfits and I think you could actually pair everything together. Yeah. Separately as well. Have you heard of I don't know what the theory's called, but I'm going to say the nine theory.
10: What's
11: no,
10: the nine
11: call
10: theory?
11: It the 3x3.
12: Okay.
11: It's good for when you're packing for a holiday.
10: Yeah.
11: You want to have like an outfit that goes like bottom, top, jacket, bottom, top, jacket, bottom, top, jacket.
10: Oh, yeah.
11: But you want to be able to wear them horizontally. You want to be able to wear... So if you put them in a box, 3x3,
10: yeah,
11: you can wear them horizontally, you can wear them downward, and you can also interchange.
10: Oh, so I like that.
11: The outfits are kind of like a capsule wardrobe.
10: Yeah.
11: I think that's what we kind of designed for you, Stormy, at Hallensteins. If you want to see what he did pick up, though, when we went down last week, you can head up the MyFM Facebook page or Instagram page, but actually you can just text Fit, F-I-T, to 463 for the video link. If you comment on the post, which of the three fits is your favourite, you'll go in the draw to win a $500 Hallensteins voucher, so you can pick up a fit of your own, and $500 cash as well. And that's all thanks to Hallensteins. 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
12: I even thought about buying some loafers.
11: Really?
12: To like compliment, because I think all of the fits would look nice, and I'm not really a fashion guy, but I look at it, I'm like, I think everyone's wearing loafers with most of these outfits. So I thought maybe a loafer.
11: Look at you. Can I say what I think would be you would prefer?
12: Yeah, because the loafers isn't me. Yeah.
11: I think you should get a Clark Wallaby style
12: shoe. Okay,
11: all
12: right, you know, I'll have a look at it.
11: I think that would look really nice with it, like any of the fits you had from Hallensteins, whether it was with the shorts or the tapered pants or the baggy jeans.
12: Yeah.
11: That would be a really smart shoe.
12: Okay.
11: For something like
10: just
11: that.
10: Just on their website, man. There's some cool stuff, man. Yeah. Did you get a quarter zip? I want a quarter zip from Hallensteins.
12: Did I get a quarter zip?
11: He got a funnel zip. It was full,
10: yeah,
11: but it was a funnel neck.
12: Yeah.
11: I ended up going home with the same funnel neck jacket he got and some scuba like pants as well.
10: Oh, yo.
11: So, you know, it's unisex too,
10: hey, two sweaters for $79. What a bargain.
12: Oh my God.
11: So like we said, text Fit, F-I-T, to 463 and you get a bounce back to that video.
10: Nice. Alright. We're going to play Obvious, Chris Brown. Coming up next on the show.
12: Guys, a little bit of blasphemy. If you are pro cockroach, you may want to turn your radio down. I did something to a cockroach this morning with a certain item that I shouldn't have done it with.
11: I bet I've done worse.
12: Well, let's find out next, because I think this is pretty bad.
10: Scratch on a whippet with a tea towel.

0: Bop and R&B, Chris Brown, Obvious 709. Hey, just before we get into this next break, yesterday on the show, we were trying to help out one of our fellow My Kings from behind the scenes, or Queens, that's a man from behind the scenes. And his name's Braden. His car got run over by one of the guys at The Rock. And at the moment, they're doing a full-on apology because you might find it forced them to do
1: you,
0: it.
1: You made this happen.
2: You ran up their text machine and said, we know.
0: We know, Mitch. We know what you've done. Apparently, the apology's happening. And so we're going to play it out for
1: next.
0: You.
1: Amazing.
0: Next on the show. Yeah.
2: Bit of radioception for you.
0: Yeah, I love that.
1: Every morning when I wake up, I get ready in the dark so I don't wake up my wife. You know, I'm trying to be nice. And so there's a little soft-lit lamp that I turn on. So I'll go have a shower in the dark. I'll come out and I'm still in my towel. And then I'll turn on the lamp, little soft lamp, not in the room, just on outside, and it lights up just enough that my wife doesn't get distracted, but I can see.
0: Yeah.
1: Now, I came out of the shower, had my towel on around my waist, turned the lamp on, and looking up at the roof was one of the biggest cockroaches I've ever seen in my life.
2: That's all right. There's no shame in that.
1: No.
0: Yeah, well, what's up with you guys, man? Both Maldives, both got cockroaches.
1: Oh, actually, West Auckland
2: can I just say, I haven't had any this year.
0: Oh, okay, because they've all gone to West Auckland.
1: Do cockroaches benefit the food pyramid by any chance? Like, you know, like we don't like mosquitoes.
2: They can survive, you know, nuclear warfare. So.
0: Okay. Yeah.
1: So this is what I want to get at. It can survive a nuclear attack, but it didn't survive what I gave it yesterday. So I saw it on the roof, and I wanted to get it down, and I didn't know what to do. So I unwrapped my towel, and now I'm naked.
0: Yeah.
1: Flicked at it. Flicked at the cockroach, didn't miss it. Flicked at it again, got it. Fell to the ground. And it just landed and looked at me. And because I couldn't quite see around, I'm like, this is a big cockroach. I feel like I need to...
0: Stand on it.
1: Yeah.
2: Looking at you. Butt naked, by the way.
1: Looking at me.
0: That's the last thing that I saw.
1: Poor thing.
2: Willy out.
0: Bro, now, you got carpet too. So you got to squash it into the carpet.
1: Well, yeah. Yeah, I panicked, man. But I grabbed the first thing that I could feel, which was Nick on a table. And I just grabbed it. I was like, this is pretty hard. I feel like this is going to be great. I grab it. One. Look back at it. Go again. Look at it.
0: Oh, damn, you ran it back.
1: And now it's not moving anymore. I've done the right
2: carpet,
1: thing.
2: Smushed in the carpet.
1: Mm. I go, man, whatever this is that did the job, amazing. I look at it. The Holy Bible.
2: Oh, my God.
3: The power of Christ compels you. The power of Christ compels you. Power of Christ compels you.
2: I mean, as soon as you said that, like, not that I thought, I kind of melted him, wasn't a Bible. Because I'm like, why do you have a Bible? But
1: why was there a Bible in my house?
2: But I do think when you were smacking it like
0: why
2: a really
0: would you
2: hearty
0: not have
2: book,
0: a Bible in
2: but
0: your
2: like
0: house?
2: But also sure. Yeah, what other book would be next to your
1: next
2: your bedside?
1: Grabbed it, bang, didn't die, bang. So it might survive a nuclear attack,
0: but not
1: it won't survive the Bible.
0: Not the word of God, man.
1: So just a little bit of a PSA out there, and this poor little. And then because I didn't want to grab it by hand, I flicked it onto an open page of the Bible.
0: Oh, brother!
1: And there's only one verse that I know, and it happened to be on that verse. And I thought the irony.
0: Please,
1: and
0: not John 3:16.
1: It was John 3:16. For God so loved the world.
2: Oh my God, the irony.
0: I think
2: killing a cockroach with the Holy Bible is worse than me putting them down the incinerator.
1: So yeah, and then I carried out this cockroach to the bin on John 3:16.
0: Yeah, wow, man. That's crazy.
2: I hope when you close your eyes tonight, all you can hear is La cucaracha, La cucaracha.
0: You legit a Bible basher.
1: Oh my God.
2: Yeah.
0: Crazy, man.
1: There you go, guys. Cockroaches can't survive the Bible.
0: Also, see, you're learning something every day about Stormy.
2: Who is a like, Bible? Like you said,
1: hey, also,
2: you have one verse off by heart.
1: Did
2: what
1: all
2: is
1: of
2: that called?
1: Naked.
2: A psalm? A psalm? Is
0: no, it's just a Bible verse.
2: Yeah,
0: oh. Psalm's a book in the Bible. So it's the book where it's full of songs.
2: Yeah.
0: Yeah.
2: I just want to say, half the time when, not all the time, but half the time when you guys have the name and the numbers in your bio, you're the ones playing up the most.
1: Oh, yeah.
2: All right.
1: You're hiding.
2: All right. It's behind your church verses. Overcompensation.
0: You're either that or a wrestler.
1: Oh, yeah. Okay. Still cool.
0: Still cool, Steve Austin. All right. Next on the show, we're going to get some audio from The Rock, The Morning Rumble. Great show. They're right now doing the apology to one of our staff members here, Braden, whose car got literally run over by a rock ute.
2: Yeah.
0: Okay.
2: Yeah.
0: And then they tried to walk away like it was nothing. so bad.
2: Yeah, man.
0: And it's become really awkward.
1: Yeah.
0: And so we want to hear this apology. And this apology is happening because of you, my whanau. You bullied them so much. That's on the it. Text line that this apology has become a thing. We'll give you more details.

0: It is my... What up, Jim?
1: Hey, Jim.
0: That's whatever you like, T.I. It's Woeback Wednesday today, so a whole bunch of throwbacks that are going to make you go, whoa, man. Throughout the morning and throughout the afternoon and lunchtime and all that sort of jazz. All right, so this whole apology thing that's happening with our mate Braden's car that got run over by a rock ute.
2: Unbelievable.
3: Yes.
0: Is happening right now, so we're going to have the audio for you coming up next. Because the Morning Rumble and The Rock are doing it right now.
3: Okay.
0: Because, again, my whānau, this is very important. Because it's because of you this apology's happening.
2: Also, just a quick caveat. That show didn't find out what had happened until you started texting.
0: Yesterday,
2: so they found out in the same time most of the world was finding out as well.
3: He hadn't told a soul.
0: No.
3: He hadn't told a soul. They said they heard murmurs.
0: Yeah.
3: They heard some rumours.
0: And this morning when he came into work. It was very shady.
2: A bit sheepish.
0: I was like, you know, we're having a laugh, eh, but you better say sorry.
3: You know what's funny too? Yeah. It's like, I feel like I always go, morning. But I'm going to change my tone now and go, morning.
0: Yeah.
2: That's good.
0: All right. So while we're waiting for that audio, man, let's check out what's on Tegan's feed. Ngā upoko kōrero
3: o te wā. Headlines. Checking out my feed. All cheers to MJ Home, where long-term rentals feel like dream homes. Jon Snow will be Gilderoy Lockhart in season 2 of HBO's Harry Potter. Actor Kit Harington has replaced Nicholas Holt, and the shooting for next season begins very soon. The Aussie dream is now too expensive and Kiwis are heading home. Higher wages have been one of the biggest drivers for the move. Economists say the gap between the two countries is now starting to change. And new reports on what ages you suffer the most has been released. Those ages are 17, 23, 27 and 33.
2: Suffer from?
3: Just suffer. Just go through some. Go through. Yeah, you just suffer. Just go through some stuff. Maybe each puberty. I don't know.
0: But why at 41 am I still struggling, man?
3: You've been through the most. So I've got one more to go. I've got 33 to go.
0: 33. Yeah.
3: In 3 years.
2: Do I suffer at 33?
3: That's when my psychic said I would be. That she thought I'd be hapu.
0: By 33.
3: Well, she said 2028.
0: Oh yeah.
3: So, which I'm like, oh my god. But I don't know. Hopefully that means like maybe that's when I'll just
0: find out.
3: Accidentally conceive.
0: Oh, accidentally.
2: Accidentally.
0: It's like, surprise.
2: My mom here.
0: Oh, man. All right. Right now, 7:20. That is headlines formerly. Oh, what?
3: It's my called feed.
0: My feed. Formerly
3: that's my
0: known
3: feed.
0: As headlines.
2: The apology, man. Let's get to the apology.
0: Yeah.
3: I'm so excited for this, man.
0: All right. So, sound guy Callum's working on getting the audio from the apology.
2: Yep.
0: Now, again, we did this after 8 yesterday. So we told you, my whānau, the story of how our mate Braden had his car literally run over. Mm-hmm. Like, they backed a rock ute over top of his bonnet and broke the fender of a car that he had saved up for since he was a little kid.
3: Yeah.
0: Right? Mm-hmm. And he finally, now that he's got a full-time job, was able to buy his dream car. Mm-hmm. Mm-hmm. The guy who did it hasn't told anybody. And when he did it, he looked at the car and walked away pretending that nothing happened.
3: Yeah. And apparently...
0: Yeah.
3: He had backed into someone's car recently.
0: Yeah, yeah. Within 2 weeks, he had backed into two cars.
3: Oh, man, not again.
2: There is receipts of everything that Nixon has just explained.
0: Yes.
2: Video footage.
0: There's video footage of it, too. Yeah.
2: Release it. So
0: you've basically, my whānau, helped Braden out and the My Morning crew, because of you texting The Rock yesterday, he now has to apologize publicly.
3: Yeah. On the airwaves.
0: They're having a mediation at the moment.
3: They're in more markets than we are too. So this is truly across Aotearoa.
2: Dr. Phil's there.
0: Yeah. So we're going to get that audio for you next after this. Beyonce, Jay-Z, MyFM.

0: It is my the hottest hip hop in R&B. That right there, that's Morning Dew Donk. That's the remix, Beyonce, Jay Z, right here with the My Morning Crew. All right,
1: so it's apology time, want,
0: man. So yesterday was a big day for us, man. Yes. You know, it was a chance to help one of our fellow team members out. One of the nicest human beings you'll ever meet in your life. His name's Braden. He's our Auckland promo manager.
2: He's a real sweetie. He never not has a smile on his face. Yeah. He's a hard worker. He's got a great reputation around here.
0: He's got his first girlfriend now. Yeah. Which
3: crazy
0: is
3: he replaced his girlfriend's job.
0: Oh, yeah, true.
2: I didn't even think about that.
3: The legacy lives on.
2: But we heard some devastating news in reference to his car. And his car being damaged in the work parking lot by another fellow colleague who still hadn't come to apologise to him. Okay, there was camera footage, there was evidence, but the apology was still nowhere to be found. Mm. And that person always also works on a breakfast show, as in a producing role. And his name is Mitch from The Rock.
0: Yeah.
3: You know they're notorious for fender benders?
0: Yeah, notorious.
3: The guy who runs the station, apparently, he loves to...
2: He took the car top from, off something from in like a car park or something, didn't he?
0: Yeah.
2: Like he was in a drive-thru?
0: He hit the barrier.
2: Something like that. Yeah.
0: Crazy. You work at The Rock and you can't reverse a ute. Far out.
3: You can't drive?
2: They're too, too busy headbanging in their car, eh? Rock 2000.
0: With the air back and forward.
2: Yeah.
0: Okay, so because of you yesterday, my whānau, we basically asked you if you could just text The Rock and go, Mitch, we know what you've done.
2: Yes.
0: Okay?
2: A lot of you did that.
0: He never told the team what he had done. Right?
2: They were just randomly heard rumors.
3: Yeah, that whole show was receiving texts yesterday. Well, what the hell's going on here? To which the said offender goes, oh, yeah, I kind of bumped into a car on the car park.
2: He said he swiped a car. He didn't tell them that he ran over a car.
0: Ran over it. Like he drove over it. Anyway, so because of that, Braden, our mate, has gone into The Rock and they've done a live apology this morning on their show.
2: Yeah.
0: Okay. Here's the apology. Oh, here's Braden talking about the car.
4: So we've seen a Rock, you.
0: Yeah.
4: Go full lock and kind of bunny hop hop over the front of my car.
0: Crazy, bro.
3: X Games on his car.
0: Crazy, oh bro.
4: We saw them jump out. They've had a look and gone, whoops. And then gone, hey, I'm just going to send it out of this car park.
0: And that's when we asked for the camera footage. And now here's the apology.
5: Mitch, this is your first time meeting Braden. What are you going to say?
6: Sorry, bro. I talked to Braden yesterday after I found out that it was him and did like a proper apology. And he's sweet about it, eh?
7: He's not.
0: And then this happened.
8: Even a better part, right? There's an even better update.
7: Yep. What's that?
8: That as of Thursday, Braden is going to be working right next to Mitch.
9: Did you know that, Mitch?
5: Filling in for Creech.
6: That's like, is it a gag?
8: You've now got to work next to the bloke.
6: Oh, sick.
0: So Braden's helping The Rock out in their producing studio.
2: And that was already organised.
0: From Thursday.
2: Beforehand.
0: That's going to be awkward.
2: That was a stink apology.
0: It really was. Yeah. Mitch, do better, bro.
3: You need to do, my whānau? You know who to text. No, just kidding. Hey, I think one little caveat that came through from our boss was that Mitch was driving out in that ute.
0: Mm.
3: He was going to a panel beater.
2: Yeah, because he fender bended someone else in his own car. That's why he was driving the ute.
0: So within 2 weeks, this dude's hit two cars.
2: Yeah.
3: This is what I mean.
2: Mitch, we gotta do the your driving test again. I think we need to, you know, read the road code a little bit. Maybe a bit more spatial awareness.
0: The guy even wears his cap backwards. Yeah, there's no visor to block his vision.
3: How about teach him how to do an apology? I want a better one.
2: Well, I mean that too. But I mean, there's some core steps, the foundation of why we're here. The driving.
0: Yeah, man. Apparently our excess here is $1,500. If that guy's hit two cars, that guy's getting $3,000 taken out of his pay in the next pay run.
2: Damn, man. Damn. But I do think that is a nice wee sort of karmic return, the fact that Braden has to work with him next week.
0: Yeah. But also, that apology was weak.
2: It was stink, man.
0: Yeah.
3: Who's getting punished in that? Is that Mitch getting punished or Braden?
2: No, Braden loves producing. I'm pretty sure he loves producing. I'm pretty sure he put his hand up. Yeah.
0: Anyway, thank you, my whānau. 7:30 News and Sports up next.
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24: Glenn here at 7:30. Music legend Dolly Parton has died at the age of 80, a career spanning decades not just in music but on screen as well. Bakiera person has died following a serious incident on Auckland's North Shore. Police were called to Sunninook last night with reports of a crash between a car and pedestrian in the Woolworths car park. The Dental Association wants a pilot program made available to more children, which uses publicly funded sedation for treatment. And Aucklanders have been urged to give feedback on congestion charges, the council putting forward three shortlisted options for charging people to use certain roads at certain times. And in rugby with All Blacks Travel and Hospitality.com, our All Blacks were forced to dig deep to stay unbeaten on their tour of South Africa. They trailed the Lions most of this morning's match before a second half comeback, winning 41-35.
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23: Thanks to Te Wānanga o Aotearoa.
0: Yeah, morning everybody. Right now, 7:34. Man, I reckon somebody's leaking some of my policies to the local council, eh? Those congestion charges were one of my ideas.
2: Well, yeah, what I'd like to know, we were just talking about off air, is whether the congestion charges only apply for peak times?
0: Yeah, I think it does. I think you're right.
2: Because in that case, we don't have to worry about it.
3: We ain't.
0: Yeah, because if it isn't, though, not us having to pay to come to work.
3: You're getting pay rise, man.
0: Hey, you know what? Olivia Dean's going to be in Western Springs, man. Let's go.
3: That is right. If you've got a couple minutes, I just want to tell you some deets about how you can be getting hooked up. All you need to do is listen out for two Olivia Dean tracks back to back. Call Ola Don't You Win Mine. If we answer your call, you'll win the double pass. If you want more information, text Dean to 463. All back to back track tickets must be given away by September 4th. So everything we have, we want to give it to you. All you need to do is make sure you keep My FM locked. And if you see your friends over at the concert, make sure to be nice to each other.
2: Nice.
3: And if you see me and I'm playing up, rein me in.
2: No, you didn't.
0: I'm really excited.
2: Don't rein me in.
3: It's a couple of Olivia Dean puns.
0: How many single girls are going to be there asking certain men, hey, are you the man I need?
3: Hello? I don't know. I won't know.
0: Looking at their friend going, hey, how so easy it is to fall in love here. I'm trying to work on all the songs.
3: Yeah. Okay. Oh, he looks so young. He's got a baby face.
2: Nice.
0: What's that song?
2: It's called Baby Face.
3: You're a fake fan.
2: Yeah, you're not even a real one.
3: Baby Steps.
0: Vichy.
3: Wow. I don't care.
2: Don't worry about it.
0: Hey, yeah, we're very excited to be able to hook you up, so make sure you keep it locked to Mike. Coming up next.
2: What did you think only happens in movies? Because a letter was received by someone in my circle. I can't disclose who. Legalities of it all.
0: Yeah.
2: But I was like, I didn't even know that was a real thing. I thought that only happened in movies.
3: Yeah.
2: Cease and desist.
0: Holy.
2: We'll talk about it next.
0: LMA first on

0: It is my the hottest hip hop and R&B. That's LMA right here with the My Morning Crew, Tegan, Storm, and Nick. Morena.
1: Kia ora, Dewi.
2: Hello. Mm-hmm.
1: Now, sometimes things happen in life that you have maybe only seen in media, maybe only seen in the movies. You didn't know until it came across your desk that it was actually happening in real life. Now, I can't disclose who in my life this happened to, just in case I slip up and say something, because it is obviously something to do with legalities.
0: Oh, wow. It's before the courts.
1: It's before. Oh, I don't know if it's before the courts. But yeah. Yeah. So, something was received in the mail, a letter, if you will, and upon opening the letter and reading through it, what had appeared at this person's lap in my close circle was a cease and desist. Now, Fana, I didn't know cease and desist. Now, forgive me, but I didn't know they were real. They sound like something from the movies.
2: Yeah.
1: Like you always hear about, I'm going to serve this person with a cease and desist, or I'm going to sue this person. I didn't know that was like an actual thing you could do, and I didn't know how you do it.
0: Can you give us context without saying the person?
1: What's
0: the person in your circle doing?
1: The person was dabbling in a business opportunity.
2: Oh.
1: At a very low scale.
0: Yeah.
1: And the... maybe the scale wasn't as low as they thought, and it got back to a major international company, to which this international company sent them a cease and desist and just said, hey, can you please stop doing that? Can you please take it all down? It is what it is.
0: Crazy.
2: Is that person now ceasing and desisting?
1: Well, yeah. To be fair, this person had already ceased and desisted.
0: Oh, okay. Yeah.
1: But has now gone ahead to get rid of all evidence. But it was just quite funny to know that a big international company had taken notice of this person's very low scale dabble in business.
2: Hate to see a little man come up, hey?
1: Yeah, I know. And that's what I thought. I thought, man, just
3: mind your business.
0: Not to derail, but I think I'm an accessory to that.
1: Really?
0: What? Yeah. If I'm thinking the same thing,
1: it's not on drinks.
2: Nice.
0: No, but I think I have one in my bottom drawer.
2: Oh, okay.
1: So the
0: not drugs.
1: That's yeah, where no. I was going. But honestly, the last time I'd heard it, like I think as Sound Guy Callum got us a clip from The Social Network when a cease and desist came across the table. Yeah. Oh, this is the only context in which I've heard of a cease and desist. Yeah.
4: What is this? What? This. It's called a cease and desist letter. What were their names?
5: Who?
4: The girls.
5: When did you get this?
4: About 10 days ago, right after we launched the site.
5: Jesus Christ.
4: Hey, the girls, what were their
5: names? They're saying the Winklevoss twins are saying that you stole their idea.
4: I find that to be a little more than mildly annoying.
5: Oh, well, they find it to be intellectual property theft.
0: Do you reckon that was the chat that was going on?
1: Maybe.
3: Yeah, maybe.
1: But, you know, that was my experience with going, oh.
0: Damn, crazy.
1: That actually happens in real life. Yeah. I didn't know that.
0: Yeah.
1: What's yours, Fano? Text us 463. Give us a call. 0800 when my. That's 0800 946 624. What did you think only happens in the movies? Has something happened in your life recently where you're like, wow, my life is a movie right now? This is crazy.
0: And
1: this
0: I'm the main character. Yeah.
1: Let us know on 463 or give us a call. 0800 when my.
0: All right. We'll get you on next, my Fano. J. Cole, no role models right now. It's my

0: be safe.
1: There's an old saying in Tennessee. I know it's in Texas, probably in Tennessee, that says, fool me once, shame on you. If fool me, we can't get fooled again.

0: It is the hottest hip hop in R&B. That right there, J. Cole, No Role Models right here with the My Morning Crew. The Fall Off Tour is happening 5th and 6th of December at Spark Arena. If you want all the details, you want to get yourself some tickets, my.rover.nz.
1: All right, Estefano, what are some things that you thought only happened in the movies? Maybe your life is a bit of a movie right now. You can text us on 463. Give us a call, 0800 when my. That's 0800 946 624. This is after a friend of mine received a cease and desist.
2: I thought that was just a movie.
1: I didn't even know that was
0: real. Very American.
1: Yeah.
2: I didn't even think we got those in New Zealand.
1: Neither. Because you can't sue people just willy-nilly in New Zealand, eh?
0: It's very hard and very expensive.
1: Yeah. So, text us 463, give us a call, 0800 win my. What happened in your life that you thought, oh, man, I thought this only happened in movies?
2: Alrighty. Sit on this one, okay?
0: Mm.
2: Found out my father wasn't really my father. 26 years old, by the way.
1: Damn, that's a plot.
0: Damn, what movie is that?
2: Sorry.
1: Any movie.
0: Yeah, true. I'm trying to relate it back.
1: Didn't Luke Skywalker, he didn't know Darth Vader was his father.
2: True that.
0: Yeah. And how old was Luke?
1: Yeah, well, probably in his 20s.
0: Grown-ass adult.
1: Yeah.
2: Fully grown. When you turn 18 and your parents drop you and stop aiding you, I'm 26 and still hurt. What does that mean? Parents drop you off somewhere?
0: Oh, no, like they cut you off. Oh.
1: They just say, hey, you're done. 18 and you're done.
0: Move out.
1: Pretty much.
0: Go find a job.
1: They say, see you later.
0: My life's like two movies at the moment.
2: Well, what movie you got going on?
0: I watched Odyssey yesterday.
1: Yes.
0: I feel like I'm fighting to get home every day. Like when
1: what,
0: I come
1: a 20-year journey? But Odysseus couldn't face the mistake he made. That's why he kept eating the lotus flower.
0: Yeah, I know.
1: And he was
0: sometimes I
1: want to
0: go home and eat a lotus flower so I can forget.
2: It would be your sirens. Just a real quick tangent. Sorry. Yeah. The sirens. If you were on a boat and the sirens started singing, like what sirens would be? What would they be calling you to? The pub?
0: Yeah, probably to the Point Chef Bowls Club.
2: Unbelievable.
1: To the park by himself with a margarita.
0: But on a real note, you probably haven't seen this movie, but it's called Reality Bites, 1994. Winona Ryder, Ben Stiller was in it.
2: Okay.
0: It's so, like, I was dating someone at the time, and then I fell in love with their friend, who is now my wife.
1: You did too.
2: Mm. Cute.
1: You did too.
0: Because I went to their flat, and I was like, actually, Sarah's a bit all right.
2: She's better.
0: Yeah, I might try my luck. Now she's the mother of my child, and I love her.
1: Look at that.
2: Wow.
1: And that's our movie, happy ending, fairy tale, if you will.
0: True.
1: The person who texts in about the father not really being their father at 26, they've just given some more context. It says, I donated blood and was a completely different blood type to my mother, and my so-called father was a surprise to him too. Did an ancestry test to see if they could find any parental links. Found a half-brother, but haven't reached out yet. Too nervous. That is a movie plot.
0: Wait, was mum playing silly games?
1: Hey? Well, that would appear. Well, evidence. It can't have been dad.
0: Damn, that's an awkward chat with your mum, bro.
2: Should have sent a cease and desist to the other guy.
1: What have you done,
0: Julia, how's your life like a movie? Julia.
2: Oh, it's a silent movie. Julia,
0: is Julia there?
1: Julia,
3: oh, yeah, I'm here.
1: I'm here. Why is your life like a movie? What happened?
0: Yeah.
3: So, quick story short, I won the lotto quite some years ago, and what happened is I forgot that I bought a house with the money through a lotto win.
0: Amazing. Oh, yeah?
3: Mm. And I was so, you know, blasé and excited over it that I forgot that I had a family. And, you know, pooch the money everywhere.
0: Oh, damn. How much did you win? Can I ask how much you won?
3: It was only under 2 million, thankfully.
1: Oh, my God.
0: So let me get this right. So you won, let's round it up. So you won $2 million in lotto. You went and bought a house, but you forgot. Like, did you buy a house straight away?
3: Yes.
0: Okay. And then you forgot that you had family, so you went and lived a different life and then just started wasting all the money somewhere else.
3: Mm-hmm.
0: Wow.
1: Oh, damn. Okay.
3: I quickly remembered through a few good, well, one good friend that I found out was partly a relative. She was like, you've got a family over there. And pointing, you know, to the direction where it was.
0: Uh-huh. Wait, were you on drugs? And, like, were you spending the money on, like, drugs? Is that why you forgot your family?
3: I think I was just so excited, and I've got all this money, you know, at a young age because I was quite young.
0: Oh, man, crazy.
2: I'm trying to piece this all
1: interesting.
2: Together.
3: But the great news is I got the health back.
0: What? Why did you lose
1: it? I'm confused.
0: Yeah.
3: Because I'd forgotten. I went back to my family.
0: Yeah.
3: Then, you know, they grew up. And then I saw the house for sale.
0: Yeah.
3: And the memories all came back.
0: Oh, my gosh. I'm calling it. And, like, I don't want to speak your truth, but just from the story that I heard, it sounded like you wasted it on cocaine.
2: Okay. Wow. So, you really picked some straws there, bro. To get on that.
1: You stayed on that call a lot longer than I thought you would.
0: No. I think anybody winning lotto and then wanting to have a yarn about it is interesting to me.
1: But also, I forgot I had a family.
0: Yeah,
1: then,
0: I know.
1: Then all the memories came back.
0: That's what I mean.
2: Is it, okay. So it was assisted amnesia, basically. Is that what we're getting at?
1: There was a lot. All the texts that have come through, we hear you. Everyone's saying, spit it out, man.
2: Some things that didn't happen.
0: I just wanted to know what their bank balance looks like now, because I'm assuming overdraft.
1: Someone sent me a map. I'm lost.
2: I also don't know what movie this is from, by the way. Yeah. I've never seen this other movie.
1: Have you seen a movie where someone won lotto, forgot their family?
2: No.
0: But that kind of sounds like a sequel to my life.
1: I was really hoping the story was I won lotto, bought a house, you know, saved my family, you know, that'd be like, what a beautiful
0: story. Or like Matt Damon, maybe she bought a zoo.
2: Julia, I hope you're okay. That's what I'm getting.
0: Yeah, 100%.
2: You're all right.
0: Nothing but love.
2: Yeah.
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9: Jen didn't think she needed a DVS system.
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10: Ah, yeah.
9: So Jen got DVS home ventilation, and its fresh air in, stale air out technology

0: Rock this morning.
1: Yeah.
0: Are you happy with that apology, man, or nah?
2: I don't know. I've had a few text messages suggesting it wasn't really up to par of what it should have been.
0: Bro, straight up, you should fight him.
3: Oh, I'm like, no. Brandon's too sweet for that. He's too sweet.
4: Someone's like coming out all the time.
0: Nah, but the My Whanau had your back on that. Yeah.
2: Oh, 100%. I wanted to do a shout out for the all the listeners because you guys had my back, and I appreciate that.
0: Oh, yeah. That's what happens when you're part of this crew, man.
4: See what we mean, My Whanau, the sweetest guy.
0: Yeah.
4: And an apology like that. Get out of here.
1: Well, you know what? The plot thickens, Whanau. The plot thickens.
0: I'm going to make him do it with a speaker and a microphone out in the office. Lado, Doja Cat. Okay, it's my...

0: Dear Lato, Doja Cat, okay. My whanau, I love you guys, man. Honestly, I know I act like an ass sometimes, but man, I've got nothing but love and respect. Whenever I look through the text line, which is like once a week, because I don't really read a lot, the guys do that, there's some gold in there. And someone suggested, you know, off the back of stories, that whenever we get lost as a show,
1: yeah,
0: we should play the Dora the Explorer theme. And I'm going to really take that on board. I really think that's a good idea. So whenever somebody comes on the show, or you guys can call us out on it too, if you get lost in a story,
2: yeah,
0: we're going to play Dora the Explorer theme, okay?
2: Okay. For Dora.
0: Yeah, so...
1: what's the Dora the Explorer theme?
0: I'm going to play it out for you.
1: Swiper, no swiping.
2: Everybody, let's go.
0: Oh, man.
1: Oh, you know it. You would know it.
2: We can do it. So where are we going?
0: Where are we? Yeah, that's
1: the only, I'm trying to think of the only I think cartoon theme song I remember.
0: Powerpuff Girls?
1: No. Oh, it's Phineas and Ferb.
2: 104 days till summer vacation. This is it. And it's so happy.
1: We love this theme song.
0: Yeah, so my partner, feel free. Whenever you get lost on the show and you're like, where is this going? Or you hear a caller, text through. Just say Dora, and then that's our cue to play the song.
2: Wrap it up.
0: So we're all lost together, man.
1: Yeah, I like that.
2: Yeah.

0: Hey, coming up on the show, news and sport. Also, if you want to see Post Malone live, we've got details on that as well and how you can score yourself some tickets. That's all coming up on My.
1: My and Live Nation present Homebrew. 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
8: Morning, Glenn here with the latest at 8. It's the big news around the world at the moment. Country music icon Dolly Parton has died at the age of 80. Her head of security, who's also her nephew, posted a message confirming the news on her official social media page.
9: Sister, sis, Aunt Granny to one generation and Gigi to the next. This video announcement is something Dolly asked of me years ago before I fully absorbed it as a future reality.
8: 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Auckland recently cut waitlist times for children by two-thirds. The Dental Association saying it shows what can happen with the right resourcing.
10: Currently, we only graduate 60 students a year. We're calling on the government to increase that cap number.
8: A Woolworths supermarket on Auckland's North Shore is closed until further notice after a fatal crash in its car park. It happened between a person and a vehicle in Sunnynook last night. And Origin Air will fly its last services between Wellington and Westport this week. Development West Coast has been helping them operate since May. The airline's now hoping Cabinet will step in next week. In sport, our All Blacks needed a big second-half comeback to stay unbeaten on their tour of South Africa this morning. The Lions got out to a 35-17 lead in Joburg just after half-time before this on Sky Sport.
11: Ioane breaking through, straight for the line. Rico Ioane hits back for the All Blacks.
8: He scored again for unanswered tries, seeing us win 41-35. Rugby with All Blacks travel and hospitality.com. And Kiwi tennis star Erin Routliffe is taking on two of the biggest names in the sport this morning. Serena Williams and Carlos Alcaraz in the mixed doubles. That match is underway.
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14: Yeah, morning everybody, good morning.
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14: Sick. Post Malone live would be mean.
15: He is good. Yeah. I watched him a few years back at Spark Arena.
16: He's funny too, so he's entertaining music and like entertaining when he's not singing as well.
15: I was at the show where he did the shoey.
14: Oh my god.
15: He ended up doing a shoey.
16: He'll do it again.
14: Do you remember that when that fan paid to meet him and then she vomited because he stunk? Yeah, crazy, eh?
15: What a great way to sell tickets to a show.
14: Oh, no, but this guy, he's character through and through.
15: He's got a great catalogue. I think he's got a big range of music, from the R&Bs to a bit more country vibes, you know?
14: Yeah, he's got a catalogue.
15: I'm into it.
14: 8:10 this morning. Coming up next, what do you got, Stormy?
16: Look, it feels like we're flogging a dead horse. Admittedly, this horse is still alive. If you thought the drama between Brayden and The Rock was pretty bad, it continues on. Unraveling all this drama, we found out Shay's been a victim as well.
15: Yes.
16: So we're going to tell you more coming up next.
15: This time to a car theft.
14: This is a buzzy story, my whanau. This is a buzzy story. on so many different levels.
15: Uh-huh.
14: Coterie first, My FM.

0: It is my, the honest hip hop and R&B. Coterie, lay your head right here with the My Morning Crew, Tegan Storm and Nixon.
1: It's another situation like My versus The Rock, except this time we don't need you to do any social justice thing for us in this one.
0: My fun is just sit and enjoy this.
2: Yeah, this one's just a bit funny, and it comes off the back of us realizing the cars and The Rock. This thing has happened more than once.
0: Yeah.
1: Basically, our Shay is now filling in on My Days. She's living life very dangerously.
2: Yeah.
1: So we had some members from The Rock who come over and go, hey, we need a car. They were talking internally in their own band. Hey, we're going to borrow a car for this video that we're going to make. Like, yeah, sweet as. And the person who was asked to use their car, they're like, yep, here's my keys. Go hard. It's out the front. It's a BMW.
0: Yeah.
1: Like, yeah, sweet as. Right?
2: They said it was in the visitor park, by the way.
1: In the visitor park. Mm-hmm, mm-hmm. So they go out, see the first BMW. They're like, okay, must be it. Beep. Open up the door. It's open. Sit down. Sweet. It's also a pusher start as well. So then they start the car, vroom, and then off they go.
0: They use the car for the whole day.
1: The whole day, mind you. And I don't even think
2: photo shoots.
1: You know, the best thing about this is we're going to be able to see this car in more video evidence, thanks to The Rock. Mm. Now they bring the car back. They park it up. Here's why. This is a little bit on Shay's. Okay. The car was actually Shay's. It wasn't the person who belongs to The Rock. They just happened to have the same BMW, the same color. They opened it all up, drove it around and all that sort of stuff. The reason why it's living dangerously, Shay leaves her keys in the car.
0: Unlocked.
1: So unlocked.
2: I think what had happened is the car they were meant to go in, they had walked straight past it because they had gone all the way to the work car parks, found a BMW that was unlocked with the keys on the seat and thought, this must be it. Not thinking about it. Took this car all day. She was nearly out of fuel. They used all the fuel.
0: Yeah.
2: And then had a laugh when they got back, went to tell her, and she was like, sorry? You just took my car all day?
0: I think that, I don't know if, I just heard this like fourth hand, but apparently they gave her a $20 voucher and said, sorry for using your cash.
2: What I love about Shay is the energy she gave back was, oh, great, so I had a quarter tank and you've just used it all?
1: Yeah.
2: Which, you know, fair enough.
0: And a Beamer's heavy, bro. That chews gas.
2: She was like, are you going to pay for my fuel? And they're like, ha, ha, ha. And she was like, no, seriously, are you going to pay for my fuel? And allegedly, they gave her a $20 voucher.
0: $20 voucher.
1: Yeah. Now we don't need you to go texting The Rock.
2: No,
1: saying,
2: no,
1: we
2: no,
1: know
2: no.
1: what you do. Don't.
0: Yeah. No, because they went and took the keys back to the guy that they were supposed to borrow the car off. And the guy goes, this is not my key.
1: What are you doing? This is like, oh, whose car is this? And Shay goes, it's mine. And the reason why she said it's mine, because she leaves her car door open and she leaves her keys in the car in a public car park where no one has any footage that can look at it.
2: That's the core of the story.
0: That is living dangerously, my whānau.
1: It's too dangerous, Shay.
0: Having a Beamer is one thing.
1: Oh, man.
0: And then you want to leave the car unlocked with your keys in the cup holder is wild to me.
1: So I know Shay's not the only one, my whānau. I know you. We are all the same. But right now, who's living dangerously? Okay? Whatever it may be. I'll even let you know. I'm not going to tell you my address. I leave my front door open.
0: That's
2: crazy.
1: All right? I'm a dangerous guy.
2: You like to live life in the fast lane.
0: Well, no, that's the same, because when we were talking about it yesterday, one of our queens from behind the scenes leaves her garage unlocked.
1: Yeah.
0: Which is wild.
1: While their car is in there, unlocked.
2: I fear in this conversation, I am at max capacity.
1: So text 3463-0800 with my, who's living dangerously right now?
0: What are you up to, my whānau? Get in touch, man. We'll get you on after this. Woe back for a Woe Back Wednesday. My FM.

0: He goes, but she got a sandal.
1: I never clicked like a child.
0: Yeah.
1: Oh my God.
0: Bro, it's all right, man. Sometimes women with kids are like still wanting love.
1: Go be the dad that kid needs to be.
0: You know?
1: No, man. Do what you want.
0: No, you meant go be the dad that kid needs.
1: Needs. Yeah. Sorry. You know. Trying to get it.
0: 8:21 this morning. Got the My Morning Crew with you, Tegan, Storm, and Nixon. Yeah. Morning, huh?
1: He's living a little bit dangerously right now. I think, thankfully, because of The Rock, we've found out that Shay, from the My Home Round of My Days, is living life on the edge and her car gets stolen.
2: Yeah.
1: Right?
2: Yeah.
0: Keys in the cup holder. And the door's unlocked.
1: Mm-hmm. It's crazy because her car's a push to start.
0: Mm.
1: You shouldn't have your
2: you
1: car keys in the
2: there,
1: car.
2: Mate. Shouldn't no. leave your keys there. So anyway. We've got a lot of texts coming through. It seems like it's a very common theme. People like to leave their house unlocked. It says, never lock our house, and sometimes I'll come home after work and the front door has been wide open all day. This is,
1: close the door.
2: We lived in our home in Papakura for 17 years and we never locked our home up ever. When driving, I often... This one's a bit of me. It says, when I'm driving, I often drive with my knees, especially when I'm eating.
0: Oh,
3: dangerous.
2: I watched my dad doing that growing up, because he's a very tall man. Mm. I obviously knew how to do it. And I've had friends be like, I'll be driving, they'll be like, oh, no, all good. I don't want to live anyway, because I just drive with my knees.
1: What sometimes. Are you eating when you're driving with your knees?
2: Sometimes I'm just using my hands to speak.
1: Oh.
2: That's the crazy part.
1: Brother.
2: That's the crazy part.
0: I expected better from you.
2: I've realized it's the only risky thing I do in my entire life. But anyways.
0: Tiffany, what are you up to right now? How are you living dangerously?
1: Hi, Tiffany.
4: Hello. Okay, so I am lactose intolerant, mm-hmm. but I like to live dangerously every day by having milk in my coffee.
2: No! Oh,
0: look at you, eh?
2: Oh, how many breaks do you take to go to the wharepaku at work then?
1: Yeah.
4: Well, there's three secret toilets here.
2: Oh, so you're good to go.
0: Secret toilet?
4: Yeah, three secret toilets and not everyone has access to them, so I am sorted.
0: Oh.
4: And if not, I go around the corner to my mum's house.
0: Oh, true.
2: Nice! I like that, Tiffany.
0: You've really scoped out your situation, eh? You've got a game plan.
1: Crazy, bro.
0: Game plan. Jane, Mordina, good morning.
5: Hi, Jane.
6: Good morning.
1: Good morning.
2: All right, how do you live dangerously?
6: Well, I've lost my wallet like a week ago.
2: Mm-hmm.
6: And I still haven't cancelled my car.
0: Oh my god.
6: I'm just hoping a good Samaritan has picked it up and it's making its way to the police station or it just shows up somewhere.
0: Sus, that does not happen in 2026. Yeah.
1: What area do you live in? What area did you lose it in?
6: Mangere?
0: Oh, okay.
1: That's not Bangere.
0: Yeah, well, Moi Mai Da.
1: Cancel those cards
2: six
1: now.
2: Six transactions money, from the BB.
6: My money's still there.
2: Okay.
0: Oh, your money's still there. Oh, yeah.
6: Yeah, so I've turned my house inside out, my car inside out, nothing. But yeah, I'm just hoping someone nice has popped it in, you know.
1: Cancel your cards. Yeah, you can lock them.
0: Where'd you leave it? Like outside Relon? Were you buying a Pulitzer or something?
6: Maybe outside
0: Macca's,
6: I don't know.
0: Oi, that Macca's is ghetto too.
1: Oh, I love that Macca's.
0: Hey, we got Shay here. Shay, why are you leaving your car unlocked with the keys in the cup holder?
6: First of all, why are we yelling? It's okay.
0: Have you done this for a long time, Shay?
7: Yeah, the thing is like sometimes the body aches, you know, so I can't like maneuver around the car to find the keys. And so I'm just like, oh, you know what? I'll just leave it here. It'll be right.
1: What?
2: Honestly, Shay's like the favorite type B friend that everyone has.
0: What? Yeah, you wild.
2: She just rolls
0: man.
2: Through life like and just against the rules.
0: Nah, I know what
7: it's. It's the same as like leaving your lunch in the work fridge. You know, no, you don't expect people to help themselves to it, and yet, like, here we go.
1: It's not the same.
7: Cars now.
0: Oh damn!
7: It's the same.
0: No, I know what you, your Gen Zers are like. Hey, you don't like holding keys in your pocket because it wrecks the aesthetic of your pants, right? So then
7: it makes me look thicker.
1: You're going for the opposite effect.
0: Just really quickly, I just want to ring my mate. Cedric Sweetwater.
1: Oh man, we're going to abuse this guy
0: again. Yeah, because he's our insurance correspondent.
1: Oh.
0: I don't know if you'll pick up, but...
8: Are they speaking Cedric?
0: Cedric. City.
8: Hey.
0: Yo. Yeah, you're live on the radio, don't swear. Okay?
8: Oh, okay.
0: Just as our insurance correspondent, if you leave your car unlocked with the keys and someone steals it, like, does insurance still cover you or nah?
8: Well, did you do it on purpose or was it an accident?
0: No, it's like, on purpose. I purposely want to leave my keys in the car and then and leave it unlocked.
2: You're not purposely wanting it to be stolen, though?
0: Yeah, yeah. I've just left my keys in there unlocked.
8: It's possible for it to claim to be processed, yep.
0: Okay. Oh, thank
2: you. There you go.
8: Unintentional, obviously, you know, unintentional. The assessors will ask some questions, but... Yeah, but if they know it's you, Nixon, they'll probably ask a lot more questions.
0: No, it's not me. It's not me. Bro, this guy works in insurance and this guy's never locks his door either.
1: Oh, okay.
0: At his house, you know?
1: Follow my lead.
0: Thanks, Eddie. No, I appreciate you.
1: Thanks, man.
0: All right, right now, 8:26, we'll do my feed up after 9. News and sports coming up next on Mine.
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11: Glenn here at 8.30. Music legend Dolly Parton will be laid to rest in a small private service for immediate family. The singer, songwriter, actress and philanthropist dying at the age of 80. Back here, the body of a 69-year-old man has been found in Oamaru Harbour. Police were called to the area last night after reports a vehicle went into the water. Parliament's facing a backlog of around 100 bills before it dissolves in October ahead of our election. A law professor saying more bills are being passed under urgency, which is a bit of a concern. And Wellington has crowned its top five burgers for 2026. The five finalists will do battle today for the overall title. And in sport,
12: the All Blacks remain undefeated. They were made to work for this one tonight.
11: From Sky Sport, big comeback from our All Blacks on their tour of South Africa. The Lions led 35-17 in the second half. Four unanswered tries seen our ABs win at 41-35 in Joburg.
13: Like we always do with this town.
14: You've joined the crew.
15: The My Morning Crew.
14: Thanks to Pizza Hut.
16: Yeah, morning. Good morning, everybody.
17: Oh, yeah.
16: It's a Wananga Wednesday. Also a Woback Wednesday today as well. So throughout the day, man, it's a... Whoever has taken part in our music lab test, man, the throwbacks that you guys have been picking are awesome.
18: They've been cool, man.
16: They've been really cool. Keep that up. And also, there's $1,000 that you can spend on a travel voucher, have as a travel voucher to get yourself to some pretty cool locations just by texting music through to 463. We'll send you back the link and then just do the music survey. I think there's like just over 30 songs in there.
18: Oh my gosh.
16: And that just helps us get all the best whoobacks on the show as well.
18: Hey, how good.
16: Hey, next, I want to test run a game. Now, our promo manager doesn't believe in it.
19: Okay. Yeah. We like to prove people wrong.
16: So I want to give it a test run today and just see if there's any legs in this, okay?
18: Okay.
16: It's part of the DAT series.
19: Okay.
16: It's called What That Business. Okay?
18: Okay.
16: I'll tell you more next.
19: I'm excited.
16: And then we'll give it a test run. So then we can take the audio, show our promo manager
18: and
16: Anita.
18: See?
16: The My Partner works.
19: And then we can give you more money.
16: Exactly, because there will eventually, hopefully, be money attached to it. All details on What That Business next. Bye.

0: It is my, the hottest hip-hop in R&B, that is Shoulda Never, right here with My Morning Crew, Tegan, Storm and Nixon.
1: Kia ora.
0: Okay, now, bit of an origin story. I've got a new game that I want to play.
2: Okay.
0: It's called What That Business.
1: What That?
3: What That
0: It's part
3: business.
0: Of the That series right here.
1: Yeah.
0: Which has been trademarked now to the MMC, the My Morning Crew. Now, we have to pitch our ideas to, you know, our promo team, you know, and they hold the kitty with the money in it.
2: Yeah, they do.
0: And if we sell them the dream, then it ends up on the radio.
1: Yeah.
0: Okay, now, this one was like me presenting to a brick wall.
1: It was the Dragons then, but then didn't want to know about it.
2: We have a really solid team of wahine back in our behind the scenes. And
0: God, they love an opinion.
2: One of my favourite things about them is they don't pander to you.
0: No, they don't.
1: No.
2: They like to go,
0: because they're new and they haven't figured out.
2: Not sure about that one.
0: Who the alpha is.
1: Shut up.
2: It's Nate, not you.
0: Yeah. But Nate's the lazy alpha, you know.
4: If I may, my whānau, if you do make this work and then we can give good audio back to our manager, it means that we unlock the funds for you to win.
0: Yeah.
4: So just even just fake
2: is
4: it.
2: Is there any left in there?
0: Don't know.
4: There will be after this.
2: We don't know if there's any left in
0: you
2: there.
0: Know, but you we'll, know us, my whānau.
2: Hey, we'll open it up and we'll have a look.
0: We love an overdraft.
4: We, you know.
0: Okay, so basically it's called What That Business, okay? What That Business.
2: All right. Are we the test dummies?
0: You're the test dummies.
2: Okay.
0: And then we'll give it a test run afterwards with you, my whānau, okay?
2: Okay.
0: Okay, so what I'm going to do is open it up. I'm going to ask where you're from,
2: mm-hmm.
0: okay? And then you tell me. And then from there, I will give you an address and you have to tell me what business is at that address.
3: Great. It's a great game.
0: Yeah.
3: I love it already.
0: So, What That Business.
2: I like this game. Okay.
0: Okay, we'll start in Tāmaki Makaurau, right?
1: Okay.
0: 126 Queen Street, 126 Queen Street, Auckland City. We'll put a timer on it, but for the sake of this today, you just got to tell me what that business. Okay.
4: 126
0: Queen Street, Tāmaki Makaurau, Auckland.
3: Is it Macca's?
0: No, it's not Macca's.
2: Oh. Is it Britomart end or other end?
0: Middle.
2: But it's, okay. Yeah, but.
0: Probably closer to Planet Hollywood side. But not too close.
2: Okay.
3: Burgerfield.
0: No.
2: Oh. Is it Smith and Coase?
0: No, it's not. Oh. Other side of the road. Other side of the road.
2: Oh, Noel Leeming.
0: No, close.
3: JB Hi-Fi.
0: JB Hi-Fi.
3: Yes,
0: well done. So it's JB Hi-Fi.
4: And now you've won mine.
2: So are you going to do one from where we're from?
0: Yeah, so I'll do Palmerston North.
2: Okay. I'm Tegan. I'm from Palmerston North.
0: Hi, Tegan. All right. Your address today is 327 Ferguson Street. From Palmerston North.
2: Ferguson Street. So it's like behind the plaza?
0: Yeah.
2: Is it like the bottle over there?
0: No.
2: No.
3: Oh. I can't even help you. I'd never been.
0: 327 Ferguson Street in Palmerston
2: BK?
0: North. No. Think bigger.
2: Think bigger?
0: Mm.
2: The Pack and Save?
0: It is the Pack and Save. Yes. Well done.
3: Okay.
0: What That Business?
2: Yeah. What That Business?
3: That's good.
0: All right, we're going to Gizzy.
4: Hi, kia ora, Stormy. I'm from Gizzy.
0: Nice, Stormy. All right, from Gizzy. 211 Gladstone Road.
3: Gladstone Road. That's got to be. God, I hope I get this first time. Is it the Kathmandu store?
0: No, it's not.
2: Ooh.
0: What That Business?
3: Gladstone Road. That's where it's the main town.
0: That's the main street.
3: Yeah.
0: 211 Gladstone Road in Gisborne.
3: KFC?
0: No.
3: Oh.
0: Nah.
3: Oh, okay.
0: It's an iconic Gizzy store.
2: Oh.
3: Collier's Menswear? No. Oh, no, it's not sugar because it's not on the.
2: Is it one of the like almost like, I don't want to say boutique, that's not the right word, but. Novelty stores.
0: No, it would be like one of the. I don't know Gizzy that well, but I assume this would be like a family business.
3: A family business. Oh my gosh.
0: A family business that mainstream try and take over.
3: Oh man, Golden Cross Bakery.
0: No, you know it.
3: AJ's Bakehouse.
0: No.
3: Shipwreck.
0: No.
3: Oh. Enterprise Cars.
0: No.
3: What? So obviously I've lost the money, but
0: you've lost the money.
3: I might have to tap out.
0: It's that optometrist.
3: Stenison Kane's Opticians.
0: Yes, it is.
2: Oh my god.
3: Yep. Who was gonna get that?
0: What That Business?
3: I love this game so much.
2: I want more from Palmerston North.
3: Yeah.
2: They were fun.
0: My whānau. Okay, we've test run it with Tegan and Storm. I wanna test run it with you, okay?
2: Hey, Candy's already texting Dora. They're lost.
0: Come on, man.
2: Whānau lost, all right.
0: My whānau, I give you an address, you tell me what business is sitting there. We'll put a 20-second timer on it, so then we're not sitting here all day. 0800-946-624. If you want to play this morning, 0800-946-624. Man, we'll get you on next. It's Timmy Trumpet. Savage, man.
2: That's crazy.
0: It's a Woback.

0: It is the hottest hip hop and R&B freak savage Timmy Trumpet. Man, that's a throwback on a Woeback Wednesday. Throwbacks that make you go, whoa!
1: Whoa, man.
0: Welcome to What That Business.
1: What That Business. We've been giving a little test run. Some of the feedback on the text machine says, not gonna lie, we can just Google the address. And this one says, sorry, bro, it's not hitting. This is the redemption time.
0: This is redemption. No, and again, I think, you know, because I didn't give you guys a timer, I want to put a timer on it so you don't have enough time to Google.
2: Yeah, and then that'll remove the Dora from any answering.
1: From anyone being lost.
0: Yeah, exactly. Yeah, we don't want anybody being lost.
2: No.
0: So 0800 win my 0800 946 624. We're going to try What That Business again.
1: What That Business.
0: I give you an address, you tell me what business is there, 20 seconds on the clock, and then basically from there, we see if you're right or wrong.
1: Dun, dun, dun, dun, dun.
0: And even if you don't call, this is like a good game that you can play
1: at home
0: as well with the kids, with the tamariki.
2: Text through.
0: Yeah. All right, this morning, let's go to Cherith this morning. Hi, Cherith.
1: Cherith.
3: Hello. Hey, Kia ora.
0: Kia ora,
2: Cherith.
0: So, where are you from?
3: From Kaikoi.
0: All right. So, we'll go to Kaikoi this morning. Cherith.
3: I've been back there in years, to be honest.
2: Okay, good luck with this game then.
3: Okay. So this should be interesting.
0: All right, Cherith, we're going to go Kaikoi, and your address today for What That Business is 8 Merino Place.
3: I have no idea, to be honest. Oh, I'll just take a wild guess.
0: Yeah, go.
3: New World.
0: It is New World! What a New World! Let's go!
2: Nice. Oh, great!
0: All right, that's good. You don't win anything. You just win pride today.
1: Be happy about that.
0: Yeah, that's it's doable.
2: Guys, we're pitching this to the manager.
0: She's listening this morning too. I can see her.
2: Let's get her. Yeah, her head's above the computer.
0: I see her. Her hair. Serena's here. Hi, Serena. Good morning.
4: Morena,
2: Serena.
1: Hi. Where are you from, Serena?
4: Rotorua.
0: All right, let's find a business in Rotorua for What That Business. All right, I'll give you the address. You tell me what business is at that Addy. 26 by 48 Old Taupō Road. Mm. Your time starts now. 26 by 48 Old Taupō Road.
2: And I'm Googling Serena.
0: Pick a business.
4: Bunnings?
0: It is Bunnings! Yeah! It's Bunnings! How good. Nah, I think the time is too long.
2: It's too long.
0: They're Googling.
2: I can feel them Googling.
0: They're Googling. Yeah. I can hear the tap.
1: Yeah. And tapping away.
2: Yeah, we got that, Tariti. We're going to shorten the time a little bit.
1: Yep, Courtney's just texting, shorten the time, please.
0: Yeah, I love this.
2: We're all working together to make this work.
1: Yeah.
0: All right, I want to try one more.
2: Okay,
1: down for some feedback, Whanau. Down for some feedback. Thank you very much.
2: They're all cheating.
0: Yeah. Liz, good morning.
2: Hi, Liz.
0: Are you there?
2: We hear you Googling.
5: Yeah, can you hear me?
0: Yeah, yes. I can hear you now.
1: We can hear you.
0: All right, where are you from?
5: Auckland, Unahanga.
0: All right.
2: Okay. Ooh, good luck.
0: All right, here we'll do a 10 second timer because you guys playing silly games because you are about to cheat, eh? Hey, Liz.
2: Yeah, had your phone.
0: Yeah, you were. Yes. Stop lying, man. I know what your type's like out in the 3-1-2.
5: 10 seconds like means there's a prize.
2: Right, I like that. Nice try, Liz. I like that.
0: All right. Someone just count it down, okay?
1: Okay.
2: Yeah, okay. I'll count.
0: All right. Here's your address. Here's your address. 2 Beasley Avenue.
1: 10, 9, 8, 7.
5: Oh,
1: 6.
5: Go Media Stadium.
0: It is Go Media Stadium. Yeah, well done. Yeah, she done it. Yeah.
1: Well done.
0: Yeah.
1: Anita's giving us a little pursed brow. Our primer manager.
0: Yeah, what?
1: She's not sold. She's not sold.
2: We gotta go shorter on the time.
0: Yeah, shorter on the time. And like I respect her role, but I'm probably going to do my own thing.
2: Turn my Maverick.
1: Okay.
0: 8:47.
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3: Yeah. Guys, if you just tuned in this morning, people are texting us. Guys, Dolly Parton passed away. We've been talking about it this morning, but apologies, because I know that you guys have a life and you're not listening 4 hours every day. But yeah, man, sad news if you're waking up this morning. Dolly Parton passes away at 80 years old. Cross the Rainbow Bridge.
4: Carrie Gifford.
5: We could do, but I don't want to butcher her song on a week that she passes.
4: Good call.
3: Unless you want redemption on this, because you weren't here the last time we did it.
5: I don't know if my mate Cara would be happy with me trying to take her reign like that.
4: Recapture that magic.
5: What we are? I brush up on the lyrics. Keep it playing.
3: This is in your wheelhouse too.
4: Oh,
3: we gotta let Dolly sing.
4: I'll do some harmonies.

0: Jersey. But what if just on the fly right now? Up next, we gave it a go.
1: Yeah, why not? This is up his wheelhouse.
0: It's topical.
1: Ooh. Yeah, it is.
0: You know, that's a big tick for our boss.
2: It's off Friday.
0: Yeah. What do you reckon?
1: Too,
0: we do a little like impromptu karaoke Friday of Islands in the Stream.
1: But it's Wednesday.
0: Yeah, he's nodding. He's nodding.
2: Okay.
0: Why not?
1: Okay.
2: Okay.
1: Well, could someone go get me some water? Bryson Tiller.
2: Lukewarm.
1: An impromptu karaoke Wednesday coming up next.

0: best.
1: Yo, good morning, everybody. Yo. It is the My Morning Crew. That is Bryson Tiller right here with the My Morning Crew, Tegan Storm and Nixon. So, obviously, a sad day today.
2: It is a sad day. At the age of 80 years old, Dolly Parton has passed away. A legend, an icon, a singer, an actress, a philanthropist, a businesswoman.
3: Your hero?
2: My hero. Yeah. I love your hero so much.
3: Hey. Yeah.
2: Really, really sad with the news today. But I thought, you know, even though it's a Wednesday, it's a sad occasion, but is there a way that we can bring everyone together with a little sing-along?
3: Sure.
2: Something we usually call Karaoke Friday, but today will be Waiata Wednesday.
1: Oh, nice. I like it. I like it. Yeah, that was good.
2: I'll get till 10.
1: That's good.
2: I don't know. Like, I probably am not as good at the song, and I really want to give it the respect it deserves in the sense that my beautiful friend Cara Rickard, she did Islands in the Stream with you and Jordan many years ago, and it was the highest rating Karaoke Friday
3: trying
2: we ever had.
3: Trying to recapture the magic, yeah?
2: Yeah, yeah.
3: Bottle that lightning.
2: This is a high pressure situation for us.
1: And that's all right. Stormy's here to support you too.
3: Yeah, okay. I mean, I'll do my best.
1: All right. So, we'll give it a go.
4: Global Karaoke TV.
2: Oh, let's go.
3: With the intro.
1: Okay, I'll go first and set the tone.
2: Yeah, I'll just try join him where I can.
1: Yeah.
2: Rest in peace, Dolly Parton. Rest in love.
0: On the fly. No rehearsal. Let's go.

0: crazy, man. He wore the tightest white t-shirt.
1: Kenny Rogers, the gambler.
0: The gambler.
1: Oh my God.
0: And this dude.
1: Oh my God.
0: And then he wore grey track pants with no undies on underneath. And I could tell.
2: How do you know that?
0: No,
2: the imprint.
0: Oh, you could tell, yeah.
1: With things swinging away.
0: That's the last time I saw him before he passed away.
1: Oh, who do you reckon would have been one of the first up at those pearly gates? Old auntie Dolly walks in.
2: Jesus.
1: Jesus himself.
0: Whitney.
2: Jesus.
1: Whitney.
0: God, I mean, yeah, nah, heaven's got some legends, eh?
2: Michael Jackson.
0: Oh my God.
1: They would have the silliest choir.
2: Yeah.
0: Heaven's Festival sounds fire.
2: Even even Mac Miller.
0: Damn.
1: MCing.
0: Tupac and Biggie.
2: Mm-hmm.
0: Coolio's up there too, having a turn.
1: Oh my gosh.
2: In the gangster's paradise.
0: See, man, honestly, if Heaven did a festival,
1: yo,
0: would you die for a ticket?
2: That's a tagline.
1: Can I come back?
2: That is a tagline.
1: Or is that just one way?
0: Obviously just one way.
1: Okay.
0: But sounds pretty fire. All right, 9 o'clock, man. We got more Wobacks coming up for you, more throwbacks and a whole bunch of hip hop and R&B just after this on My.
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0: It is my, the hottest hip hop and R&B, Genesis TFU Drake. Right here with my morning crew.
1: Oi, oi.
0: Dumbo was an elephant, eh?
2: Yes.
1: Yeah.
2: Big ears.
1: It was a flying elephant.
0: Oh, was it a flying elephant?
2: Yeah. He used the ears to take flight.
0: Yeah, the only reason I say that, my whanau, is because, like, my new, when someone says something stupid to my face, I'm like, Dumbo the elephant.
1: No, you just say it any time.
0: Yeah.
2: Stormy. Just go, Stormy, you Dumbo.
0: Dumbo.
2: I don't, Look, I'm trying to actually really cultivate a positive work environment. And
1: good luck with them,
2: this is what I'm up against, you see. We want people to be empowering.
0: Stormy will put like messages in our group chat and I'm like, I don't like it, Dumbo.
1: Really wholesome, positive vibes.
2: Yeah.
1: And everyone loves and then holds.
2: Yeah, you've
1: idiot
2: joined in
1: here.
2: On the whole like how we say thank you a lot.
1: Yeah.
2: You know, you've joined in on that, Waka.
0: Not me.
1: And then I get called Dumbo.
2: You're like, do your job.
0: Yeah, just bro,
2: we got told off yesterday in an email. Really nicely too.
0: Yeah.
2: And I just fell on the sword. Really sorry. Like obviously because it was just a little faux pas.
0: Mm.
2: But you know, owned up to it. So did Stormy, sorry. Mm. And then you go, oh, what did you say? Called us idiots.
1: He's basically
2: something.
1: Saying it was our fault.
0: Yeah, I think.
2: And I'm like, I'm not going to check just in case it is your fault.
0: What?
2: You said, this is what he said. So we got told, like, hey, just a heads up, you know?
0: Yeah.
2: He said, really, really sorry. I'm really enjoying this so far. If we can do anything to make up for it, let us know. This guy. I didn't do anything wrong. I was caught up with the wrong crowd. I hope the others make an effort to be more aware and to do better.
1: He started it.
2: You're the anchor, bro.
1: He was the reason why we were there.
2: Yeah. You're the anchor.
1: Idiot.
0: You Dumbo the elephant.
2: Be a leader. Be a leader.
0: Man. All right, we're going to do my feed coming up next on the show. Tegan has got us. This is formerly known as Headlines. Mm-hmm. So we'll do it very, very soon. Right now, though, bit of a woe back. You guys remember Connor Maynard?
2: Yes.
0: Connor Maynard did a song with Nia and it's called Turn Around. And it's right here with the My Morning Crew. Whoa. It's My FM.

0: It is my, the hottest hip hop and R&B. AO Technology, another way back for you, man.
1: AO.
0: 50, Timberland. No, Timberlake. My bad. Okay. Very close, similar. They've worked together.
2: Let's get together, maybe we can start a new phase. You know what was great?
0: AO Technology.
2: The when I was at the 50 Cent concert a couple of years ago.
0: Yeah.
2: You know, like when you sometimes there's songs you don't realize you know the lyrics to until they come on.
0: Mm.
2: When that song AO Technology came on, I was like, why do I know like all the words?
0: That would have been your era. That's your high school.
2: Yeah.
1: Your hips, your thighs, they got me hypnotized. Let me tell you, your hips, your thighs, they got me.
0: All right, time to check out my feed.
2: Checking out some of your top stories. This is on my feed. All cheers to MJ Home for long-term quality rentals. 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Now we've got a few stories for you. Here's your top three for this hour. Male underarm sweat can regulate hormones, the menstrual cycle, and even improve a woman's mood.
0: Mm.
2: This is due to pheromone-like substances that have been studied for possible effects on human behaviour. The Aussie dream is now too expensive. Kiwis are heading home. Higher wages have been one of the biggest drivers for the move. Many of my friends have been victim to that.
0: Oh,
2: economists
0: mate.
2: Are now saying the gap between the two countries is starting to change.
1: Long.
2: And a new report on what ages you suffer the most has been released. These ages are 17, 23, 27 and 33.
1: You read that out like the lotto numbers.
2: And that's all. And that's all for my feet.
0: Nice.
2: I'm worried about those ages because I've still got one more to go.
0: Yeah, 33.
2: I suffered a little bit on 30, so I'm like, bro, what's happening in 33?
0: I have that same, that was my same reaction from those last two stories of 33 people struggling, and then also people that went to Aussie thinking that that was the land of milk and honey, and they're struggling too. They're going, okay, time to go home. Cut me a break. Someone cut me a break.
2: One thing I do know is that I have had mates that go over to Australia. Like, I've had some mates do some really, really cool stuff over there.
0: Yeah.
2: Great jobs. But the, yes, some groceries are cheaper and things like that, but so much other stuff is more expensive. Like the, I don't know, like a, you're renting a place.
0: Yeah.
2: I remember my sister living in Bondi, just her room costs like $550.
0: Yeah, but that's Bondi though.
2: Yeah, but like if
1: for
2: you're,
1: a room though.
2: If that's the life you're chasing.
0: Yeah, true.
2: That's how much you're paying for it.
1: Yeah.
2: So there's kind of like, I'd be interested to know how much your take home pay differs week to week comparatively to here.
0: I think in Aussie too, I don't think they charge your rent weekly, it's monthly like in America.
2: Like in America?
0: So you get charged once a month.
1: The worst.
0: Yeah, honestly, that would be so hard to budget around.
1: Even when I started in radio, I was on like monthly pay.
0: Yeah, yeah.
2: And
1: oh my God.
2: It's ruthless.
1: Sorry, I know my whānau is talking about our own things. But
0: no, but it's really hard to budget.
1: Especially when you don't have a budget mindset.
2: I think one of our worst errors at our work was when we used to get paid, instead of fortnightly, we'd get paid bi-monthly. So basically, it was on the 15th of every month and on the last day of every month.
0: But that was never fortnightly.
2: Yeah, and so sometimes you'd have like three rents in one pay.
1: Yes.
2: And
1: it was,
2: oh my God. It was so rough. But we're fortnightly now, thank God.
1: Absolute worst.
2: Thank gosh.
0: All right, now here's LMA. This is Trip and it's right here on MyFM.
3: I put my feelings on safety, so I don't go shooting where I'd be. 'Cause you take the bullet trying to save me, then I'm left to

0: Hit R&B, Megan Thee Stallion, Boss Man, D-Lo, Motion Party, the remix right here with my morning crew. Hey, I went and watched Odyssey yesterday.
1: What did you think?
0: That movie is fantastic.
1: I really thought you'd like it.
0: Yeah. I just saw myself in so many characters.
1: Who? Did you relate to Agamemnon?
0: Yeah, 100%. You said that.
2: So big.
0: Yeah.
1: That's how you walk around the office sometimes. Or a farming.
0: Yeah. But then also, like, very nervous to sit down before, like, otherwise someone might stab me to death.
2: Yeah.
0: You know, stab me in the back.
2: I feel like you watching Odyssey has unlocked, I don't know if this is appropriate, like, a new tism for you?
0: Yeah.
2: Like, you
0: I started researching on which Greek god I would be. The generator said that I would be Hermes.
2: Oh, there's a generator?
0: Yeah.
2: Greek god.
1: Where's that?
0: Oh, sorry, no, I ChatGPT.
2: Oh, okay.
0: Because ChatGPT knows quite a lot about me.
1: Okay, I'm going to go on BuzzFeed. They did a quiz. Which Greek god are you most like? And that was released this year. Okay, pick a superhero. I'm just having a look. I am going to...
0: While you do that, can I tell you why I'm Hermes?
2: Yeah, go.
0: Because I'm the god of communication, wit, persuasion, travel, commerce, and mischief.
2: Yeah.
0: That's a bit of me.
2: Yeah, that's not bad.
0: Multiple jobs.
2: I put myself in as Dionysus.
0: Oh, yeah.
2: The god of wine and celebration.
0: Yeah, that's a bit of you.
2: A little bit of me.
1: Okay, that is a bit of you. I'm just like, which...
0: God of gluttony.
1: Am I Aphrodite?
2: Is that Dionysus as well?
0: Yeah.
2: Yeah, there you go. Hey.
0: How many questions have you got on there?
1: Okay, I've gone down to what trait best describes you? Leader, dramatic, unpredictable, creative, protective, passionate, mysterious, loyal, insightful, independent, playful, loud, inventive, alluring?
0: Nah, pick dramatic.
2: Athena.
1: Shut up. No, I'm going to be loyal, I think. And then pick another trait that best describes you. Irritable, vain, jealous, arrogant, antisocial, vengeful, weird, obsessive.
2: Damn.
0: Always, vengeful.
1: Oh,
2: you can only pick one of those.
1: I always think I'm right.
0: Oh,
1: here
0: nice.
1: We go.
0: You're Aries to me, I reckon.
2: I'm going to say Athena.
0: No, I reckon it's going to come back Aries for her.
1: Okay. Is one of my worst fears divorce? No.
0: Got to get married first.
1: I'm going to say rejection is a big fear. Pick an animal. Where's the dolphin? No. Oh, there it is. Boom.
2: Uh-huh.
1: Here we go.
2: Smarten.
1: Pick an architecture style.
2: Corinthian.
1: I'm going to go...
0: Did you say Corinthian?
2: Yeah, I said Corinthian.
0: Oh, damn. Okay.
2: Well, he's educated.
1: Cycladic.
0: Him, he uses the Bible once to click on quote. Now he starts quoting the Bible.
1: Pick a plant. We're going with the silver sword. Pick a place to visit. I would like to go to Iceland. And pick a room. The gym. Thank you very much. Oh my god, pick a sport. It still keeps going.
0: Still, how many questions is in this?
1: Too many. Pick a Greek figure. Orpheus, Pandora, Hercules, Helen. Let's go Helen of Troy.
0: Hercules got a bad story, eh?
2: Oh, bro.
0: Mum was always trying to kill him.
2: Disney really whitewashed it?
0: Yeah, they really did. Really.
1: I am Hephaestus.
2: Oh, Hephaestus.
1: I am the god of fire, volcanoes, artisans, blacksmiths, carpenters, and craftsmen.
0: Oh, artisans, like the bread.
2: Mm.
1: Artisan bread, yeah.
0: Yeah, wow.
1: Oh my god, so basically I know my craft.
0: I'm going to get
1: And don't mess with me, because...
0: Nah. Do you know what's buzzy? I bought a Hermes blanket the other day, too.
1: And your Hermes?
0: Yeah.
1: Oh, how much did that set you back?
0: Don't know.
2: Wait, what's a Hermes?
0: Oh, it's just it's a brand, but I bought a throw for my couch.
1: Blanket.
2: Mm. Hermes.
1: Just having a look. How much of an Hermes blanket?
0: And Billy sits on it.
1: It's about $2,000.
2: Mm. So the expensive blanket designed for humans, and you're giving it to your dog?
0: No, it's designed just to be a nice feature piece on my couch.
2: Mm-hmm. 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
1: That is loud luxury is what that is.
0: Loud?
1: Loud luxury.
0: Nah.
1: It's not quiet.
0: If someone goes, what's the H for? I say, Hannah, my mum. All right.
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0: want it. It's Kiss Me More, Doja Cat, SZA right here with the My Morning Crew.
1: Kiss me with a good time.
0: Tegan Storm and Nixon. Morning, good morning.
2: Oi, oi.
0: Hey, do you know that Howie Mandel?
3: No.
1: Yes, he is America's Got Talent. He's the bald head one with the glasses.
3: Is he the one that has OCD?
0: Yeah, he doesn't touch people. Yeah.
3: I've seen some stories about his struggles with OCD. It's really, really interesting.
0: Yeah, hard. Yeah. Also, anti-vaxxer. He's a bit. Yeah.
1: So he's got that.
3: And all?
0: It got revealed. Do you know how he protected himself during the pandemic?
3: How?
0: He wore a mask, but also instead of taking the vaccination, he self-medicated with weed and alcohol. And then his wife was
1: medication.
0: His wife goes, I've had enough of this. You need to go sort yourself out.
3: Self-medicated.
1: That's interesting.
3: That's an interesting way to put it.
0: His wife gave him an ultimatum. What? I see so much of myself with this dude. he doesn't shake anyone's hand.
1: Yeah.
0: Right. And I don't really like touching other people. Right. So he fist pumps everybody. So he's the host on Deal or No Deal America.
1: That's right.
0: He doesn't like people touching him. So he just fist pumps them. And then also, I've also had the ultimatum from my wife. That's how I had to get my Ritalin.
3: Yes.
0: Yeah.
3: So because you were being playoffs. Not like that. Like you were just being a little rat bag.
0: Yeah, a little rat bag.
3: Yeah.
1: We've got our handshake. Well, when we remember to do it, and it's we don't touch each other at all. So we go line up, go for it, and go psych. Because he doesn't like being touched.
0: Yeah.
3: I see.
1: Appropriating boundaries. I see.
0: Yeah.
3: It's interesting how everyone has like little personal handshakes, eh?
1: Yeah.
0: I started it.
3: You started it?
1: You know, it's not even worth fighting.
0: Aaron ages ago.
3: No, yeah. Aaron was gone while we all
0: We had one at Edge.
3: Oh, yeah, we had them at my before that.
0: Yeah, and they were basic, so I wanted to like lift it up.
1: I think you and I were the first ones.
3: That's what I'm
1: to have a
3: like,
1: unique version.
3: Sure. Okay. It was after you left, and the culture was really bad after you left because of what you did. No, I'm saying.
0: And now Hermes is back.
1: Shut up.
0: All right, Lost is here. What My FM was before I returned. It's Frank Ocean.

0: You are making the kind of memories that future you would hold on to forever. And for thousands of Kiwis, that memory has a name.
1: I just love you so much. I can't believe we get to sit on this hill and see Tawihi and Hori Shore for one last sunset.
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1: Morena Atamarie, welcome on into your My Days. You got producer Shay hanging out with you all the way up until 3 p.m. and it is a Wednesday. Happy Wednesday, which means happy Whoa Back Wednesday. Today is the day that we play all those songs and tracks that you sit back and you go, whoa, I haven't heard that song in ages, and you begin to reminisce on the time you had when that song first came out. I know, it's going to be a very interesting day. It might pull on the heartstrings a little bit, but it is all thanks to Skills Trade. Got an apprentice? Skills Trade Training delivers electrical and PGD apprentice training nationwide. And this morning, I woke up with some pretty heartbreaking news. Basically, somebody that I grew up on, it was handed down to me through generations. Some pretty upsetting news, but I'm going to talk about it coming up just after Belly Gang Cushington. Right now, back into your beats for a Wednesday. Simba DTG joined you in your My Days. Morena.

0: Atamarie. You do have producer Shay with you, and I was saying before that I woke up to some pretty heartbreaking news, and it's because it's such an iconic household name that I'm still kind of processing it. And shout out to her. Not only was she an iconic American singer, you know, you got songwriter, actress, philanthropist, queen of country, some may know her as well, but Dolly Parton has unfortunately, bless her soul, passed away at the age of 80. And when things like this happen, especially with artists that I've grown up listening to or people that I'm listening to right now, I like to go back to maybe interviews, live performances, just to kind of get their essence of their person back. And I found this interview, bless her soul.
1: I want to be able to walk in any place and say, well, that's Dolly Parton.
2: And be known everywhere.
1: Be known by the people. There's Dolly. She's, you know, she's got good songs, and, you know, or she's different or this and that.
2: As a personality.
1: Well, I want to be a star, a universal star.
0: And a universal star you were, Dolly Parton. You're a household name. Everybody knows you. Everybody will remember you, and everyone will be listening to your music today. But the My Morning Crew, in a very My Morning Crew way, paid tribute to her legacy. And we're going to look at it coming up just after the break, so be sure to keep it locked. It's going down in the next three. You're on My.
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Miguel, that track is Sure Thing right here on my, your home of the hottest hip-hop and R&B. Morena. You have producer Shay with you all the way up until 3 p.m. and we have been talking about the Dear Dolly Parton. Because at the very young age, I would say, 80 years old, I woke up this morning to some horrible news. And she's a household name, right? And I'm not necessarily somebody who goes out of my way to listen to country, but everybody knows who Dolly Parton is. She was an icon, the queen of country music, a philanthropist. She was everything under the sun, and bless her soul. And I want to make a shout out to the My Morning crew because they did a beautiful cover of this song. Oh, no.

want to check that out in full, text through the keyword Dolly, D-O-L-L-Y, through to 463. I'll flick you back that whole video. Massive shout outs to Dolly Parton. Flowers, condolences and everything. I'm still processing the news. And while I do that, let's get right back into your beats for a Woe Back Wednesday. Beyonce teaming up with Jay-Z. It's Crazy in Love.

0: goodness, Pia Mia, what are you doing here? Oh my, you're home of the hottest hip-hop and R&B. You got producer Shay with you. And I need to clear the air. I know that there might have been some talks this morning around me leaving my car in the staff car park with the keys inside. It is a push to start. And somebody stole my car for a little bit of a joyride. I'm getting a lot of texts come through being like, where's your car? Do you have your keys? I do have Danny on 0800 WinMy. Talk to me, says, what did you hear this morning?
1: Oh, the My Morning crew were talking about how your car got stolen from The Rock.
0: The thing is, right, Danny, is that The Rock is not on a good way when it comes to people's cars at the moment, hey?
1: Yeah, I've been hearing.
0: Yeah. Can I explain myself to you, please, Danny?
1: Yeah, of course.
0: I would like to think me putting my unlocked car in the staff car park is the same as putting my lunch in the communal work office fridge. Is that not? I feel like that's the same.
1: Yeah, kind of.
0: So in my mind,
1: worth more.
0: Yeah. Well, oh yeah, it's definitely worth more than my lunch. But I'm thinking, right, if I'm putting my lunch in the fridge, nobody's gonna eat it. So when I put my car in the car park, nobody's gonna drive it. Do you see my logic right here?
1: Yeah.
0: What do you think? Are you somebody who will leave things unlocked?
1: Nah, never.
0: Oh, damn, Danny, I thought you were gonna be on my side.
1: Sorry.
0: That's all right, Danny. Hey, thank you for your time today. And I have learnt my lesson, okay? My keys are, funnily enough, right now, anywhere but my pocket. They're actually in my lunchbox. Now, we're going to get right back into the beats. Make sure you're locking your cars, because who knows who's going to be stealing it right now.

0: Feeling good after that one. Michael Jackson joins you in your My Days. Right here on My, your home of the hottest hip-hop and R&B. We're going to get right back into the beats in the next three My Whanau, so be sure to stick around. You're on My.
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0: It's 18:14 and you got producer Shay hanging out with you all the way up until 3 p.m. And I know a lot of people, man, they want to be busy on October 17th because, you know, Olivia Dean is coming.
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0: And it's amazing news if you haven't got yourself a ticket, Mai Whanau, because we have your chance to go see Olivia Dean live at Western Springs Bowl. I've been saying this all week long, maybe for the last 2 weeks. This is going to be the first performance that venue's going to see since their $2.5 million upgrade. So every time you hear two Olivia Dean tracks play back to back, you need to be able to pick up that phone, Mai Whanau, and call 0800 Win Mai. That's 0800 946 624, and if we answer your call, it's as simple as that. You're going to get that double pass. You can text through the keyword Dean, D-E-A-N, through to 463 for the competition deets, and all back to back track tickets must be given away by September 4th. If you do the math, look at your calendar right now, that is next week. So make sure you keep it locked for the two Olivia Dean songs that play back to back for your chance to win, and it is all due to phenomenal demand. Olivia Dean has announced a major upgrade to her Auckland show, which is officially sold out, going down Western Springs Bowl Saturday 17th October. I mean, just listen to her introduce her band.

So you know what you need to do, my whānau. Keep it locked to Mai. This is the station that is going to get you to Olivia Dean come October. Right now, back into your beats. And this one, she's my all-time favourite at the moment. Her name's Amma. It's Holding Back. You're on Mai.

0: That one is Lucky Day joining you in your My Days. Morena, welcome on in to your My Days. It's all thanks to Skills Trade. Got an apprentice? Skills Trade Training delivers electrical and PGD apprentice training nationwide. Back into your beats in the next three. Rihanna teaming up with Neo, as well as some Coterie in the mix.
1: Lay your head on my shoulder.
0: Why not? Let's chuck in some Sierra. And we've got a Woeback Wednesday on way, so be sure to keep it locked for that. You're on My Morena.
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1: That's right, we are looking at some of your Wobecs, my whānau, and this next artist, he has been on a roll since 2014, which is when we saw his first mixtape, Odyssey to Me. Hats off to you if you know exactly who I'm talking about with that little hint. September 4, 2014, he released his first EP. His second mixtape came out the following year of 2015, and his breakout single, you're gonna know him from this track right here.
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1: 10 points to you if you have clocked on. Eminé, he joined you in your Wobec Wednesday. 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
4: 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And
5: for sure.
4: A lot of people that seem so sure of themselves, sometimes it, you know, they force it. It's so tough to be so sure of yourself, especially after like COVID, you know? So
1: don't even worry about it, my whānau, right now. Get it into your Wobec. It's Eminé, Spice Girl, on My.
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1: It is Young Miami right here on My, your home of the hottest hip-hop and R&B, going down after the break. We do it every single day, my whānau, so get those phones ready. I want to know your name, your workplace, and who deserves that workplace shout-out, because I could be hooking you up with a $50 KFC voucher. We got DJ Luca up on the ones and twos as well, so be sure to keep it locked. It's all going down after the break. You're on My.
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